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2: 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The second service at Waso, 9:30 near upon 12:30. 9:30 near upon 12:30. You are joining Channel So. If I talk a branded beer, also, you share a bomb pie and a pie, a prayers and deliverance, prayers and deliverance. Oh, for the beer now, a bomb pie, a serradi, home mobile. A brother and a pie, your tones are flowing.

Baby, we are Christian. Opposite of Tina, Miss Massey, yeah. Peace Bible School, no, by inch, I'm a papa. Monday, Tuesday, Thursday, anyway, when you watch me.

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Yes, I'll be more. Udima Futi Asia. Patrol How. Gosu Wemu Ati Asia. Why knew him ever? And the answer will be the Nipa Fati Asia. Nasana Tiena say Udima Fuo. Hey, Jesus. You Udima Ono. And I'm going to say,

0: What was it? Oh, Dima for Cassia beer. Who didn't even get a chicken cobbler? Da, da, da.
1: Oh, yes, it is the day I'm ready.
0: Oh, na na wa di ni nampa. Ano pe goswa ya banche. Yes, it is the planet. Who names the wood, Dima for? No, what's here, Sienna?

Eddie said, I go to the Canadian now with them, with them, with them, with them, with them, with them, with them, with them, with them, with them, with them, with them, with them, with them, with them, with them, with them, with them, with them, with them, with them, with them, with them, with them, with them, with them, with them, with them, with them, with about the words, yeah, it goes with 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Words, and then you know.

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This word from Mark Enimirenti, Midima for Otiasi. 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

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Edima Fotia CD and Anno Pay, we have a reason to be happy, we have a reason to marry, and you marry.

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0: whatever you are going to, you are receiving, say, 40 years. 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
0: Over them, yeah. 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
1: Hello, David.
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1: Yes, I check.
0: Undem. 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
0: On be kaze abrai ba.
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0: Bon ne me jero.
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0: Ibi na jobu na wo fon ye.
1: Ya.
0: Wo ti ase.
1: Ya.
0: Because o mo no ye wo. Wa o
1: jo. Ye ye hu na mi se jobu.
0: Da bi.
1: Wa wa hu hu ana.
0: Thank you. I'm going to go to the house. Because one year, dear, as well, my dear, and I will be cool. Like, change, I sell cool. So, you're intimidated.
1: Debbie.
0: A mood.
1: Debbie.
0: Well, don't you want to say out of my name? What you want out of my name? What's who can I out of my name? Baby, I will be out. What you say? And you want some other can I say? A jamaba.
1: Sir.
0: Your pen of familiar.
1: Ah.
0: Because maybe you can't go, baby, I'll cry now. So, no. You did my foot, yes.
1: Sir.
0: And is a whole year, you too say. The crane of crime is so say. You dim my foot at your smile, Guadia. I didn't be the boy in a way,
1: sir.
0: Because also, that's an oom. Nasabis, I will say, why no dim my foot? Well, son of Becca's has a movie. Not just a wood giddy want or so say. You own any nominal. Obey me to judge you.
1: Aye.
0: Oba pa no one in a nominal. No one him say, a bantoqua, a ba a com. Eba bibi biaro o yo di mafu
1: yeah
0: illustration bi yan fanye mfato ozeni ya kan me kan sa bofra ya bona fra abofra bia ni mesele papa ni mama ye magicians
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0: Oh,
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1: Oh,
0: ebini ya kache bia kumaze
1: ni tuoda. 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Ko ni so lu sumu a. 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
0: Na ugo so.
1: Wo have the papa akrana satisu. Ko ni dima fo no.
0: Oh yeah. Ukraine.
1: What was two? When an evenio? My father, are you like? Not yet, him. Now, what's me, Uncle said, be two me. And it's a kid, young Central Market Hall. The first time we just told me in the 80s, meaning in the Namisa. Nay, a pass, I mean, a kid, yes, you know, Mrs. as he be so mean, sir. As he echo her.
0: Oh, so that's a move over here.
1: Hey, is that not yet? Asema de ade chi ye ne ti ke ye ti asunu ti ye ko hwe de damage no na ade chi ye no mukuta mi sa de mi ko na sa tam bi sa na goes to the same thing happened to me na mi lose omu lose o me eh e go so e no de 80s na mi sa
0: no sa no sa
1: na I was somebody I go so who did me cover be once
0: what you mean? Yeah, catchy area.
1: Ah, me calling you, and I'm Miss Canny. Let me trump for you. I'm the no maybe. HMRK, I if I wear any more, sadly, wait. Cost for me deciding a cheap. So almost about the room, Romo.
0: I'm free. And the woman jaw life for ama wo yesi bia yesi bia ye we wo
1: no ma ba ba ko no mo be mi ni ho to mo sa ti esi mu oh ma sa ba ba mo ba ba mi se se mi ti me ki my way back
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1: 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Yeah. For the first time, my hero. Ti woke a jack, a kutan a van salon, was moved.
0: Yeah.
1: Sava Vena Yamikutai,
0: Sadi Yamikrai.
1: Ti you who say?
0: And you who infina,
1: sir. And then I go to see the show.
0: And you who infina, men, sir. And pray.
1: Davi.
0: Tron. Oh, this is a miniature, and I may assure say, yes, curiosity kills the cat.
1: Say any Padu, do you say a quiet enough fair service about? And a panel crown or noom that should do me. Oh, to the bar with a gun at the bar near Pamiano. It's in the cause I'm on corner,
0: no, not yet. Then I'll deal with you.
1: Send a miniature, send me Padomino,
0: and then
1: I'll be the female.
0: I said, I'm much younger as a minion, why you're not a way.
1: Oh, you do sign a quiet.
0: Yavetias, but yeah, just the idea of opening a mince.
1: There be
0: near Cosune or Nonoa, sans one in the Mokwano.
1: And you want to say, why, what you need?
0: There be, Winnie,
1: there be
0: more. Where
1: is that? With a name cry, that's we. There are times we name said, with the LGBTQ or seven nominina, who are them phobia cogan, and with that, say, a German amount of
0: misons, but one will say. And now, son, you mean into
1: ya.
0: And then, oh, yeah, nice. What you need to me, yeah, you know, why you and son at once? Because everyone will say,
1: very innocent.
0: Huh? But we can run on Nanka.
1: And run on easy.
0: Yeah, easy. We know what down for now, who's son and son. So your bars were a bema.
1: Sir,
0: only Mitchell.
1: Could turn the
0: moon, yeah.
1: Oh,
0: papa, no, just say, that year, and
1: a year soup.
0: But, yeah. Maybe a free
1: I don't know. Mamin Kutau,
0: Mamin Chrome.
1: I want any who are dear sound,
0: feeling some.
1: And quietly.
0: What is
1: God, you? Why you
0: are? One more dean, Ruho.
1: Jesus.
0: One more dean in
1: Rosso, now some you move.
0: What is it?
1: A summer bear, so a jacutari bansano. A
0: deep, sir, a dimafuno, a dean dimafuno.
1: Only a dear mount, one in phone him, she.
0: Her Abusia Mo, Sabusia. Ah, that way. Edera, you would need petit to be a beer woman. A ba, I want you to say, yeah, send me to you, Jagiabusiano,
1: sir.
0: Send in Omofred, Dimafo.
1: Aye.
0: Would you send in a yame a yina maw, Bufinomono? Only no Dimafo.
1: Only the dear,
0: be a summer
1: by the car. It's in Kanya, Uncle Bob,
0: family. Oh, you perform crowd.
1: Aye,
0: no, never.
1: Yeah.
0: wo ye dibafo
1: wo koso a wo nya botretie
2: yes wo nya botretie wo
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1: And na me die the god the money here there say one small boy is who you dima for say what yes
0: what yes
1: e bia na dima for bi one dey want tears bia mo
0: na be ma use as am dey me make e buzi
1: o dey
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0: what dey there what baby
1: no
0: and you feel e koro
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0: oh say a scenario no eh so simple
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1: exactly.
0: Oh, no.
1: What?
0: So what is here?
1: Oh,
0: Dimafo, who a chin chin? Or Juano, or ye, a year may you could come more time for the Jano are born in Sano.
1: Ah, Nana
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1: 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One sin was
0: I want to ask you,
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0: Na isa enwi a wona ho ntin yana ye first wo no ti ye.
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0: O mo so. 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
1: problem.
0: Maybe we know be. 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With the idea, with the opera crowd. 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
1: Gosu nyame nyira o. 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The simple picture no. 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
1: This is.
0: Yes.
1: Eh deep.
0: Nyame ti ase.
1: Dwin ho.
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1: yeah
0: bra ei ei hu
1: oh god
0: ei hu
1: ah
0: woni mse generation na I won't for baby si gen z no
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0: 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It doesn't exist.
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0: So na mpanso no.
1: Eye juma.
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0: Ye yife. 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
1: 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Name him here, he said, News, no bar, and no bit me above have a domain. Meaning the mother's attitude can be an A9. Let's just say, K and K source update in the door. Wake up in just around the room. You are there, then you are chassis, and as I'm a boy, you are that crazy, say, dating. Yeah, what I said, on the 11th, yeah. So that's the official date of the World Cup. It's the World Cup, no, you know. Yeah, now my workers said the news of a coming event is dangerous than the event itself. If I work up, I do a crown as happy. Yeah, maybe. Mm-hmm. The news of a coming event is dangerous than the event itself. Mm-hmm. In the World Cup, yeah, what they are, I'm for sure, eh? Just a Ghana group will be a multi chance and album first match. It's in a city man for be a boy, you know. Medical catches Ivory Coast as a France 2-1. A friendly day, but Ivory Coast. For France to score and for Ivory Coast to come back and win 2-1, actually a lot. It's in, you know, Africa. And I remember I said Senegal, England, and a checker crap. See, where come from no one here for? Ghana mostly Panama heading. But today I see a good coach. But I miss okay. Me a Dutch in India in this World Cup, you know. And I may support to Germany. I can't remember saying Miss Swana, Mimi, Makunta, Miss Ado, Miriam Finida. I said to me, "You bring Argentina and Maradona, Argentina." Miss Swana, we are not going to win. I'm going to win. I'm going to win. Germany never got a good draw. Okay, that time, Kranami doesn't mean what you mean by a draw. In this support to Germany, actually, I'm going to have a job. On Tiasimo, may your memory continue to rest in peace. Mr. Ado. No free Diasi. Diasi who free also are now coming here, me so me Kenya si. Kwa bre, asem na me Kenya. Antwago, Diasi, Kenya si. No free Diasi. Eno be ware, mi sisa. Enzo ye free Kenya si. Waka sasa mantia, ba mi bedwe ne free ne, e free data mbisi ne. Ampa, any tournament, ya nam for Germany. The man's calf. Maybe we do be a young man. Germany will name much beer almost many a day. Because all I'm meeting my contact was a cabra. Germany never could dear Drew. As if saying our professor, it happened exactly the same way. And you work up, no? Oh, cause I'm meeting me 2 a year. You may crow Holland. And a Germany. And I will support too. Maybe support Abba. Oh, be a Musama, you be me, your gun and you watch up. In this World Cup, I'm making me a Ghana ni, me a Holland ni, and I'm a mother a Germany. The mascot, Sanifu.

Tell me, can you say, first of the time of the team, which is 9-9, who could be sad? Minikumi ever do so call. Now you're the Ghana and come over. Near the last match, I saw a boy, any Wilson. Near she know me be. But back up, man, ever can was a man, I don't know. But I mean, ever cause a change for the source update, near fan call. And then, oh dear, what's our friend? And no more the team of our, you know, the Dima Fotias, Mark, any VHC. We never want to fight yes, your uncle album, so, the Dima Fotias. Yes, oh, right there, at the end.

0: Adie nyina so bono so dia. 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
1: I think
0: for
1: yes,
0: Wami.

Nipa choma kramo me tu minsa fre gosu DJ oba bejine kunya isia no say it's true whatever is about to come no me wie me juma no pa idi na me wie juma no for the day it me serve back during the source of the time news no say we be ni principle mu no so no me twime kon kakra na me suma pibi edi it's na edi ah na gosu DJ Oni Kabuna Enchi, Yedi Musi. My cousin program, they say, no, go to our, the genie, everything, the very K A and K A A. K A for Kabuna Enchi, K A A for Kudu Enchi, and Fedu. Yena, Yedi go to our, Yedi Brim. Yami Adwa next week, so Yedi next weekend, Yedi as a first 2 weekends in a day. Yedi Dia Mamo, Yedi go to our, but the third and fourth, no, na, say, the man of God, the powerful man of God. Sofo Clement Soya or no sono Eddie you call the grace and I say the war of grace and Yabam Mudiana say Severadian Shania Yamkono Nenoso and also Abba Abraham for the third and fourth week in Nayasava back be near and say Swawano Sarani Yasuseno Sasso and Mark and him didn't he? Or say, Midima for what he has said. And on any other day, go to our program. Munchia next weekend. Macramo, Midin, Eddie Kabuna, and you can as well call me Billy Ghost. Oh, last year, I hang time. Ibiano, Mejiso, Amam, my bike, but Minkramo crossed the makers and Miss Abba. And because I will gonna quit and to Caribbean Messiah. And as a MPUS, you never know. If you are looking for far life program, said the Abremo. Most for them in Aminkoi. And as I myself, Pigana, they say, no, me pretty me and me. I'm like the wind. And from the only one ever, but here, boy, feeling even be a book or baby. When you pretty one, I know, yeah, you were done for, nay, yeah, you were end. You know, last year, boy, you see a whip, you see a pen. I have no be a cottage.

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O gospel time, niye. Ye jo tata, kakra, kakra, kakra. 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

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I did them.

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Listen to yourself. What you are saying?

no cry, no cry, Miss Susan, Papa. 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You're a cassay, sounds own fine chain and cry. I was so soon as if we're ready now. Papa, you're the my India, a jitta was. Sumia book, and say, well, wouldn't you? Well, boy, we are seen, and you won't be a woman to enter the beer mono. Then to two us, some no way, and what do you ask the beer? Yametias, Yawa. Hey, what a family, the channel of blessings and the channel of knowledge, your home of gospel, the station where vision, the station where difference, and the station where music truly lives. Fitiano pa. Pim Samri, once you did gospel, I'll be cremon. FD, a year with Dima Fortiasi, Dima Fortiasi. A baby doom way, maybe our souls now soon is way. Abomonia Joe Tata, I want you more shame crying. A many that saw a 2-4, a pijao, Omra, I am rare with the horn and pijao, Kenya, one of the abu round. In him, so much, are you ye? 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Yawa! I mean, was a one year beer. And yet, yeah, can kiss was Babadu. The moment farm on fire, the news can crack. Same fucker cry, yeah. It sounds here gun at a four, nigh a tear. Nigh a person, yeah, my queer, my ninty. Naku ye my mind. Gun and Nibia, the air cost were gun and day, or Yamish show. Now to me, trans, CDD, now that, Omra won't cast a shame, Megana pa, na I say. Now ye be ya. Yawa. And you bunya any. Sansa, baby ya. So soon as if we added the ma on our word to a year. Oh, and a yaw dia, and what you call from Adisha. A one of free. Won't even for Brunico quarter, dear and share. And Cassel Bruni DNT Waba, now was with DNT. We refuse in cheap. I banish ya, or your person in Kumina. Man can be that. Me and Kevin Swinchrow. Yawa, your news. I'm a person who cry. I met media ma was Amria, San Abano. Was in no bed syndrome in Ghana. What you say, you see? No bed syndrome, no. I got two of your crowd, Ghana. So, now so, yeah, I have way. And I say, you can't say, one more, you go home, you're here. Still, I don't struggle. So, I'm sunny, I do crying at home. One idea, no. And it was no bed syndrome in Ghana. Sunny, come on. But why does patients still struggle to access hospital care? 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
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It is so. Yea, the legends. Yawa, and the Abujina Ponso. And so, boy, they bought by, I don't know. Some of my mamma called Bomodia, cause some come away, even they did dig a canato's name of no mutumino, much you can in a few. And dear Tosi, we want Kumasi to go dry for 48 hours as Barikesi water treatment plant shuts down for critical repairs. If you are brother, yeah, June 9th, Echo Puma, yeah, June 11th, 3 days. And it's a war Kumasi, not a war Barikesi, and as a Kumasi area, you know, Jama, and see Barikesi water in Grand Supply, the whole Kumasi. And then it is say, Kumasi, Echo, a year. A rain, ye can say, ye could rain, swear, ye daho cram, dear chin. But when ye sigh a bucket in a pumpkin, see anyone when you like, see a moo a year silver and jensen. 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I want to see ya, it's your bar, own a major. 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
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And Tiabeco, Yako, Far K and K Sports. 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
1: Oh. 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E po e mpo di coach na fra wo di koni bibia. Si say no. 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O nyu say e bia na say o hwe dey take you for here here. The almighty Brazil no kwa waje wake up no kwa bi kwa the party am say bia come please am fe say u bianca please nyina bagana no makọ o ma mpani ho o makọ ka ye do mo kwa am u bia ko ba say mo ba kwa 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
0: Ama oma nti mo. 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
1: Oh yeah. I said, I don't know, maybe I know my mom can't be able to do baby and tell me how much for two stone.
0: Yeah,
1: I don't know about it. I had never been back. I never got to a party for me. I do a corner. I see, like, it creates a lot of way. And never be brave. It creates a lot of to get visa to US. No, nothing for me. So it's difficult. A lot of things never happen.
0: Yeah.
1: You know, all my family and say, I'm told me to provide the ticket. And be a Ghana for no more America. If you talk about match, then they will go to a place normal for the ticket. Normally, they are going to share match. So better ticket will be a bank. Government and other country better ticket. Oh, and see, be a Ghana against England, Ghana against Ibia, Panama, Ghana against Croatia. And they will be approved by government to be approved for the best Ibia 5,000, 6,000, 7,000 tickets in Ghana. Again, it's more American or some for share match. You go there, buy the tickets now. What do you call? And also, I guess all my day. Oh, I provide so finding the year change on the 17th. Since Ghana be born the first match, now you actually never because they never be cool. Yeah, my myself, cool. It's a bad day. It's a bad day. Now, because I understand that since because of said the place, no performance, and then the maternity. I know from expectation, no form, but all the same, football there. It doesn't follow logic. Be yet to me see. If you get the almost so calm bit to me, so I did. Almost so bit to me, so aye.
2: Kumi?
1: Yes, sir.
2: Oh, Kasana, Yanko, why? Is it
1: okay?
2: I'm running to us, I meet you.
1: Yeah, you know. Okay, a match against Wolves tonight, boy, and say a lot of people are complaining about Benjamin Asare said, for example, August Ainfu said, in terms of the communication, or so improve on the communication, and the backline back said, because if you go in there, now the time and all the PA, or so you pin go in there, and said, they're not going to the most pleasant British way, and it's also, and it's also, oh, and that is a brand new friend of Benjamin Asare, so for Kasa said, the time and to ask stance on the party. So on the bear number one, senior no bear number one will be as soon as they will be as so in him. Okay, but the force of life to swear as in the same no. I own ya said be an answer on performance this year and I said I'm going to come here to me and let you play a BMP or my team no I'm found for but all the same no. I have put a couple place no see on camp one or move you know or my catch the place in that it will be all could be an unfunny name of bia or do all team in the camp be a found cookie. when your place in an assistant start here, and I saw the summer started, please don't be afraid on the film. A blue one of my not down beside them. On my sound, but minimum beauty, no. On my dear, I'm far on my man, I'm for the beginning. All the time back up with they will let you know to for alcohol. I have been United Forces so President IFN Agama, Mr. Kisu, for now, the best artist what the place, if you call Italy, Dubai, and Saudi Arabia, after question, will bring your teams beyond my mom born at your best artist, why, Debbie? I bomb to so far. Nation safety. What do you say? I'm currently fishing there, but almost no more J, every capital. So I'm from North Africa, but I'm boy, they say. Omo bo mo de so be wi ni Africa pon na omo de de ben omo so de aboa a support na so mo support so ani de ben ani to so age eno to so no e ba be ye rumor be bre we social media platform be se say e abranti aye frano eh Calibrinchi eh Real Madrid forces so I inquire about the guy availability ni the amount of money involved through Mark Essien corporate link ni so Essien used to play under Jose Mourinho. And I'm Mourinho, so it's only a fine, you know. And I'm Branton, so it's in so not in it's a Branton, so so our link, you know. I might be saying, say, the guy is available and all those things, but a lot of people are saying, so even though we mad in a bus and a profit, but there are things you want to compare. Calibre in Chino Craco, compa, I don't think say, or best started. In the half match, must say, Raymond Reed, the moment I pin, but you born in the Mourinho need the obedient the kind of order or what the man blacks, especially Ghanaians. I think John no rumor youth team crowd. I saw quite my boy no opportunity. I'm not a ball rumor on first team and all or integrity guy and can crack. Guy in the field called community. Any idea be a bad if you can say be a best train, say Mourinho be follow Ghanaian player. Oh, FC Nodge. I'm not saying I'm not sure the performance. I think say he's 19 years or so. Teaching so be a fan of quite not quite trying to get the I'm on my match playing time to say the bone. I'm not telling you, I hope on a body person, your mother, you beat me, swear the man. A bit, Mr. Sudden, I could so. As a modern sister or share brand TBT seminar, work up on the day, there will be a lot of pressure on him because of the performance or done a job. Venom of any man sitting will be our best, but to say, it will be with me put to the same performance. Ever work up, but all back gun and no second adjacent, the performance or all sitting. And then share that you debe emphasize, but we never pressure about brand to the sentino. Or you know, or no, as a modern see, he has been dead before, and when you said that my bed ever come to be a bomb first, say, be a brand to your friend, seminar, who began to form, said they'll call wake up from the swap, and I must be to Miss Wade Babwa. Papa, a friend, you see, car corner, to me say, a Kenyan league, no, or not, G, and I come on, ask almost half wood to answer, and some are picking as a coach of the year. Oh, Kenyan league, you must be saying, run to small, so then you must be to just the way I never said them. A quay to someone to so Kenya also so ever. Papa, a friend of Titus Gruber, our year MPP, any party in September. How do you want me to deal?
2: Okay,
1: officer.
2: To what you share, you hold the Nuka cry, or they say, Chidiano.
1: Yeah,
2: personal. Well, who is it? Is it not a bridge too far?
1: Oh, it's not a bridge too far. Sir. How would this let me yama? How would this let me yama paying for Barcelona?
2: Okay.
1: What's not going on? Osa. You know, maybe no. May there's one thing that I may pay ever the same Mourinho. The lab or work at the Africans and the way most of Africa that Ruba be Ruba anyway.
2: Yeah, you see.
1: Well, yes, until now, so that one know about Marseille, no, about France, no, and on the Mourinho to Sukuchi, Porto, but next kind of France for no. Scanner now open. Now I put to phone in Anton. I'm not catching and say, well, promising this when you're big team, be arm with me off an hour or better number. Team no, because of course, it's what in the choir. Mike, I make you good at your place. I'm a blacks, I'm a family room. It's one of us, obey. Not a room, my guy.
2: To go, I union it time. Because before Sam made you all, you know, to me for some in your uncle. Wasn't Baba a Mourinho time?
1: Right away.
2: Baba Rahman. So on the Chelsea town, so back then.

0: place be blow. I across Europe, I know me
1: there, but Moreno. I say no, no, Papa.
0: Yeah, I said we test him on the. Moreno, no, I can't just one. No, play no problem. Put say what some necessary. Obuani money no problem. For how best cycle one do obey one. Moreno could not park in this one. Obi make sure say, or in the bay obi I be can who him.
1: Yeah.
0: So Obi born the man. And two one years also say now obey with 15 minutes.
1: Yeah.
0: I don't know say into a foul. We was some winning boo, one or so up your back. I do my name, see man. Oh, yeah, man, or no new problem. I'll be teacher say, I want no idea. Oh, boy, set true on what the ACN. I saw the ACN call Madrid. Father by Uncle Madrid.
1: Yeah, no performance.
0: Yes, and see, Marino is Marino. Or that the military. I don't know the nine. Oh, but the chairman, yeah, you military can it.
1: Yeah.
0: And one of the Ghanaians, yeah. Or promise me, see, I think that my old boy, in the last match, I think so. I told you, you see, Moreno saw about Ghana. Most by yeah, it's one of the amendment they love for Ghanaians, the most of Africa president, and my pet. A penance, because again, we now call nothing become what to be, you know, started 10, 15, 20 minutes, Diana, a bad boy, a bad boy in a career. Because it's no easy to play under Jose Moreno as a coach. You a player, not say, or no cat was also a power. How many players don't be as they say? When was up our uncle?
1: Sir.
0: Because actually, where or cast what point where you go? And then the player being who will make us who would deny, say, on your dear man, on your uncle, so Moreno parents. We are all hoping, say, if there are rumors around a bit made true now upon a bit made them. A far boy, because it's time I see a place now. Sad division one, division two, new championship. No, I've not too much. What about wake up? I agree. I'd better say. 30-40% of your players, no. Omo of team call relegation.
1: Yeah.
0: Yeah, Omo team call relegation. Yeah, oh, you same and your fuel. Maybe I'll particular because of Papa Gwe and what Brian and what Binchino. Yeah, shed then ni play a beer or tough form. And I say, oh, Bob, big team be wow. Or and now I was listening to some podcast beer. Yeah, and I'm out for no more. They were not here and I am more. I'm so moon. Yes. Yes. I'm so wake up on the radio station soon.
1: Almost what target to a 3 points first game.
0: Yes, the Ghana the other said because your performance and last week, you know, and your papa, but then you're from some of your last friendly match is triable. You didn't mean back, bro. Yes, African teams Marco 10 years or Mukwe Kapi. Ghana near ranking Lewis.
1: Wow, 10.
0: Yes, yeah, African teams Marco 10 or Mukwe Kapi. Very good HR when it comes to FIFA ranking and I cap ranking. Yeah, you know, no fancy. You put two every type part, you know, Ghana team you go for your team here. But football, and follow logic, and I say, follow a BBT and a BBT. Ghana, the kind of experience, football. It's about history, pedigree, and our current form. Our get them. We want to know more about history and film that.
1: Yeah.
0: For a part, Ben said, since I think say 2006, we now about 54 years. Now, I think England, only team is Sweden. No matter Sweden in place or no, could be an England finding difficult to obey them or be shed. Yes, and it take you to go be our head, or both you corner like will be because you're pulling. You know. Football in the Obia war, nay, I think Portugal by Netherlands. Born yet, they are record, baby. Because of the way now, immunity.
1: Into football, they are so Portugal.
0: Yeah, into football, Obia war, Obia, or Ed Edema, would seem in any history be a favorite Obia. And Tigana, no, you're quite wake up now, but ah, say, yeah, problem. I won. I mean, you don't say you wake up or you're putting your double coach, a Kobiana, you qualify for group stage. You qualify for you, yeah. Your first match, your first World Cup, 2006. Now, do you say 1-1 at your quay? You qualify for the group. Your second World Cup, 2010. I would go near quarter to Africa. You qualify for group stage. 2014, you qualify for the group stage. You didn't qualify. 2018, you didn't qualify. 2022, you call Saudi, Qatar. You didn't qualify. You tried to qualify, you didn't qualify. And for group stage, you would go near winning point there. Ah, there's possibility say. Ghana team in 3 points or 4 compared because of some of the three best place teams in team. It's team 4 points, a point after 3 points, you need to be a good thing about a minimum component. There's possibility to say you beat in your qualifier for group. Because I'm for 2-2-2-2 new year. I'm a fat a best.

0: third place team and on point there
1: I was shocked.
0: Yes, intensity it mean ya and to win there's opportunity to yeah qualify part there I feel good to compare a bear because of the bombardment you win it last is yeah you compare your core any you come yet we win one match. It means your career for the assuming think I have young command will pin wide and I have first third best place team and Ghana can beat me qualify because now I think saying at 3 points and a good difference and then share that's on your and you receive that. It's in me I'm hoping to say by Panama man dear check the you woman. So I asked to swing the man to so yes or so but me do it now. Only thing I mean say positive by me face a bit my way and you coach not to bench. Yeah, me one on the pair and I'm a channel by me cutting me share your boys in the performance. There's no understanding therapy. We be anything more a unique. Say be a Ghana. I Ghana ni mno Ghana ya san midfield ya san e bidja keeper bi tike be dey reliable ah o e dey be good but say you keeper say don mo pay o go training na me obi e no why mo jidi wo say o dey you good in terms of the reflexes na to for you the defense no so this is the first time I come back up so yes you change any near established defender bi at with keeper your last one you hope for home na salisu and na juku no mean to come press on my team come back up. It's only a dorm cock boy, or mom who do. They did your central four penny a dorm queen, you know, being one week as all them about names with Jack. Don't a being who all back at Jerome Pukuni, this guy of friends, Lucas, and I'm more boy. I'm more boy, Biada, it's Nanka, you couldn't call you Planaka to be a demi. I'm happy town. But then you have four sentiments when you don't correct up now. I'm going to be no outboard most of my boys when I'm in Tibita. So these are some of the issues, so I can say. Oh, you will say, Hadrian. Oh, yeah, midfoot, Mr. Sono. When the last time, question is born in it, it's a boy you cried in Chipompo, no, by a panest, you're born away. I've been a year pushing them, I mean, to know. Be here, Bassa, and I dear Bacus, I had gone, I'm kind of a memory normal, but the question could dissolve with GF. You see, when you say, oh, to Adono, and I know, dear Bacore Cap, my arrangement for Wales, Amman, and any Germany, and any Austria. Well, mind to me, I'm dancing with Panama for an on the board. They are not an European team. Of South America, I in the mobile arrangements, be up here, South American TV, and a number of mine. You well, the Amomo Quay, and we have for Austria, and we have for Austria, and we have for Jenna, and we have for Wills. Wills is for the company. I'm so much water in the 50 years, so I'm a Tom Football Federation, and I'm from near Debe, and I'm on your boy. In the Panama for team Ben and as country Ben and on boy, I assess a place and I give CBI. Is Panama for now. But Panama from some of Africa, among African countries, so the night I remember my number. My boss at Africa, I said, you want to see number 2 times. My boy, Europeans, including by a power company, and Timmy and friendly match, be a more against Sabia and Panama for the Ocobo. Papa, by just 1 match, fellow boy, how is he going to assess the places? We want some more Pamon, more Pamon, I wrote to Adam, and I think two months about rest of 40 days or 50 days to the record. And 2 months in me, I need any arrangement to be a pet. Some friendly match, best 1 or 2 be on your debut. Ah, baby. I'm a papa and Timmy, I'm more called ball first way. Then keep your boss, I can know about tell. And yet, it be a be from for be no bit me, dear, and yes, some fair way a view of the players. But much for my papa. Well, to you, these are some of the things I don't go through with Brianna Yomia. Well, and then the name may be denied, I cannot because you're born about to say, you hope to be our Christian and England, Panama Fondia. I'm on for on to know your first match, you were able to win that match now. Ebe ma sam kan no ko ite na fye kwa e na nsa fye kwa ko divoire for fast on share France they say no obi ya am say friendly match but all the French players no mo matter ni obi abo match ni
1: obi abo bi
0: ntin no they say no a boost omo yin o dey fye ko divoire for the team no me ko average age is 24 years average is look at how omo integrate to team no draw be ko ya kwesi di bi ho e ko ya Touré Refred Boni o dey bobo press no mood ni na ko Shemkwara na mudo ma bom mudo mede be omudi omushimu don your money yes it's your born no mo go on a place no so na omuy old na yan face so ma choy ya France ya na case no Saudi Arabia no good day in the out or form into one thing finfi but dey she born in France omo ni France for boy look at Senegal kwam part of your transition look at them kwam old place no mudo mo ban se when on ti bench when timu
1: yeah
0: obo. Into no Obia Mark, Obia make sure say it's a old place in AFD as well. You dominate a good in China and Kala, Debbie, and Kala Abba. bankwara nso e do bo banzo no omo ye gudu so mu team o de bo code bo mu player na omo hwan na odi team collegation omo hwan oti oti the 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we de be bo yen say bia party wa form tema no wa Atletico ni tema no e Arsenal so kwasi zibo so apart from say what I can do ball le pass in your diagonal wa kwa na be de ball obetimi so de ma me fam shi defenders so we kodi wa form o mu go na o mu share na look at the composition of the defender. Of the ball, no options best of fall back. One passing one now mobile. And we just no push you border forward 1-2. I'm a man pass 1-2-3 penna born do from 18. Four for you know, not Ghana she good. But Ghana and I feel near better passing part of the continent that could just no pull it too. Not like, but we are hoping say coach in the meeting as a son, a bit of a start and then my because we meeting that don't see any competition. Oh, team, I'm on the old players, and so we did see, I say, but I'm about one performance the same with team. You should have given the young guys opportunity to support on them. Or I said, near my sister, or me, we will be on more board. I best a year, but we shall see. Be the guys hungry for success. And nothing care the young guys, you know, have come in dances or starting once in a bemia. That guy should put it start from the bench. But then I see be a year will be our best start ahead of him. The young camera, I prefer to be normal touch a bit. Now, Colin starts normal. No, it's a chumuna, experience, no, because you experience players, no. I'm on your hands. I'm on your form. Don't know if what's happening with the team. No, let's go up on the first team. No, my dad don't cry. Or the team will call the dish. But I'll be doing my job. I'll be the captain. I'll be with the team. But my brother Ramon says, "Ah, born on a barber say it yes." At the end, yeah, free Ghana. But with this kind of Derry Queen, or Boga, I said, "I'll be boss at all by money." The guy will form. I'll be born. Yeah, man, I'm coming. I'm running. I'm not coming. I'm not. So I'll go here interview after from say from what I don't know. So I'm doing my job. Like in today. So these are some of the things in Kagana. No, your boys are almost at that virus number bono. But say, oh, there should be said Joseph Fenton, our Bobo, our USC. We, your ringers now, one better thing.
1: Nobody.
0: But because of personal reasons, yeah, no, no, I try to buy a job on the best three or company by the Atna. You can find a correct cap of he or so, but you can find the number. Now, one or shop would be a bear one and Mamma maybe Tabana a Dinkatian with him in Pranu Kutin back a cat back. I say, Yabo born, Omana from Castle Mamma, no, Mamma, and not the Abama or opportunity by the way. I'm a matter of Ababa Kama, a defense of a public crown for Nilan Tivana for me, not the kind. And your boys in the prep rank I'm from because I'll say, Obas, which has been conquered ball qualifies, and my mama ball wake up. But it blew on or what do I call for a player number? In that you last find a pair of this is the performance of what I was just be about, Neddy. While Moshi, to stone on yourself and to not be jump of fine, like you said, now it's in place, India said. Brandon Thomas Asante, guy in a performance or Coven 26 or Doma Bodno from Championship Doma Ballet, or they just have my brand and match in Tama. The motion says Brandon Thomas Asante. Colonel will be progressing or starting ahead of Jordan. Well, Casaman, not Jordan, a new man, so Dan, yeah, started by back with senior and experience in the Zeno. I don't know, Chomo, Yamia, 19 years to 20 years, and the whole bus, you know, bus on the team. But
1: coach, you
0: bet
1: me
0: a
1: drop.
0: Over to you, Anna. Coach, I'm not sure. So as I say, and obey Mrs. Swaggy. I'm Rofunana, ye. No, my call won't obey your cookusian, then on one extra one. And since all how can you be better than your master? Remember, obey ye, dear fool. And see who called boy, yeah, or the whole party may take note. I actually, the type of goose, African teams number concede. open place here, but born open play. Most Europeans and South Americans they find it difficult to penetrate our defender. But about so connect kick fix then on the share. Yes, maybe yeah, 5-5 yaba. I feel now I'm going to be able to prove it. Or my VC, or my team. What if you're playing? Are you for? Thank you for a fast one. Or my share Senegal. Yeah, I think it's 2-2 wake up. So what they be a mechanic? Yeah, yeah. For now, if you're a team, Panama Senegal for pan. Or my team share France. Or my trauma. Thank you for your film now.
1: Yeah,
0: yeah, yeah, yeah. But because of like that security to Libya, on attentive. No, my dear, about for no, my But Europeans, most of them now, when you used to that kind of
1: weather.
0: Ah, to normal complaint. To me, coach, this is a big deal. But I want to say, man, because 40 years as a coach, where I come from, and a contract, and so I demand just 4 months pay. If we're able to improve beyond ways in Ghana, I can't say, be a union, see a team in here. But say, be our that is being when you may be our bear name, be our brother, over my chance, I'm not boys in Biabon. We are got a coach, dear, man, a chance to be to me, Debbie. Obey to me, I hear you, man, because. Oh, you know, we are, and now we need, and we are, me give an na let me see, and call drop four and call the house, keep a back on the crack, call my call that I can pay because I've been seen a pair reported. Just say, all the training drew some cleaning in terms of performance. That guy was far better than all the keepers said, don't cleaning. Yeah, I've been seen who be a kind because that we shouldn't forget, say, in terms of international exposure, that guy has been in the post for dream self. The time I don't walk out from Rishi Cup, and my guy in your best keeper in Africa. Yeah, Solomon, I've been seen.
1: Okay.
0: Yeah,
1: I don't know
0: what I'm saying. See, I say, when I'm assigned to die and you qualify, that is the deal of the data. And I think the people do become a child here to their standby. Yeah, yeah, you know, yeah, the way now you're first to choose to play in any way. Now give you a message, this is the plan, the performance, that's the same. I want to know what I'm saying.
1: I don't know what I'm saying. I don't know
0: what I'm saying. I don't know what I'm saying. I'm saying, I'm saying, I'm saying, I'm saying, I'm saying, I'm saying, I'm saying, I'm saying, I'm saying, I'm saying, I'm saying, I'm saying, I'm saying, I'm saying, I'm saying, yeah, sports journalists view commercial friend catch and say, in natural sense, no, nothing common that you couldn't like a quiet and common fan or more than you call. But don't command drop to give you a mess. By give you a mess, and so let me speak to them over Jay for Sanya or Bede, or better, also, you pass what tenet in Sanya TV to your right, said, yeah, no, no, fast any man who could get the Barbara man and a Jamesa and Edebe, and a Elko, at a rapper, and the Bacano, until you know, and Mubiati or Bacano and NGFM, oh, Massimo Biati, say, one year is going Japan. I want to dedicate much. They're finding cars near the bay. Actually, according to the care of them. Meanwhile, no, or say, protocol officer, our GFE, a friend catches so direct. Yeah, trap, clinic it amount. I'm one of our come, and I'm Ghana against Wilson. I'll be catching me prepare. According to our brother, snow or Hamburg was no Berlin or 2 car from Hamburg, Hamburg, a call Berlin, I'll pay prepare the quarter airport. Or friend, papa, no friend, no friend, no friend, what's up, papa, I'm an area player. Meanwhile, I have a friend catching and so on, people, not the tickets in the air, by my number. The whole name of papa, the movie, and caught in the thing, yeah, friends, so I'm preparing for you too. So, but on our friends, and so one, and you're on your preparation, I'm more friend, I'm a number, I've shot plenty tickets there, David. I'm a number. No, I'm a book, God gives with friendly match, and so all my account. I feel no, only parents, you know, few more. Of our picking equipment and then cancers will be a CDC. No one, there's no way every protocol we see ever for phone or food prayer. So I'm requiring direction. Your man instruction, yeah, I said on your own food. So these are some of the things in Omegana team. Maybe now I can say, did you need a new moon of first and then said, and yeah, yeah, and they see, but all the same football there in follow. We might have first be added that so called no moon crown with me, dear man. I can't perform, but on paper, party, you say you team India and you're strong as to number of times now. Yako, wake up in the trade, a baby, but I can't prepare for the titles, group as one moon pandy. So, I'm sure Ghana might be fair for the Nigeria movie.
1: Hey,
0: yes, a kind of metro TV on a morning show, but Odika, because I catch on to my reason, I said, one more child. Who be bea, who bob gana for the boss? Who can, yeah, but it's true. Which are born out, wouldn't mean share, Ostra. Now, compared to a wake up. But on to such a month, we can say performance and quite a fast way and near more national team. And I said, I'm fine, John, the only unit to the Liberty Ghana match or the Liberty Nigeria move. On to the other kind of some because we did the Atamana Yako Wake Up 2006, near me and Disney, near MPP, near NCU, no BI, them who be attached, but I tell me who plays the FSA or may a match or the Madusa level. Yako 2010 Wake Up, the whole Africa United support of Ghana. After South Africa can even do South Africa for the compound support to Ghana. Because near what it is, they will be supporting. So 2014, you come from the ground, because according to FIFA statistics, match, now you competitive match and for Ghana against Germany. Team, you come from the World Cup, you come from Ghana. And the test we say, and then maybe we will go to according to Kevin Prince, but we can't say that. And our best former blaster place, which I can say. Oh, Ghana for any bobo no meet now. You may think say don't have anything to say on my bobo or something to do by you, but your boys now all come for no mark such a moment. Let's go and kill ourselves for Ghana. See, I'm quite sure they're going to be born in Bodina. Boy, Ghana for any better, ever war partners who take a group for a better, best of best surprise. That's what Domina Kai. Since that match in the no man determined, say they will play a V against Germany. I didn't say apart from the coaching instruction, but no me determined. I mean, simple number, umber. But any other place, you will be. You need be. Any place, you need be. Oh, I'm going to be there. Determined. So I'm going to be there. I'm because both the people are going to let go of my mother. I'm going to be fixing. Yeah, no matter how much more, no way, no matter how much, no matter how much. I know. I didn't say that. No, the effort. The business. The people are born. I'm there. I'm very busy. And I know most of the time, I say Thomas Partey. You're going to want to be too. Too many. Say, oh, everything. It's just to decide. And some more. They say. He drew a match against England and so on. There's no more place near them. Actually, party because of so your races. But I know they didn't say football we say because no court of competent jurisdiction. And Kase party a repeat because international within what they hear big component international laws. Right, just say once you say or you be a innocent or that person is proven guilty by court of competent jurisdiction. As far as now, I catch and say. When we be up with you, and there's one thing that's why Europeans may yes, so I am a hygiene because look at what happened to this guy, Benjamin Mendy. That guy went to a prison, a condemned one by best a year or so. A quack bond, a cop by a contract with Manchester City, almost to be your man China car. If we are a crash, it's less than 7 hours by Ababa and Tonison, a and Tronian or Premier. When you call your money compensation, be from the lady. Government's money compensation, but you're with bank and a life. And a contract in the BBI, the best year, we want to look at them the year, the best, and say, I said, I don't know, and didn't say, we'll be the same too, so no, the new panel court, the new panel contract, Nayina, Eshibia. Now, a man so many, a man named Sumpu, and our money competition, Biasonia de Bema. Benjamin Mendy, the man, though, Pierre Jerry, say, hello, Mendy, do you have something or so? Alhamdulillah, I'm not cast as a more kind of tumor or coin. So, look at them, dear Missy Greenwood. Mose wa hede o ye rete sisi ama Manchester United for pamo abante no every team nim ama ne ko Spain if you know that some club man friend but they are recording say abante nka say nim na busu your foot no fu e kokko wi asa baba wa no dey say asem ne to do so no ma Manchester for pamo no a lot of sponsors you chuno ono no asa why no na word ne to so ono na asa why this asa why dey so mu hu say o hwe president na e ho not me say e ne ma bia e ma ne didi e me ma no oh, Anthony, be crumble, back crumble, so many men. I'm a friend, no because if not, say if you need see, and I can't then cast and come up with a quota. Copate was ready to swap a bass and not trust one company, but I'm going to go for company, say, at that time, or keep play, but no, or Zaka or no, or Zaka or no, for Patty, Pataban, no, Zaka, a coy. Zaka also called up for Bob and Liver Pussy for my jelly, it was Germany. So I didn't come up at a corner before the can rise, I never, but it wouldn't have a cannon. Man, no one ever tell team near the bay, and strong because I'm a city for the iron. But because of seeing no meaning, sad near the bay, but in 10 hours now, former party, a quen of rare fortunes, and so said they're called to be any Nansa Manka, so you represent the head, they are the amount near them, a beba, or the boom team to never a four gobunanka, a year chain, a crompona, and can no team in Europe is ready to sell about party, a party, about born. But God being so good, tell lawyer no 100 in case in the, I hope, Ed, they are, we are, hope, said. Obetin ya boa because our boy a lot of place be there this time na dem atom so many there on one demand or so your oba lawyer be ni dinema we fit but I think saying say obetin so here dem obetin so so abo enti say do one say party no say omo ncha na yes say ncha na abo no ya kwa kwa boss so so am ya hwe dem dem dey be kwa kusi e na kwa na 17 so so like say we say or the ni team no e share Ghana e for so so ye dem e for so so e wo ba say team no we dey share Ghana nyin see bia na ni ajo but e dey adwuma na we dem we team Ghana for e so so emfa bibia so say dem emfa bibia so so personal so so ton dey adwuma na okoko ye na dey be ko ye so na e ko ye so so e ma no nti ye dey ko international so there's one way to so I for Egypt, that country near country. I mean, I don't like the North African countries going to tournament. Apart from Serbia, Morocco, for proving me wrong, I just ended last edition of World Cup. No, we could do such a final because we share team. This is Egypt. Egypt, I'm for World Cup 1934. I'm for World Cup 1990. I'm for World Cup 20. Team Egypt, we're moving in a match. I'm for World Cup.
1: Debbie,
0: how about we can be granted any need though? So I'm sure my performance in Africa, I'm at the Africa, AFCON, best is at my 8 was 9. At Waso, Africa, a Cup Champions, in the community now dominate too early. But since 1934, I record 1994, 2018, three times no. Egypt is winning me winning just one match in full, oh, wake up. France, I'm about to draw two, and yeah, them. Yeah, show them five times. To share them. I'm hoping to be this time. I'm quite here. I'm meeting Mr. Them. I'm meeting so as a Sunday match to share them. Oh, Iran for so aqua could do. So I'm so Marco Bomb. Both Iran for next time could be busy. Oh, America. No more bomb money now. But the winner name of Connie Bess and then the winner America, Iran, and Israel. You know, they say no more Marco could be busy. Oh, Mexico, no more busy. No more Mexico. Ako US, Apako Bomb March and all. Only we are messing about to Mexico. So March is Nina, no better than Mexico. No man from America, Ako Boss, our March is Nina, say them. Every round for us to know. Yeah, but I'm afraid you are more few work animal, if you are any man, Kuyamo, and I see Bana Bandian, the other. So I'm about to some better America, how fast you must teach you on there. They will lie there. They will never do that to so they all. And I'm saying, if you fast also, I'm a man said, Vuzela, air horns, whistle, and never be making loud noise. Our partners, not John Bella, will be a more better than any beer. Eddie Bissuako, wake up from Quacobunti, who is an answer for the ODBF Africa, Quana, attraction. According to you, know, Ghana will be complaining, said, of Ghana match against Woods, non football friendly match, no Romina, but if no get me, not the J, Vizana Ghana for your debate, and the copper, and only different. So we say, and why am I TV broadcasting? And shut down for the sense of this terrible place. And now there's some more because we wake up on it. Who to be there with Zella Pan in the beauty panel? A confar, Sidney Romas or Naga said, but some will be asking them and found for. We see me as so, who's the bass on our four and by the bass are four pen, but bass are for soon. Omania brands and any common for propose the bass on your debate. El Commander, a brand to our bass are for managing home, a Julian Alvarez and a bass are for your debate, but of course, so for a pen. And no one are brands if any movie by Peter Subeca say. Want to say no panel, now one share. We can't find our boy against Spain. Now one share that, but one share good no pan in yesterday share 116 minutes now. I'm a boy now in Yanyan, then to no pan, yeah, no pan, or San Jose match and pan, Casa, you know, a work out match final against, you know, Spain, India, Nancornia, Debe, now what was inside India, Debe, a shell. According to them, so I will be banned to say the Abacana, Yami, like me, Yaman, to say no, no, no, no, no, no, no, best player of the Spanish league season 9 NDA 2025-2026 so as you see the I ran to a friend Hendrick I want to buy Real Madrid so but Spain I first say Brazil for player also I don't know course people from no per se Oceania English if he I ran to a friend Jude Bellingham trend any Rudiger by the way now trend any Jude they can't name this now on Tunisia on Tunisian but of course man Rudiger is Rudiger he say no, at the time of Abbasan German, don't to be a boy, and don't know, cannot mark my colleague into a no can. A idea or tear, say, I said, to say English, no, I start here, baby. It's just one day, will bring no opportunity to swear them. I have a bob to swear England, don't be English. Okay, I brought this way, hot kick. Oh, this I want to transfer, I brought this to a friend of my Mike who releases to swear. Since a lot of things happen by buying for someone to end right, I think, say, I have a pair of friends for interpreter say, a next week, yeah, Nancy going for it now, or best spend 115 million euros at the top player beer, a best shot you beer, and a player and see a player be so buying for it. Ask me to TT, Fabrizio Romano, glad in the Ejira, didn't be no more among your sports, we say, or where now for phone him on Panomina report say, or player beer for Panapaso, Perfan and the Omni say, Mike Willis and a Panapaso, they were calling if you buy and then they call a Real Madrid, yes. they never means everything means why they may aqua question. The way near my according the branches to your friend Unana, £270,000 a week. Now, general, all Manchester United no. This current and I'm making it a name difficult. I think the Ampers or better be or bear up Puccino as a banner my United Fonds of Face Abrantica. So I was from the other so my summer brand and I asked about him to say, Luna, no, Pesar Brant and Yedeme. As also, a cost of £170,000 a week in the United States or meeting Messrs. And Chess can be the same day. You are training your mom, say all football activities in our way. Say the only football we are training. Oh, a wake up never start. I think say next week, Thursday or so. I bet you I think it's 11th. Morocco, so so almost first match. So I think only Portugal and so many teams never go. They match so yeah, they bad baby your honor. Anytime I had the rest, you know, and water the one matches them. And then yeah, they had like your body say, maybe I can your life from far. Your barber channel. See, you have to talk about one match. You demand a business, you know, or chance also a bear, you know, the chilling opportunity. Yeah, that's not Sunday, 7 June. So say, we beg you, you know, we take this opportunity to my announcement to all of my loved ones in us. What's that to say? We beg you, no, my wishes, we make gifts and so I swear again. I'm
1: about to be asking. I'm asking. I'm sure you beg me in advance. And what channel so
0: thank you.
1: God's more humbles, your fine farm, our own
0: program. Mati.
1: I'm asking for your life, and it will be there, and I'm here to remember so what channel. Nyamin ka ho kumi eda se for nesu nyaduma next week we said we can Thursday vacation inti siri tv and next week weekend ni dey be nyankom obi bredi ti nyamin ka ho na yen say share next week no why
0: yo bye
1: inti bye inti for kumi ena yeni no ekoye yi no so far no kumi so far so good
2: kwa bi ko fikina.

Anti World Cup, you know, so say they are being performed. For and then I just want to save the World Cup. And I may admire Shasia Thursday in the United States of America, Canada, and Mexico. And Hona, he hosted this 2026 World Cup tournament, you know. Well, your new coach, Abba, no intimidate, you see, no miss me in your gun any before you send me come. And then me promise him when you be, and I'm see ever come back to dinner scene. Wow, we see a last year, own farmer, maybe a vampire. They can't dinner scene, and I'm saying,

0: I don't want no other to be my lover. I just began to love you.
1: Though I tried to stop,
2: 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You said your old boyfriend let you down.
0: Okay, in case what's up, it's not a good one. I cover 9 minutes now, maybe. Minye Abed, because I said, Basila, French Open final, no money, and if you find me, no come to find them for a minimum. A man, the sheriff from Germany, obeyed me and your chance for China and your third Grand Slam. Because number 2 seed, or no, against number 10 seed. A man final, French Open, and your China, and then your man.

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Fairness in a relationship is very important. Yeah. I mean, some fanchas in the tea, holy. Oh! Yes. Today it is. Yeah, no. Oh! I've just begun to love you by the dynasty. Oh! Yeah.

I just began to love you. So me can wake up on Ankasam. But to wake up here, you can no matter brave. You won't be rules in no matter brave never. I mean, meeting me about Bobby so now all they are tweeting. Var side, and they say no matter brave never says our var. I'm the corner cry, and more will be corner and you're correct. I var to meet the referee one who need you. And your corner, why? And your corner. And when you know, they say, everybody. See, I'm will be soon taking identity. If you are wrong, you know, you will have a red card near the corner. Come around, and you only can. Ah, Var Bajan, hey, referee, one who need you. Some race so the same work up here when the players cannot cover their mouth. Yeah. Any player who covers their mouth with a hand, arm or said during the confrontation with an opponent will be punished with a red card. Who could cut you and who can beat you with a straight red card me pocho? Into a football federation is not to say a GFA and also a 2 year players in football. For necessary, if you are no delay, be a crown, if it's me, I'm out to walk at Tawa, no be a EBA cinema. And another one, a Ghana Martinez, you owe me in Patrick's own. I was a near movie, Bray. Yeah, he said, ah, I didn't know coaching here changes, be no one in FIFA, you know. If it's a third referee, it's a fourth referee, no AE, I know, be some part of so many incidents now. Meaning the one tears here, me chill, Mune. Only rule about it is a whole substitution. I was a player now, yes, it's an honor free field, so within 10 seconds. 1, 2, 3, so 10 seconds near the 400 meters. No. Yes, I was a no free field, no, so. So I'm freezing, no delay, you know, boy, yeah, you know, and not, or ball, I see, or didn't cheer me. Oh yeah, Nancy, if you are too old, boy, you know. We understand us 10 seconds in room free, so. Any panel of every place, you have a new wood, it's been a 2 year Ghana match, you know. Only the way it changed, you know, but now, Oman pray and my prayer now, because they need a free moon, they know no free moon delay. 10 seconds, no, no, that's for the room free. As I do, every play, who know, no, we're free moon, all right. But there are no other show, and then every minute, you know, 1 minute. 1 minute, we be line also. Answer, no abem. Tis on verse ever two as a team. Your car is a substitution, your owner, open fast. So, what the other side of PFR, one are winning remo fast. Nemo, yes, and Mohammed shut down and tear about the tremor about the delay timer. And no, dear, what all. And yet, you must have. And only yet, you must say, and no, never, sir, now, by day. Omo ebe muwa jina touch line for 1 minute. Na the air changing won't no free more. In the 1 minute in this one, Afe near Ma Kwan Amunobre. Into that is that you saw in the Ghana West and our West Ghana match and na near ye change be always and not yet always over me venus and any pan of me changing in a pepia umzi no jina ho. After 1 minute and I won't send the panu dremika day. Evremo. And a 5 second, so if the referee feels a player is deliberately taking too long on a throw-in or goal kicker, they will instigate a 5 second countdown. At the end of it, the team will penalize. The throw, now say, oh, but we have last year, we have a throw, no, no, I no, call, no, no, call, check, a crown, no, yeah, yeah. Umu, yeah, yeah, yeah, umu, start here, count to 5, 1, 2, 3, 4, 5. So 5 seconds, and so now on to go now. You have already thrown you look at the opponent. So I'm going to kick off, so you beat me, I'm out. And I'm normally, I'm saying, I'm a referee, a pigeon, and so. And I said, we're starting countdown of 5 seconds, you know. So for a throwing, for a, you know, goal kick, Musa, and this animal, and one of them. Obeman is also, oh, and I know, I said 5 seconds, roll count. 1, 2, 3, 4, 5. Prrr! Near the true number opponent. So these are some of the year and we'll be basso. So soon I injured prayer, so I move free pitching within 1 minute. I'll send more free. So more year, your last CBI near year, and so no, it beat me. You said, yeah, football. And about 1 year, Ukraine also have banned. Say, there were times I said, now you coaches knew players. You know.
as a born is so I know a born and near to the keeper, and I keep said that man is also so near attention. A see, I won't say na prayers in the head them canom cut touch line, no man could coach a coach woman. No, the same say keeper manager as him a prayer na year quack or henna. Baby out in a be an engine, and as a players in Munion, I'm call center line. Moko touch line, dear. Any sanction ever to move, ever punish him, and also a year ever back. It is a year we need the rules, no? A bayanty, a basana, untimin caught a technical area. Also, would you never be an origin? Also, would you never be an origin? And yes, sir. And as I said, so I'm rather because any player be a who lead a pitch, you know, for impreter of a decision, be an even my red card. No, say be a ref, you are taking decision. Yeah, me no, no, no, no, no, no, no, no, no, no, no, no, no, no, no, no, no, no, no, no, no, no, no, no, no, no, no, no, no, no, no, no, no, no, no, no, no, no, no, no, no, no, no, any decision be a referee, be ma, a whole player be card, me nya drink me free field no so pay red card. Ye be ma, anti team ni nyina free so de na, mo consider say mo lose match no. For mo nyina be je red card. Pato. Me no so no. Because of weather no so enim say wo wo Saturday be say mo North America mo wa na yin nti no. Any e be and there will be a 3 minutes break. And hydration break each half, you know. Each half be about around the 22nd minute, 22nd minute, you know. It be breaking for 3 minutes. I'm a man who's so, my papa, my name near enough, you know. Must have a share match, you know. And you know, your friend, hydration break, and each half be around for 3 minutes. To my baby, 22 minutes, you know. It be a near break, not 25 minutes. You must have seen, maybe, sir. So, you know, so you are there, me feel so in a day, yeah. I be my nipaye de oh. FIFA so chese we no for the first time we dey here. Home say eh you mo first half no. Final we no e can also. We mo final no we be break here. We mo the Super Bowl style concert we be see movie. To say the na American football we mo here no. You're fine and we have to be long. You're fine and no. Half time, no check a crap because performance will be in between. No, necessary. And also, no, it's me up. Boy, 15 minutes. No, media, yeah, you know, cock and 15 to 30 minutes, dear. And sana, Mumbe Baba, come over to a final. No, so you mean, you know, some of the new rules are as a meal bob will be sure. Na maybe be a brown eggy. Emran in tea, about 10 inches, no. Maybe see ya. Na gospel about to say, na yet the newspaper review, no, so every room, Amma, the Edian never said it be on time. In tea, and me promise you, dynasty, I've just begun to love you. I think so, we can you me. Me sorry, na gospel about, na a drew. I think I'm taking note on that. A few ones be a ABC or anyways, you know, whereby I will your substitution. I can't say something, say 10 seconds. I say, if I'm a trip, a field or so. Either so be Tromica or the other end with me for keep an echi or other touch line with me free line also. Now we're not going to call. Now could delay more than 10 seconds in the day. We play an over, we'll be free. Play an over and every minute in our line also for 1 minute. And Sana, Yamano, Eurem. I think that that's the key one. A, B, C, a match. They see an one tears in patrol. KNK, and on a medium trim abroad. Yami are doing next week, same time, same place. Midday, I have just begun to love you by dynasty. I will eat this in you, and I'm midday, a jow.

0: Yasir Dani Edemoko back to the oldies. Yawa celebration by Cool and the Gang. Nyamiti yase celebration time when ye. Utiwe nyamia reo so ama adipachinwa. We need to celebrate.
1: A celebration.
0: Morning yo day monsane radiaka. 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

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I'm saying soft for them, queer more my body do her. Bounce on my pigeon, more Naja, what was so. Yawa, ain't he send you a dick and kind of no best syndrome in Ghana. Yeah, Bombardier can say, yeah, yeah, yeah, my own, I'm not dead, Debbie, Daniel. Excuse be there to so. Oh, and I hear saying and rock round about we buy and when you see me the caca home. And those who have a toss, eh, once you know, just when I was all first one up, it will be additional. Oh, eh, and you know, when you come on, so Yamitias.

Cuckoo, we are here, and a bayer, a crubby moha, a butcher. A minister named Kobian Caswell resigns or very resigned. One way, yes, yes, we are the doctor on duty at Vashano, Niger, Royal Tadi, and then Papua, and EBB, and we do, yeah, yeah, yeah, yeah, yeah, yeah, yeah, yeah, yeah, yeah, yeah, yeah, yeah, yeah, yeah, yeah, yeah, yeah, yeah, yeah, yeah, yeah, yeah, yeah, yeah, yeah, yeah, said the only monopoly. I didn't put one in the year, but I did off the wall. Yawa, I believe he's a big king. Boboy, today I bought a bench yard, and I did, or yes, it was soon. So, still, I have fun to be quiet, and I'm not there quiet, Sabian, almost struggle, and some empos idea I had yet to me. Can't young country on us, the Apache was the Nimpa. Yenimpo, Yenimpa, Yawa, Nina. What you say? It's a come. Comodine, your CBA. Here, my gun, and never drunk, come general. I should be near Boss Watch the week. I am a car, a year, ya quain, a car, a year, you swear, a 85 crew in the car count. I buy a monk of four at the share, a year, a friend saying. I die as is yes, since you ne wa why I acquire one of my date, none so quino. Ubu dine if you are, in so no, and your baby of a far or better. What you say, or no, no better. What you say, aha, and to the nominal in your mouth, Siana, yea, ye prequine to ye say, if you are since we need that winning, so you are. In so now, but they become my baby go has seen up, and no job more than a call. Now, see, the idiot, sir. Thousand you want to say, ye can say to me, who follows the answer, or a febby you are, say, I want a dear ain't he? And can you maybe a you good as some crana and a diano crano? And can say a ten was him, now so, ye didn't you know before? Ah, and also no, Savvy, soon a boom. Now, Mammy Penny Moo, Mammy Penny Moo, I will be thrown an animal crowd to a mofono. Umo ma fa, ye, bola. Eddie Cock, no fugum, no day. I buy a pip and a tickle, as I bear a call about tremor if you are born, I will be the animal. Only in our cassay. What you are saying in our county? You got an arm and soon in the moon, a young man. Any baby, I fight buffer wow them. Wow them. Dear, no, so then what's seven? Sounds now, young canny, a year. MP, a year, a boogie napo, a boogie.

0: Adofo etiefo eyewede fm na opo egusu dey ekosumamu atin esamamu akwaba miniti edie no ai agbapa nondu ehu ewo busumi a etosu nsiemu da etosu nsia mfimpim bienu na dienu nsia memenda yetwiwium yehwe ikwe ni hwe yekrum ha wiemu a wiemu abai Maybe you might have a fair fair. 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I'm so ready. A betto, then two. A yaddy as a overfetchy as ever your home for, did he carry? 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On the Yami, I don't want to tease you, Uncle T. And the body said, yeah, Obeka say, Yara. 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
1: ah
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1: What's the matter, sir?
0: I see a baby, my dear father. Mona, mamma, me quire, I met ya. Yes.
1: Maybe I'm different. No. What's the matter? Wouldn't you say your mind, no? You know, dear, I rehole my soul.
0: Yeah,
1: be politics. I'm a politicians, and I become irresponsible people, no more than I know of a former wordy. But what I say, but BBB, I see, and I'll cock a yammy memory. Na watu wa biyagum. I quite remember, say, your president is said that somewhere, I think the 2024, it said that you have home post, you have home, and then I want for no man saying that in 2 years. But to the same one, it is.
0: Oh, no.
1: In the other, I will say, you
0: are the best share, I bind that. Meme, no, no, no, no, no,
1: no, no, no, no, no, no, no, no, no, no, no, no, no, no,
0: no, no, no, no, no, no,
1: no, no, no, no, no, no, no, no, The other one, bra, what's happening? No, I say, is the question. There was this June 3rd incident we see at, I think, 10 years ago.
0: 10 years ago.
1: I say, see. Just say, we need less than, because any just to move any pass sheet, it's
0: 20 something.
1: Sir, I will need the Nyamia Dharma, uncle, sir. But the same, you know, see, the then God's will now my bama some of the American and say, and see, yeah, Ghana for two to two for no, seven, yeah, did nipper. But today I am beside the dinner. I didn't know God's will make her say, see, I mean, no, Cassay. God's will suit him, you, me no, Cassay, see, Switzerland. God's will do more. Train, rain na train fast to a quino. What's woman de solar panels ne goose woo? Until no train na corno use
0: power.
1: I ain't a power.
0: Wow.
1: And only in himself a power there a clean. So there's no pollution, nothing. What's so? And only say, oh, go go do whatever and check. A year for Tessie, Switzerland. The train no number, I didn't see who could do an area and go, ooh, panels, no, sir, edit them finfino. Oh, rain in finfin edit a hole. Oh, I won't bet me a year. I'm a year. And a train in Amso, and a power train. Fatu now, ooh, chrome on.
0: Yeah, grandson and guy, we answer.
1: Ah, you. Gospel. Fatu, Switzerland, it's not me, good, you know.
0: And ye create me, I collect this up. Ye we are no one energy and so I gave it me and ya and yanko for Tom Biamo.
1: Ah!
0: Now, my mimi sacrabine. I didn't say, you know, so David Dano complains in his air. And I ne boy a ding, a ye expensive money. Why didn't I say? A ye excuse, no, a way. That's what we say. Sandy a tifu, I because in car, anyone was say. Ye just say de bia. Do you want tea bida? Say, yeah, inquiry.
1: Timmy. A boy, I excuse you, said the old can say, you know, me poor too. It's because said the expertise. Woman, Messian, no son. And I'm money born a day. And see, I'm a brie go home, near Juman, yo, Tomo, Gosso. Yet, you go have spending money, said. Yeah, train them to be solar engineers. I go any year now.
0: They will be friends and for families. B. Maybe. Sana me patrio. Name of Nanya for the country as a nation, inti. And it be a intimate more. The inti Americas are say, okay, yen ya broad in ye diamond eurem. Say, who's a week run a bit my yard the park run out to me block on. And so obey and so on yam from my name benefit on.
1: Yenina,
0: so be broken.
1: Oh,
0: yes, oh, Antina may be way between more.
1: There be Antio, no, no, the technology, no, of course, I was at the foot from your bar. But I do a best watch your gospel. And the as time goes, they say, no, a year cheaper because send knowledge, you know, passing on a baby, Nim, never be so tissue. Oh, maybe it makes me a yard, you say, oh, tell him, and then I see a crazy idea, and we are never. I try so cry, ye no. Oh, a bonny munano.
0: Send your candy,
1: because he had a guy. It was a bow. Sir! For what? It is not like it is too late. Yea, you make him mistake. Never be able to take one to the city. Oh, so it's not too late, gospel.
0: Yeah.
1: And we are not that so bow. For what I say, you may be bringing a good few near to my ear. Train them. Be solar engineers. Gosso, what did you know? Two, what training in the 1 year my minor first?
0: Yeah.
1: Near mining time and so on and some home coin. A son of a caco individual, debut. Da, yeah, the epe. Fuwa, why na yako changing at the be power. Na, ne boy, ding. Na di dum so ba no ne pe de na kira wan na eno no fafa police bi an ka ho eno no awia ne ye free enti ye bi kura bi ye si gods we ye si ne board no unto fuel o pacho unto diesel o na wo de akoba machine bi zo ma pa power o gosu diesel price no is awia no which is free enti already no kura no ka. What they have, yeah, you go so.
0: God, they have, yeah.
1: Unto diesel, me patrol, my sense so. And to ask you, no, any say. I will be to a shout to the same to the same kind crash. Oh, poor the fear no. Say, train this one, I'm consono. Or say, maybe the same if you are not power my train now. Quaba, I am far pollution via mammy minus so. Nammy minus were clean, neat. Near that so to what you are near for 2 diesel. Nan, untine boy, ding. Still, you're not scared of your tossing, not doing so no sonno.
0: And I say, Coso.
1: Coso. Intin me no, no. And I see your mind go, yeah, dear for.
0: And Tina, Yana, and besides, and Tina, I don't say any attack and say, I'll put the only one, yes, I'll put the only same now. But Sanka Sana Yania can be, you know, it deserves here can be.
1: Say it deserves here can be, sir.
0: Say it deserves here can be, sir, Bruni dear. Be I say, and I only imagine no one to form. No Brunia for a transfer. Whereby I dream, Cronan will be there with 3 more. I'll wait to me.
1: Hi, what do you say? Oh, see, I can. Oh, yeah, this is a good thing because, yeah, yes, say a margin no any day. But go so, the beauty, only I try to differ, Kakra. Wouldn't you say I'm present with different way? Ordinary person goes to any 2 million. Me didn't say you were crabby or gun a pa and a wish a pa and say, ah, I'm buying best so me move palm so lame come as ya. The way I'm so palm come a debut yet. Pragia, yes, I say about sweeping Capragia, be no better of a true. Comes with the solar bep papragia. I'm an abuano. Oh, be this, you know. But Penino would a penny invest? I'm you the way.
0: Someone may kind, one tears
1: here. Edmund tears here, this is so.
0: I brought someone making. When can we bet to me? Aye. And Tigana Yeniska. I have funny public 10, 20, and 100, and 300. Say, yeah. I pay invest to almost 1 year's animal. We are benefited the nation.
1: Ever benefited?
0: Yet, mean ye?
1: And an intimate.
0: Yana quotations of money, sir. Omo a good to quote to
1: sir.
0: Yan Efrain.
1: Efrain. Any call packers, a hen, no amount for the Buakunta.
0: What you are saying? Yahoo.
1: Ah, 2 3 hours, I say,
0: a fine.
1: Ah,
0: eh? A dear Nanka, I bet me actually cry, dear good day, Mosibia. Say you will see a yen see ya to Krubia now mobi Fabian de Kaka ubi solidina. Yes, you know, yep, old system na.
1: Now, see, I only am a TF fella teacher, don't teach me nonsense. We will can't move.
0: Oh, no,
1: teacher, don't teach me nonsense.
0: Prophet,
1: yes, because we look at the more crazy.
0: Yeah. Yeah, yeah, and a crassy.
1: Ah, so go so. Yeah, money who not South Africans, no, no. Africa don't need democracy. But and no now maybe a far home. They body have politicians, you know. I mean give you one clear name, Sami Jemfi. And one very visible, very clear, very typical example. Debbie. Nasi Debbie. Mankobi. Goes by her. Nipa Nasi a year. Was a year I was wondering, ah, Sami Jemfi Papa ne who are now home. Now I was wondering. Yes, but that's what no na ni papa wo. Goso, na sami jam fie ye nim no. 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So don't you all know, pa se sami jam fie ade a wo ye. Ye nim se sika no eye efri. Baby never. So yeah, pretend this anymore now. Say all of a sudden, well, yeah, do bank of Ghana, bank of Ghana create your case. Cause me name so what if baby I'm free banasia. And see your name say any same me ni cause we name ye. Last year, not this year. What's that? I got private jet. What are you? Me no ni naso ni ekrini job. Nanti aedi. Like your name.
0: Your name.
1: Sab pretends no gossip anything. But oh, then we all know I'm playing with drum, eh, free bow. And see a nim. Any idea, you know. A bis, yes, you know, no mess, every man at Dallas, maybe. By any nan, yajitum, says, oh, bab, memo, what by was on quite dear. In the stretch of 1 year, ut me ye be same or so. Utimi deka kasiem e possible aduma na oga na wete sano enti ye address sano ano mayo ana
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1: sir
0: to nya we we
1: question
0: na ade bo won so aya na ye ye ma ye nya ban wo so ho asem kakakra obo odin difra
1: ai
0: aban
1: e na aba
0: e papa wa woni me jero
1: sir
0: into size scanner what me anyan within that space of time
1: yes
0: let me talk as be me no me say dey
1: channel
0: no wo ho dada and as we buy here and as we dey within to see and as we na dey am say tough ache
1: sir but one be be here university free reading kon one ba no until say yem 24 e wo man mu na say nyina e hwedin say na
0: yeah yes
1: that dey na me chiri gosu say aban bi sube ba no bi su kwa kore eh we mu ba e forgotten wood ye na gosu enti mwen no ye ko ni say a eno na me kaze don't you say democracy bi ni ni akofa beto yom so na amma only the politicians are getting rich ye ni aka nyina na yada na yi ye regional yi asante regional minister gosu minister na sema
0: and as in I don't so but at the order so they not name ho I know so area there no
1: where dia dia where doctor mua
0: doctor o hwa yare yare for
1: where doctor
0: sir
1: samu akoko hin me eh where doctor ankasa
0: and run me tin sir eh o ye ka doctor samin na eh che die sie wo hospital sakese ni wan mu na de ebi na bi na wode topic ya beto no bed syndrome what's the no syndrome no abeto say the man for kind na say ya solve we na so still on more problem o
1: yeah
0: enye de enko ba bia what you say ebi o mun ye hwe ye din no keke de ye fuso e na hwe se ne ya na ebi ba na minister of finance
1: health
0: yes ne ya no the fact baka sebi na me for morning je baka saka saka kwada cause sebi o ya peni ya
1: ndem
0: yo
1: react
0: you
1: no
0: you don't do that doctors na ehwe ayare for no so wo care pa enka won ma de enye kura wie no kura no you see them down now no mo I reason kakra
1: because and wo kan ni nye
0: wo kan ni de wan kan e
1: so so de wo ma ka de enye wie
0: wo de me person che so no to him no de ye papa bi anye ma no anambwa
1: okay.
0: Sa roko ye wo ye fence enough wa o ne me che and sa bi nso ba be ye wo konfo anochi
1: wo be kai
0: a wo yi e ho see you na sin amate se se doctor be ye wo hwe emergency hwan wo yi as wo no kura na hwe me se wo
1: emergency unit ni wo
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1: yeah
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0: see you ba
1: omu ye just CEO of that department no Ghana ye ni ministers also unu madentia
0: yeah be
1: no chire enka minister ne dwuma ne sese eni se obi a bibia na ye ni a discipline committee wo bibi even se a bibia yate no
0: yeah
1: we di wo mu wo ni wo mu
0: ayi omo obi
1: anti se wo overstep wo wo mu mu na wo so mu se yatwo aso minister o dwuma no no gos me bu so minister dwuma no no
0: nya na dwuma no
1: se me ko
0: se waje waje na dwuma no sa dwuma ye
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0: yeah
1: minister don't have to come too low so no mum na be jina ho ever be catch me ever face me last ordinary person me year 61 minister no na minister on a farm you do go to me you say e minister na ah enti ade me ba ti di enti me ba no bad de na me dey fall say it because of na me mi challenge ne say gospel e dey na see who concern ka minister do aba wo adwuma ne say e Ghana say say e population ye dru say ne ye dru say ah na korabu ba ye e fa ni pa say what was the idea what was the maximum capacity na say say ne nipa ne ye dru say average no ebi abosu ikure ni verse university sila can callable handle this or we need alternatives enyuma we na minister here please gospel muntie mi yo Nyasi yenim nyansa bruso ba sana mi hu ni se enyuma we na gospel ekro bia no nom de ye
0: onkwada onkwada adwen no oh se onkwada adwen no kura ekyre ti o to dem na o mo se obi ye wo
1: fa
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1: ye gospel memboa. Why do they get involved in unnecessary a year? The main purpose being a minister and anything can have a flow, no be a bold, you know. I know not mean your juma. Come and come and see a cosmo more than mom, no more, yes, I gospel.
0: Population is near a crabby bra.
1: Eh, and what share so? And what you know, they're ready about seeing. They never have anything. Me, but so across board, any all these years now. When the TV trust dreams are and Kruma, I call some more damn no, your mind no. The view, they say, Nimu Chinodo. One Timio, ya Bruno so, ya one called Bruno so. And here, a ye, Kufu, I call some more damn. Esso. Go swear by. Hey, I in Kruma do a idea, the view, they say, Nipane Dosso. Ya here, Lawrence Dam. Rolling voter dam. Go swear by. Don't you think so? We are a new man, a minister. As we are doing, sir. And we are say do my DNA and from the young crown crow. Go so. And yet thinking ahead and planning ahead and making sure the stage be a year drew in our life. You know, are we producing electricity enough? Are we building hospitals enough? Ye come, ye soon. They say emergency be able to see, and I'm going to say, hey, be a crowbar, cocra population, you know, you're be a tear goom, so you will be a ye do more call. These are the questions, gospel. And your minister, a V8, me watch out. No one in them come near who's yes, yes, oh, ye call us to a nest, and you're quite no, ye was up. No minister, woman drew. Oh, Freddy. Also, minister, no, oh, una ofa nese no. Oni ni direct supervisor. Awa also minini ni dili. Supervisor, didn't he report to a particular department? Also, enti me see swakan ene said ministers, awa Ghana, they are CEOs, they are ministers. Now they don't know the kind of a dumana God's will lay. Yafro Musu Mumbe, you know.
0: Nam Pacho, why who oversees them? Money show.
1: Hey, minister, sir.
0: I want to more report to why.
1: Oh, sir, oh, man, penny, and
0: you know, man, penny, you know, oh, sir, yanni de be a ya, ye, ye, ye, de, a shield de be si ho. Oh, so on our form, my dear. Now, so when any need me, you know, wait me, I hear on when you know, so, precope. Internet is a bianca, and I son. My name is Yana, and we are chief of staff for Jumo. On a major, I say, be out dinner soon better to do a tea. And as you are motting the arrow, Bobby to go.
1: Oh, gospel, won't you say? There's a very intimate.
0: I'm wrapping away in a shimmy.
1: Okay, gospel. Hey, my Miss Moon, ye. Ah, after the up with them, come up.
0: Yama.
1: 2 tea. Memo, simple answer. Say of my name, my swan, it's not an excuse.
0: Debbie.
1: Because, dear, my present mature on his girl's way. Me, Miss Minty, and Tina, me, you, says I would be a high dear, me, do I, Atua, no. Oh, is a me woman, my so goom, no man, tia, a mistake. Because men have dinner, but you have to render accounts to me. Never so. Now, we are peninsula. You just cannot rely on them. Oh, no, I'm not too. Oh, bad, we have a council number
0: five.
1: You have to go to the ground and see, say, oh, the old canal, does it match what the people are saying? Oh, I'm a penny, who's who do my dear no sign and no sote. Go swimming, go back to my honey, I'm no better.
0: Okay.
1: To me, can the same car, ministers in two do my dear and say, and a tear, go so. And can you say, what challenge of no bed is still abyssin? I didn't make an answer. Come, minister, you manage the other be. Say, say, come for a noche. Nicomubu. Patrol, I say, come for not your chicken. Oh, dear, no best a year of a gozo. Mammy, my this scenario. If I any a tear brutally, yen yes, I had a beard, dear, embarrassing. Yet, tear na ye yamu cry, ye, ain't he? Eh, obia and tear 10 cities, 10 euro. Ye, Sicabia Benyano, ye, the tall and pa. I'll call come where ye for. Come for not it. Gosso, I'm giving you some small and crown cry, maybe in American you. Now, oh, now also, my answer. Gosso, see a 1,000 bears. Sincere. Near, yeah, no, there, Eddie, as I said, you come for not here. No bear syndrome, you have 1,000 bears. No. And I'm the 1,000, they say, yeah, 10,000. Because you know, see, you just cannot. Gosso, my question to you is, come for an oche. 10,000 bears in a beco. Me simple question.
0: Ebi, this so far, no. Building the cranes, you know. The American, no. Say, I expand dinner, and as I'm pretty different a year, be a bit to be a house, so another a year. Yan seen the purposely for, sir, the padomo and ne, ababi buo, gane.
1: No!
0: Purpose rent, sir. So,
1: oh, maybe I'm free by no.
0: Stand to me a year, and vision, no, should be bent.
1: Yes! I'm free, but I'm in this. I got so many embryo because they've been telling me, cultural say, you need to see an untitty near because you had 10,000 birds. I'll call comfort not. Can it contain? No, it wasn't built for that. Go so name mom care, but can you say you had 10,000 birds? I come on, Ghana. You're quite, you know. Kole buanya ne 5,000 any maximum capacity no. But what they say? Konfo no chie nya bia ne 10,000 any maximum capacity. We nya ne de we ko say then you are in common you. Because what is the use? Say ne ye ye ka say no bed no. Bed no be kwa ko so. Ni nya ba bi zum fancy.
0: Ya be sakura di dem amana pro.
1: Yes.
0: And now they what I enter out the quarter kura no. Ko zero.
1: Zero.
0: Yawa. Yeah, is it?
1: Go to pass what must say. So, and me can say ministers and CEOs. And only challenge in Ghana. Yeah, that's what Gina, yeah, 2x4 movies in there, no goes too late. Because, minister Bain, give me one. Go so. Abba, yeah, my Ghana. Me patoti.
0: Meet you, pa.
1: Na, what you do, sir, see what I see. Sir, minister, we buy it. Or only ministry, no. Challenge na ne wo ho no
0: otime ehwe ma ne kwane kwoe
1: anu ti na ya na da me ka so se Ghana wo si aye yi a edana na kwasi adu dem fi ohini ba wonyo ohini ba bia mi cause ne papa ntia sia sia se ame kana a me ti mi e bo ka so wan tia si bia so wonyo ohini ba yem bro ohini ba bia mi gosto a me kana se I ain't never to do, says you. I catch you with a damn cancer. So, what's it gonna be here? Give me one challenge, Ghana. Yet me a soul, and I'll keep quiet.
0: Yeah, it is true.
1: Damn, because I'm a seminal.
0: You intimate soul challenge, Bako.
1: No!
0: You're quieting this.
1: Yen, trouble, and so
0: a quiet Timmy Kumuni. The whole main thing was in the world.
1: Akra Kumase?
0: Yes.
1: Kumasi Akra.
0: And yes, so.
1: And so, is it not getting worse? Miko ye dia, it is worse. Gosso. Miko, it is worse. Kwane nye.
0: Kwane na sewa na wakana. Kwane na sinensi no.
1: Enye sile, mika kwane no.
0: Kwane ye, nukure.
1: Gosso. Enti no misi Ghana. Challenge be, ministry be. Ena ni diena ye se, ministry ready. So what for him now, we are rather upgrading. Like Switzerland. Edi power, edru train kwane so. Sir, no, so we are more name for training, comrade. You will be sour, am I gonna maybe? Railway for your vehicle. I'm also said your trains will be a continuum. We are not even thinking of. Gosso, if you are, sir. Oh, maybe I'm free one. So, and you know, you can't seminar, Gosso, lay. Bad, did you know? Mimi, ho. Now, questions, a few questions as I cry, and my cry, Junior said, Gosso, yes, you will be sending you, Yana. our way of visiting the hospitals, you know. And see, yeah, I had the AB. Whereby I had the AB, God's will, any AB, what AB? Yeah, what house doctors here? Yeah, to Megumi. In Cavabia, what you area? Okonu ya wa yika krebia, oh, doctor, yi ne wahana nanko wako. First contact of a yi, ebiya ne yi hiya for hospital. Ebiya dan wana yi, was, oh, wefa yi mkutoko chuchiso. Uri chiso wana wose eno. I'm telling you, so for yi mko hospital, mko inventories. Most of the people who are on the bed, ne omu daswa, they are not supposed to be there. Gospel. Sa wuko vimua. Ne momentum so no ne die e bia na busiem no you can afford bed na what no and I would did the whole masen ka ko him for gospel sending for no yam pa even ni so da hospital but man no so no kwen ti e kwa ya ni age na to o sanity o ye die no oh ti ye ti mi si san no makakra and ka yo david say area kind of a university and he introduce bi area doctors were trained over her. Muamu fear no. Ni down by a confinement consultation. Me for 2 hours say, "Waba, no, oh, now why the new where the moon answer where oh, mature paramount. No, I call them now what all. The bro doctor so was the where the also cost specialist in the young koi. How many of these hospitals? And they were also crying out. You bet me a specialist, so I am mind to a corner, ubenya fair kind of a treatment in ye. Oh, and see a bed, no syndrome, no near corner ye anymore. To me, the meaningful say is that effectiveness now, they run a hospital in any honor. And they creative, many of them can be unnecessary, like, oh, we wound here, so you panel have to be there. But oh, no, no, no, no, my no, no, no, no, eh koso ni yidia ne tse ade bia ha adwen kakra ade bia ha adwen kakra nti wose sa ho no nyina no yetimi hye ni edi hu nkomo na yetimi advance media maker ne 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be ade challenges in all over and what you cry 1% of that be wound. I'm now we and when for our bro, no more report to move. Yeah, all for now say this. My woman now sunny solo echo yedi and was any say. A minister, mumu, 2 million in the Cassia city. My law myself out to hospital. Namusura Manenam. One I was to all your day. Oh, your doctor. Who means I your doctor? As will be tea and your crowd who bet me, I advise you so we.
0: Intina, papa, I health minister. Yeah, yeah, I know you can afford him. I suspend you, my OC, and I didn't get you, man.
1: And you're not Juma, Miss Way, see you. Minister, and you are Juma, me patro. Nantia bar, chrome, one minister, God's will be. Send Minister of Transport, accident to me, see. I don't know, and call uncle you obey the accident, you're all funny, and all say, my resign. I didn't know no reason. Because a shena nasi and Yeshua making sure senka otimisi shem rani fritura. In kebedru amas adin in your day, NC, to call low and won't cause a yes, yes, and I'm venting my baby UOD. No. Well, who is all no nama didn't cry by in the first place? Cause one she said no, my baby or the no, my baby by them, rapabi by ya, and can cause yema, or being quite negligent in my sa, accident in Kokunipa. Gane biya sida. Se minister vise, tisewe yeba yanka fraud yisi yeyi. 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Fraud diye ye niye ye abibe. Yes, a minister of the
2: environment.
1: Environment ni bibi sa. 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
2: Natural resources.
1: So, hey. Sofo, ona na koso odi kan yin ho di. But anam ka e go so. Be bi am me draw me yi am de bay. Se ministers na go madwuma di ene te saa. Ene say the mama be head minister of yi. Flood yi da e si. Ti me me ba no. Me me de say ah, e de na me ye any say flood the timi ban. And on a chess why successful. Na so for mumba no baby tina wa I feel no na si na would a sujiska na da suit you on post. Na oko next one ba the same thing happens. Na so for me question the ministry, you know. Mujuma muba muba ye no across the years no any size so for. Timura move and say I'm out position. And the pesca. Is that how a minister is supposed to be functioning in Ghana? Now be who one and my hospitals. Na cast one of you no one and amo. Ne debut. And it's a cast was here and so yeah, and I'm minister quakuji now. Ope de wo. Gosu. Ope per day. Ewo sa kaswa hono. Aye yirino. Mevacho. You are the top. Two the end say, ah, challenge we made a Derby. My own say, Holland for the master of the sea. My own say, Holland for Sinsum, and Sunsuni moon for Moso. Let me consult a Holland for semi patro, even yam was for tea. Da and so he defy. But I must cry, Musen Sumo, much me, my santi, me patro moon to me for. Cause we know, and I was a chassis. Now, Holland for us was already any and the minister of resources in Dili. No muzwat was a quaver any of us on one year way dia, and now dia bets me a sovo. Where do we ever know? I say, yeah, what are we no messy dine? What are we na me, Croco see dino? Obey Anton, what are we on a mammy? Obey a mammy permission to build? And he burn what ball saw near Crodin? Antino, ye kumi dengu. So, Nintino, the necessary thing, the right thing to be done, near Bua, near Guso, na minister, whoever, ni an assistant to, so no moon in them, Kaswa, no moon in them, a malam, no moon in them, circle, no moon in them, a ye, who ya deo ho? O call hono, glad no, a sabre and a samba, in two cocker head, eh? Pacho, so cocker head now, of ye. What do you know? What do you mean, minister of a ceremony? We be having a yahoo now. Oh, yes, ye be a ye, F or B, a you are now Ujina Hobby. Oh, who's what you man on? There be what you man and I'm casting someone into the moon, yes, see you for me with the matron, dear. Moon Satan Amunyamo Juma. Because a Juma dear no challenging and they say, a dear near Bay. Hospitals here, what is of no bear syndrome? Question, no, as health minister, as I said, do we have enough? Hospitals. President did get me a general catcher and say, Agenda 111 on only predecessor, they buy no, then you're the right thing to do. Hey, we are sure. We are sure, President. Say, your health system, is it enough for us? I don't think so. It will not condemn. Sir? So, get me a job. So fu, and tinti baby and in namno dear, says the same via memoir. A y me and son tops to say go on common yedi so fu so the we come one young queen him team. First one and na meeting come ya about no birth syndrome de any and I'm a chassis yedi on crumay example. Say in crumma ye a cousin boda mine. Satan, what was the population of Ghana? Ne soon omo. Tia bani sen ubian who's have vishina, apart from a crumma. Akoso mudam, yenya, Rawlings voter dam. I'm a camp called Rawlings by an independent increase. Now we're so relying on Akoso mo. Kufo ba ya mamanya kufo so dam, anka ho. Nasila Akoso mo na niye live, wabreso ya triple the population.
3: Yeah.
1: Ona na midi free ba na mikazin ti mi di ya mi huni se ministers wa Ghana no. Unye minister ba dia CEOs. Because woman perform to the CEO level, say, Obi, ye baby also to be, say, next been years or two, and a patient may do one to me, and no CEO or no minister, no woman, no kaku yinedi. Ah, and yet, or no neduma, because as a minister, dear, Mimi can send a woman and who ministry, no, oh, yeah, inventory, no, because as I say, hospitals, no, as against the number of people in Ghana, is it enough? They won't bet me accommodate us. Since you have fun, say Kruba, a train chimbia to me, one of your own villages. That's a nipper woman, yeah, a beer. 300. No moon, you know, I gave it to me a 4 months. Yet won't cost, sir. Can we contain them? Nti ya nuna ye minister wa. Nti ya numuru na woshe. Nwa wza da biyo. Se siya bibiye si ba chansa. Ye ni hospital ya dibe kontinu. Ye simply conclusion is ni se. Osi ya biyo di ni hospitals. E nuna ye u minister wa juma. E nuna cheso wa adi bibi sofo. Na da diye ye biyo ba na minister nene na hospitals. A yesu obiya misbiyo vunu anu wako ye di. Yesu obiya me juma on time. No e. E nye wa juma. I know the institutions in the world measures to deal with Sade. The main, you know, like me, ministry, you know, I didn't meet him there as Monday. I must say, Nipparia, do we have enough hospitals?
3: Yeah.
1: Somebody across our question, you would say, Minister, between you know. So for. And you know, baby, I am a corner. MY, so we commit a ministry, ministers, and their CEOs.
3: But I think say the bit man is the own say your misses, your leaders and your managers.
1: Yeah.
3: Now the attendant say leadership no. As I say when you be out manageable, be out manager. And yes, I obey lady keke. But all manage it. He said or can be bit to say ministries here, they are shiny baby.
1: Yeah.
3: Say or can ministry well,
1: yes.
3: Minister of Health, help me.
1: Yeah.
3: Or make sure, say, Odia, unya manager crumble noir. Na, why are they? What for nipper beer? Or mere tinkers. Na, omud wood woman crumble, omu no advices. So, omuna ade, omu koso vibi beer, no more advice. So, say, by 3 years' time, no.
1: Yeah.
3: Population will grow.
1: Sir.
3: And DSA anticipated say beer in your bedsy. Oh, into not critical thinkers, into because near any leader senior managers.
1: Okay. Oh, the prior name before.
3: Yeah. Or a leader by one manager.
1: Okay.
3: Into the idea general.
1: On to me manager.
3: On to manager.
1: On the nose only.
3: Only
1: the. May you or the may you or the.
3: I don't quite. Already. To me, no.
1: Yeah, no one anything.
3: But say, all thinking critical. Say,
1: manager.
3: Manager, you anticipate, say, by 2 years time, no be a say this is I don't improve. May add some value to them. And these are thinkers now near near. No, maybe you are one your friends in a circle with my form or form some sick circle. Now I'm gonna thinkers.
1: Yeah,
3: I'm gonna dream up.
1: Okay,
3: so only I could because good or that area. No form. And the Bibia Banwa, your bow deal,
1: sir.
3: We in leadership, but maybe I would ni pebby or more and I think, ma'am,
1: sir.
3: And it's here.
1: Now, dear duty,
3: and you won't say because Nelly Penny, you be any or a perfect way run. Won't me a cell or Aries Nina? Aries, you out and say, we okay, be on so our autosy. Now, why the offer what will be our own so what were specialists on that area? Honestly, is gifted. Not number town. Oh, now every be all your moon, I think, ma'am. Now we implement it.
1: Wow.
3: Oh, Gabriel, yes, idea. Say the Okan, we watch and say, Yemi and Re. Because we know the job description grow. Say, you know, he be BST, I know, but then say the Jumans more say be I don't know someone describe one job description. Yeah. Say what Jumani say the same. So
1: yeah.
3: But say one chain inside the or no the full trends. Who say baby the way you know must
1: ye
3: be? Minister we buy BBS and yeah the car co in the bad trend. Into so yeah, I know I said, what can be any value?
1: Our names are in Sweden, better than yet, yes, I know.
3: WWW. Only solution oriented.
1: There be another man,
3: but or cause I could sympathize with the owner. Your friends say, at the ancient.
1: What for an onion minister? You only see you,
3: but okay, good.
1: Directors.
3: But very good, say, okay, Omo, I did, Omo, I call your friends, oh, disaster at home. Okay, you go and sympathize with them. But then you think beyond
1: sympathizing.
3: Jesus Christ catch Martha say, Martha,
1: you worry
3: too much.
1: Yeah.
3: Oh, there is one thing that is
1: necessary. That is important.
3: And one say, oh, Martha, so I always be by yourself because hospitality or dear.
1: Ultimate.
3: Yeah. After that, no.
1: Think ahead.
3: The most important thing. Let's just say, they are mixing the priority. The matter mixing and or mix a priority.
1: Yeah.
3: Say no be here, chibi. Rabone wono. You see, here the here the idea. Right.
1: Fata.
3: And the how na matter mix here. And the BBC minister are fine. And mom nipa no say okay, okay, you for them. Well, they come for you, care for them. But then why are we here? You know.
1: Edibium.
3: Now, old Jane say, "Obi timi esi." And who can say in CBM? One say, my mom had no example. Papa no not the pool of Bethesda for 38 years. Ono the another here and say, oh, the people will have a home solution. Omo per se a best sympathizer.
1: Only a name to oh,
3: Oh, instant solution.
1: Direct question. Direct answer.
3: In the Abina ministers nine say what what else? And they important. In the and I make us say your leaders, but you need managers. Manage your country.
1: Okay.
3: No? So managers need the brokers and best stock exchange for forecast.
1: So from the side, the team crew is football, so the end. They say football managers.
3: Managers, yeah.
1: Normal crew, you mean training woman. You trainers, football trainers, and you were the manager.
3: Manager, yeah.
1: I don't know manage any panel. Let's say only pass me see there. Debbie, on your rest.
3: Yeah.
1: This time in fun and more. Circumstances went to new remember and yet.
3: Exactly.
1: Imagine a frame. Oh no, manager player. No, that's woman manager. No, we need the best out of Nipano. Cause,

0: handi enti
1: na manager no kwon obefa so a oni sani pa kro no kambedili
0: yeah because oni be brought no mo no mo talent pa
1: yeah because what man
0: mo hu di wo manage wo
1: yeah enti na talent na ashi
0: ashi enti I think say a friend say a lack of managerial ability na another thing is accountability.
1: Oh, okay.
0: On say your mouth delegated authority. Me delegate be mawa. Me expect say you account for me. You render accountability because who responsibility you also have accountability.
1: Yeah, but in a sense of who can accountability? Yeah. Then no, you see the subu ever more ever born man peni.
0: Yeah, of course.
1: I mean, I do question this. I mean, one that account to me one.
0: Yeah.
1: Two, seven, me say. Come and render. Same as my phone, Anna.
0: Of course. So, entina, we make sure that on the we share the power of the talent.
1: Mm-hmm.
0: Master, more, you know. No, now he was.
1: Over and over, flow.
0: So, we are
1: flow machine.
0: We move up.
1: We move up. Oh, dear, die, die. Yes, Obusai.
0: Yeah. Enti, as a master, now, wa ma. Unkua talent, no. Drew, maybe you call them,
1: call them,
0: they
1: and
0: come and
1: question them.
0: Yeah, on
1: the ambitions, I know.
0: Yeah,
1: because
0: say.
1: And
0: he said, the leader no one yes idea. And wow. He said, Obi I do. Or say, where there is no king, everybody does whatever pleases mm-hmm. him. The Bia or Hinini, and I said, to me, Dini, and Obi I do.
1: Yeah, Obi I didn't know.
0: Obi I didn't know. Man and a woman of their own right. And see,
1: Yeah,
0: but it's
1: Bible principle. Give
0: yeah.
1: us example.
0: Of course. Bible. But then start from Bible. That's the beginning of the question. Human history can be traced in the Bible.
1: Quite
0: Bible the can the origin of human
1: history. Because to think of this, you know, the talent. Yeah, okay. So here I'm a dream. I'm going to say, this is true, you know.
0: Yeah.
1: The guy have every right to say, or the man of Timika's a minion.
0: Of course.
1: I'm not
0: you
1: have to render.
0: Accountability, of course.
1: What did you have to render? What
0: did
1: you have to render? Because I know it's because I made a for Adi. But what did you have to say? I must have been through the media. What did you have to say?
0: Excuse no dear.
1: What did you have to say? What did you have
0: to say? I think, sir, I said, you can mix your friend your priority now
2: you're mixing
0: them but then another you said the econ your leader by any managers and lack of accountability or the thing you beyond the two be no be ahead of no punishment no punishment that's a millennial because a mra a governor will be so,
1: yeah.
0: Mrano and the governor will be, and it's often Mrano or the SC did you?
1: Yeah.
0: But maybe a Mrani no money be any home.
1: Yeah,
0: yeah. No Mrani one new.
1: Yeah.
0: TB be a power. Won't go right because a Mrano and a bonny home.
1: Sir.
0: If there is no law, there is no.
1: Debbie. Okay.
0: So, no. Because a Mrabian white, Mrabian to say a bonny home.
1: Because you know, we can really a bonny.
0: You see, I'm from Papua Maha.
1: Yeah.
0: Namedi mpawa ba ha.
1: Eno na mano atun se wa.
0: But ni mre bi o ha. Eno mi edi bi bia ba. Me nya bon ni bia. Nti you crow mo sa na akoye ze. Emra no nya adwuma, emra no then no enforcement. No one here ma se emra no be
1: adwuma. Be
0: adwuma. Honorable Ken say who watches the watchman?
1: Watchman, yeah.
0: Nti watchman wa. Or
1: no, watch
0: you. Yeah, and no one is above the law.
1: No, it's me, yeah. The ultimate.
0: David, no one is above the law.
1: No, no, you're corrupt.
0: Exactly. And anti LGBTQ bills, no, call for assent to original 2024 version. Me, Nim Dintia, the version, no. On Omudi Ma is a consign, former president, now for Adorno. Mindian Tia, we know, Oma ye be a friend.
1: And no, I'm for all problems, so for.
0: Yeah. Minim Dinti, Oma ye be a
1: friend. No, I'm for all problems.
0: Minim Dinti, Oma, because so my Oma and I lose.
1: Aye. Into young Pastor Crank and we here, and we'll be here.

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1: Sasa
0: support from ho.
1: Mhm.
0: Yes ya. Ana se bi o ma confront mo se mutumi en si a e ma ma mut. So, in that area bi o ma compromise.
1: Yeah.
0: O compromise let you see bi ana na kasa bi na akoso.
1: Akoso.
0: Because I'm right, mra. In the same na nation ya pese say ye ho a. I didn't say me e be from.
1: So.
0: Handi. So omo yi mayi bi afimu di a
1: ene na bi afre no na yi
0: e se omo my reasons ti ya mhm
1: se 2024 they are already na parliament ye ina no mu na omo san famra
0: e se omo debate o parliament ye hu di enti a committee ni trans enti a ye yi we frem e di enti a
1: yeah
0: ye yi we frem e di enti a
1: sa
0: na na mo di ba kane no mo anya adwene bi
1: se we ni se ye frem ana
0: don and the question mark the only there because I said the worker said and no way here from let you say emra na ma crack eh I lose you
1: say I no say boy no it's no and oh no but no but in you so for yes or no
0: yeah
1: what me here
0: yeah
1: no what me here yes
0: yeah
1: but nya what me here no but who go show them the idea to me here yeah. So what mean can sir
0: debi
1: what mean can sir
0: debi.
1: Oh,
0: say na ne yeka. Okay. Say ni pano e won the chambers.
1: Mhm.
0: Na o practice homosexuality and I say gay in there. Well, won ti obi afa because all indoors.
1: Yeah. E won no yi.
0: On the privacy. Because apart from say ye dey mra we bano, so we have to honor privacy.
1: Mhm.
0: And individuality.
1: Mm-hmm.
0: Say ni privacy no and attack obi privacy dia yeah. And they won't
1: so for on matter about mimi page ho no say yenka
0: mhm saying
1: say unko ka say privacy dia be over ka say homosexuality is a cake and yenyintum and
0: dia
1: ba unko ko define ba say okay. O demo dia
0: yeah,
1: it is all the cososo say na mimi ka
0: okay say the sacro no
1: eh
0: say obi say sacro no ya chiwana.
1: And now, what was him?
0: Ain't me a
1: ridiculous. But I'm the same country as a do steal, but.
0: Yeah,
1: you
0: yeah.
1: Same country, and no, there's no stealing.
0: No stealing.
1: Then America. And the one, so we are disobey idea. Make it just yanchu.
0: Yeah.
1: And no, and no, I'm about to say, and this year they copy them.
0: Mm-hmm.
1: But you, it's in America. When it comes to homosexual, Diana, homosexual is allowed in Ghana. No.
0: No.
1: When it's a quail, no, but. Mimi dear make no
0: compromise.
1: No, but who show them there? No, nobody yeah. Should add that.
0: Yeah.
1: But you know, come on, you tell them, Mr. Mindem, you ain't there.
0: Your chin say, no.
1: Hey, no.
0: So, go in, you know, the tomb.
1: Hey,
0: see, and right, what we are seeing in Anno.
1: Hey,
0: amount for a coin be a day. Yet you are fine.
1: Yet you the Yanchuas were
0: fine. Yanchua, not Okobe.
1: But I know the infam of people.
0: Debbie.
1: Am I allowed to steal? No, but who's stealing Yanchodia? Sounds of one kind of sir.
0: Debbie,
1: the answer is no. Two of us all beat here. Why are you to have been a beat?
0: Yeah.
1: Yet you, Sodia, with Tiny.
0: Yeah. Yeah. Exactly. Indeed. I think a committee in Parliament, Norman Trans now, say opposition for no free say a normal more year from normal listing.
1: Mm-hmm.
0: Normal debating.
1: Sir.
0: First of all, my reason to be
1: free. Free.
0: First reason. And son, I could
1: debate. Any of the double standard of NDC for
0: Uma, general reason, didn't you free? Now, how can you free? Do you free the attorney, but
1: sir? And this is here, you be so free most of
0: now. I'm defend, he said.
1: I'm not going to 2024 year, you know, you're too.
0: Mm hmm. Now, the evidence
1: is here. No one was here presenting.
0: Mm hmm. It is a Bibiacoso.
1: Sir.
0: Sibia Mokum, homosexuality group no
1: no fan for no go no go gumu ma ya
0: o waya bibia mo
1: ya mo gumu ma ya se bi ese
0: o me kan kan che ya bi esa na bi true ya e bi come as to go drive 48 hours as barakese water treatment the plant shutdown for
1: as all the same to come as there
0: from Tuesday June 9th to Thursday 11 2020. Okay, do we know e bi an ye kan se o e bi an ye kan se yewo barakese no water e no yewo your friends manager o ho oh your manager o ah one ne em manager enti Valentina watna ho saa ma adrusi anase bia periodically bit ma se periodically mu ye ene de bia omu
1: ko de we no de omu de omu fe omu se eno ma bi wo ho a it's a max now so man ko se san ye ayina se o ye german se kura de a to repair no o cost more time
0: o ka so o kura 2 days
1: eh just saying
0: okay
1: 2 days per
0: you oh. Say ECG phone wa omo twa twa ma
1: bi when dey suffer me bo me same one because one
0: barakese
1: and a time in this right because he says to cry in so so to talk and you wait me abuntu asi ho for just that two in there oh so when me full say omo time in was right and a time so me there two and Tuesday coming and already no one be have now so
0: yeah
1: oh I'm there from 6 a.m. to say same on that Thursday 11th for now. We are 48 hours.
0: Yeah, okay.
1: 48 hours.
0: And so we need one-on-one now, so in advance.
1: Sir.
0: You are listening. Wait, my city provision.
1: Yeah. And I'm the one. We wait for you to see you.
0: Yes, you are not.
1: A bedroom. Two, and so create a talk.
0: Mm-hmm.
1: Oh, wait. I could see you. Almost every day, so turn now. Exactly. Yeah. Yeah, I think that's my idea. Because I'm also my idea. But remember, when they were back, they serve almost Kumasi now. Now,
0: what's
1: here? And I extended Sukakra. And you know, Kumasi for a day, I'm prepared towards it. Now I'm prepared for gallons to be.
0: Yeah. All right, I'm sure I'm sure a rural infrastructure. Also. Because I'm an idea. No. Express a name. I'm also giggy, I'm also a name. Who estimate is within that frame? Number one, as I say.
1: Oh, so for some a cultural society.
0: Ena the older, you know, so because as a many obi ka many obi obi a interview, you know, say a kwanu say papa ties cry too much. We also worry how time be pay.
1: Eh, no correct.
0: Eh, 7 hours now can do.
1: It's insanity.
0: The idea no mo ya farm. I think things say say kamu. Oma e busy with the new way, you know. Na ka oma manage we nusu kakra. Na oma service no. Na a reduce your time na kakra. But moon timo ni mfuwe yon. Na moon kufron. Because say moon timo ni fuwe diya. And then now we assume say, moon that mentality no say, ki hon a de fufro pa.
1: Na ya tu da da chene.
0: Tu da da akure. Ni akko se fufro no. Ni a sa pe fufro bi. So,
1: yeah,
0: and that mentality, they say, because I won't mean cry the award, yeah, and praying I'm out from it, my day. I cry.
1: Yeah,
0: you won't mean fellowship with what you have. Well, how are you going to fellowship what you don't have?
1: Yeah,
0: 20. I think, say, yeah, to me, and crack radio, one no, not then, yes, I drink it for
1: yeah,
0: and say. And I'm saying, what was your Bible principle? See, if you are not faithful in the least, you cannot be faithful in the match.
1: In the match, there will be. This is true. That's all for the listen. Do I know? And I chase him out. Do you also?
0: Woman, we say, oh, the old thousand. Yes, a tight 500, bruh.
1: Yeah.
0: One crown jail.
1: And I am out. And so you are
0: from Pire, one who pays the woman.
1: One
0: pay the woman. You are from Pire. 1 million a project be contract.
1: Yeah, 1 million for a van. I've ever seen.
0: What
1: do you 10,000.
0: What? Ah, no.
1: A 1,000 crowd 200. No, also yodi.
0: Crowd no.
1: Yodi.
0: Yodi. So, and the same principle runs the line. As a nation, we say, and you faithful the list that we have.
1: So for me, kind of crying out, we call you on the ground, or no? To be honest with you, Kumasi Accra na Kumasi no. Omo also but they are not doing much. And now we are so
0: NFC. Wait a minute. You see I internal airport no Kumasi and you see workers no contract that na a free.
1: Obi any ho so for. Obi any ho. Obi any ho. Same as ayi. KJTR Central Market Ketiso no. Phase 2 no. And so obi any
0: ho. The commission 2024 na na.
1: Yeah.
0: And I'm so more extended.
1: Just runway, extension no, for international unity. Kakrana near the Kamkamono. Imunye.
0: The sabotage.
1: Sabotage room. So for be any.
0: I said, government. So President Mahama is a kind.
1: Oh,
0: over here, of state, me say, yeah. Bibi, I'm so back, must be an overcome.
1: So for me, say, extend the end. So for me, say, NDC, Eddie, did not there be a bar a month for a drink or so. I meet you, Mother Dada. Omo dia no say plan om di bai ni eh na kye tie market na o ye be ye
0: omo do manun kwa na ye
1: so to omo ze say no omo plan ni say ye me ka say I ready anye na ye sase enti ho so fu bibia
0: ye be ye
1: ayi omo ka so me mam ye mention a few ayi crowfro market
0: yeah
1: so fu da so ye don want us to speak central crowfro market
0: ye friends e dan om say I just won't bubu no.
1: I just won't bubu no. They say the idea across that so we say we be a different design. They say
0: no matter. Now the design go at man you
1: know. So central Dormat be anyhow.
0: Central market.
1: So I'm run about Dormat be anyhow.
0: Now so full line there go so money be bia.
1: So full line is not a complete project. It's not a completed project. So for people to it's not complete.
0: Yeah.
1: Scientific, you know, it is half the purpose.
0: So now me so full line hono. Now me free. Friends say, "Sue boa."
1: Sue boa na na free.
0: Me ba crew.
1: I said the whole free. Turn or so on eba.
0: Turn or so na. One say, "Wo bana." Because now me say me hesitate because for crew room.
1: I know it's all crew room.
0: Na me say, "Is that?" Where is it right? So why is it the
1: natural
0: but to my aqua fa south was how?
1: Nanko also is it right. It's right to know the way Changhua.
0: Changhua, me name.
1: Who have a preface rule?
0: What if a preface rule? No,
1: I'm not going to go. Uko straighter.
0: Me mami arrow se bia.
1: Ah, we never chose say high a crow from.
0: They be say me call him. Me free turn of the neighbor.
1: So say o say you man so far. We crowd over crowd for dancing. Any ho.
0: Me who be bia. Ti ji say obi a unam unim kwana no so.
1: Na
0: me twa
1: film. So for. And also the eight difficult to say. Any first one no.
0: Okay.
1: First says it no do we call patasi.
0: We call pata. Okay.
1: I want to go down.
0: The second is it
1: and the second one, and the chair, I go off to see Pemphis through her. And I call up before dancing. Until I know it's difficult. And your first exit on your right, you know. No one second, no.
0: You chum one.
1: Yeah.
0: I just say, be our year, your friends.
1: That's okay. You tell
0: B. Na.
1: But now you tell me. And over here, and over here, and you. We're quite around about you.
0: They be say na me unu ba kora wa to mu wo e bi ho a
1: ke
0: say
1: oh no normally no ni so otime ye
0: eh eh
1: ba me hu ba bi a o
0: na poto bi egu
1: ani am ye bi ni abu obi egu
0: o bi e twa say o say kura to fola e no ma o mu wie
1: they be so for mu wie and I can tell on not o mu wie
0: na mu wie na wie na mo jai
1: design in the plan
0: no promise some that I think say yes it me.
1: Oh, because the focus is the end. Yeah, we do our science. We born. So for I doesn't have it.
0: Yeah.
1: As who approach it to turn or so what? Baby, and who are people?
0: Yeah.
1: It's just a word. I'm crying.
0: I'm saying we be a.
1: I'm saying here. Nobody can call to me say, sign what? No, they are not saying we.
0: It's just a word. Roadmap runs in you.
1: Roadmap sunu yenye. Until I only there so it's a word. Who nim.
0: Na we would say would the more there would come go park out, yes, dear friends, I can't do.
1: Move
0: I do, fans. I didn't know any of
1: you.
0: I can't do what you say, bro. We'll go ever get the
1: other.
0: Oh,
1: Munye,
0: ain't
1: you?
0: Hadwin contract as senior kwano a yenye mark de ndavi unhu say 3 lanes and I say to one way am with map him
1: ai so ben number be here
0: anyhow won when I almost drive since ni mra bia
1: so na set itself of one chere tano so so full of our making
0: yeah
1: unye your first branch be on ofa na kofa soldier for ni plan kono eno ho the second one no do rasie e ma ultimate the kokwara so
0: kwara so okay okay.
1: Oh, and at the straight no mum e do ko tanoso.
0: Mhm.
1: Ni nyina so woni mu a.
0: Obayira because sign be any.
1: There's nothing. And a road mass no sukra no won timi nchiro say two any ko straight.
0: E ko see.
1: We no che no. Ti wa na ozo do adwen.
0: Na na contract so mu yakwa no. Omu e contract for omku. Omku contract a husku na.
1: So for
0: because me tell you.
1: So no be castro say ma nwie.
0: Ono ni ko na omu anti wo hwa brochi contract so mu yakwa no a. When you know, you air contract on Ghana, no, only a contract, and that's almost your why.
1: So, for so, when why have you been on a quiet to trust the services of the country? Say you for no, or ban rules for, I think we should fund them. Marking, oh dear,
0: the market said,
1: oh, so for one, you can hear Kana Mouse or marking Kakava to some ordinary citizens, so or ban rules, Muntin. Come on and to see anyone, I'm here, and you need painting across of marking so headings are.
0: Kwabranti ayi motorway no six lanes 3-3 another six
1: yeah. W
0: 3-3 yeah, yeah, I want for you
1: so for no omadru
0: and afa no mbunua
1: o eno de afa no mu kra road no
0: enua from kran to kumasa afa na
1: eno madru samam
0: en samam
1: ai
0: na afa no madru konngo ego
1: ebi o so mumma e ti na ngbo mu nyat was it 20 weeks they mention I think
0: enua mbu no enua no kura be take be 1-2 years o
1: so say me dey enti am
0: and say like kwan no say kwan no ntimi fa be yi o be 260 kilometers no
1: so for
0: what when you and say na be yi
1: so for some strange
0: how come no ababia be 20 kilometers na e kwan na 50 no it take you more than a year
1: them some fatuti for some strange reason I keep telling people about this say Mrs. Akwan no expressway we no so for anya Ghana project I keep saying it for dream coso be money no na mka na your prophet na recording ti am so what did you want to make so for I have this feeling like it is an ECOWAS kind of project be o. All the ECOWAS Chris no here. On presumably two.
0: When you are granted
1: Bia now. Sir! Confirm software. And my rim, if you say, Conway, say, a Ghana government, come to me and say, you're ready to do. Mummy, I drink all those little words and so. I then, I'm going to find you, see, you're going to do it for them. Some of them, because you're in the Emran, you see, you're going
0: yeah.
1: Oh, ti mumi adwen ko some statement do mu kia eno nti no matim do mu because of the nti America says e kromo ade atete se ka se de ye the bridge na sika no aso fo be take say ye be ya no pa wi anwumra and I remember say ade no so de ani o to no disturbance nothing ye guso
0: yeah
1: so fo e bet me here oh yet ye mu ya ye ko tu ya ye keka hun sam ejom ni so for what is the reason of say because contractor had abandoned contractor reason for abandonment ni dey intu ameka omu de meka na so for ye project we na sika no is already there and any intu me
0: ye yeah
1: all na me free bo and at the time no kra na omu ko visit otumfo no so for na they were getting close to Asante o enti no mu court for kan na ye ben hia o mu a kwanche bia ye ye ni ye ye ti wo kuma 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no is telling me something. Project when you are Ghana, it's me a co Swedish, sir. Even with them, we have feasibility studies, you know. At the same time, we It's me magic to me, but me, I had the chrono project no harm in a year. So, to me, me say, ni friend years and cows of metal buabono, ni nice if be so. There, this government is not being there, forthcoming. And as one person did you praise me like, oh, one, I hear kind of. But so, for me, me say, I do hope I in the internet. A time is coming, you be with the detail, no, ah. Say echo as a you the ma or the West Africa country will be a it is not really necessary like it's a Ghana property. Name of my echo what project via say yenina yenya in tum nientimin first go see. So for permission mark me. Mean cast a sanity, but I had that strong feeling say a echo what project in any Ghana. Son of me more that feeling.
2: Yeah.
1: Because the boldness and the end to be honest, so for you monitor. I can't almost do it so I'm proud.
2: Okay.
1: Yeah, they are doing it, so for. They are doing it, eh?
0: But I mean, the problem, really. Not until say, you to me, a renew that mentality, you say, in your devil fra.
1: Yeah.
0: Now, that I know. You must say, cry. The same thing, you say, you could ask for the idea in the Ukraine war. Ever since I say.
1: And as a worker, as a
0: na, yes, yaboka woba old a young pao.
1: A car kumpa.
0: And ye janis are.
1: Nas of whom says we fish also be another kaya born old one. Ye decided the old one crying yet. Nan came to a yemo to we cried your money who to tua. So from care, no son gave it me a you.
0: Give it my head because say, na,
1: yet yes, and care the first alkan also. Yanko. Tin you be a but the amount to everywhere
0: to going to
1: come here. So for year coin here, I am wasting money. Come back and come.
0: Because I say almost almost year new a crash. So all day no almost some maintain.
1: Yeah.
0: Oh, always be a traffic accident to be a normal person. My creating new way.
1: Sir.
0: But so all day no. How many one maintain?
1: Sir.
0: But here dear.
1: Here dear David.
0: Now the for fra. You be used to near a stadium, a bobble or near a concert in our almost safe pitch. Oh, a senokra. Obia, yet all African games 2 years ago. Put on the year.
1: Eh,
0: I feel a championship, early.
1: Africa, I don't, I'm not threatened in your book. Athletic side in a pen. So, I sign ye.
0: Connected to Naiba.
1: So, Ali.
0: 2 years
1: ago,
0: so far. It means me fear and say, almost years stress. But, dear one, I don't know yet, damn it, young Bintin.
1: So, for dear one, I'm catching and say, you're abandoned. Oko ni papa, kuba. And then the name so. Tinyen ni china.
0: It's airport, no more, I say, international airport. Contractor now. You see,
1: just adding something about 2 meters to the already existing runway.
0: I see it in the car now.
1: I'm so for the control that we have a flow here, Sika.
0: When you show us a year phone, a Muslim Casa more social media and say, because Ushimua said the Mokasa now Mokasa said, a ye commercial opportunity ye pet. Why are
1: I don't know.
0: Min ko fan kra kra mama min ya direct flight at mi ko si Kumasi mi si ya na mafa VIP ko ay
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0: enti unya sure si bi o mo taxi asese unze no se omutimi ye Kumasi international inua wa ha omo patronize won kra no I'm not conform because some set renovation cost me brilliant on crown. I could call.
1: Yeah.
0: I'm going to spend BBI. Anna, hack it away.
1: Yeah.
0: What month did
1: you meet?
0: And to meet me, I'm sure say BBI. BBI bam. So I'm going to BBI. Because I'm going to pay. I'm going to call. I'm going to international BBI in BBI runway in San Juan. Be among form be fa kumasi be mo.
1: That's not so far. That's not me and the day. Embassy. Why are you avoiding it?
0: I'm not telling you, I'm not crying. You maintain the look, I know.
1: So, for my man, other reasons why I'm to say it in theatre, sir. William said, no, so it's straight to VIP business, no. Basses, no. You could once international 100% now. William said, it's a threat to VIP basses, no.
0: Now, sir, a threat, the Aquano crump on one. Yen, and no crampona at the end of the career amount for Mom Fosro.
1: Sir,
0: it's a VI before no, I will be somewhere. Yeah,
1: oh, the pressure. Yeah, not so far. No, I bet you in the pressure. I don't know because I've been so favored here by not doing Kumasi. So, what I say,
0: because it says amount for flight flight more than the flight, no, and also say, yeah. Or competition, one car
1: and come fresh and we call for
0: a coffin. Come on for the fruit, citizen can be a airlines be a bear five no
1: pretty. Ah, so for
0: we'll to know
1: which one to do.
0: Cavier,
1: Kumasi,
0: yeah,
1: and here you know, and Cheva.
0: A basana cavier with you because you got to be a 7 hours. Go to Jabeo, yeah.
1: Now, so for the VIP, say, could I price on what?
0: Yeah, okay.
1: From 120 in his own domode. Omuji 150.
0: 150.
1: Yes, okay. I do 150, they say. Okay. And nobody is complaining.
0: And the I think, SSA.
1: So to me, no, because the VIP, it is just in Penifobia, Diane, and Kikao. Mm-hmm. So I think that those are the people that are sabotaging Kumasi, you know, being international, fully international.
0: Because
1: when they are over there, almost all my Jumano, ever come from. Oh, eh? Eh? Now, say, so for when cramming them all. And I met Kevin. I'm not then a sir Hakakra, not trotter of whoever Giabos or my cause of Hakakra or trotter of only you know and the traffic. Viaba Utra, yeah, calling a dummy. How? Or is it to how is it Kaneshi or Kaneshi market to Asiwana or something like that? So for him to be catching me. It's just a matter of somebody police for veteran Babina. So would you announce the trotter be engine? This problem is some of the
0: share.
1: Or say so for him. Nipani Bia can also say trotter on cars near yard more. Police in penny for the womb. So they are from penny for the womb. They won't bring any this man here. As soon as the pan catch him. Or say trotter on a yard more, or generally, you know, in your pen for it, dear.
0: Yeah.
1: See, there's no way. See, I did police in the Babaji now. So that. At the sheer traffic, no, is always created there because police live here. Because we do not get it just take two policemen to stand here and this problem is solved. But they have a drone, so for police live here, you know, and a trotter for the dinner no more come back into one or three lanes and can also a corner. So, first one, the woman condemn a Umudia, and on the second one, I come home into one of our copeno, third lane on the echo. The only who do a vetching one just
0: water.
1: Nasana sad them. Just trotter off for the pay and I'll cause way. Mimma question rooms here in penny for no trotter. I trotter be yes, my woman. Because of that, in tea, woman police leave your beginner had that. In tea, your mind and so for the a timua, your dear cobra, a be any and all. So for every any year, we say railway in the railway ministry, no. So for until your concern in Ghana, our Ghana, call a dear man no more. For true, so for until baby, I had 3 years, Crobia, and I'm cast Switzerland crowd there. We are increasing the trains to number the same. So for we acquire no woman the solar finance in good for the train. No, I first was saying you too, a via and farm power trains. Yeah. No. Yeah, no, so for. But you Kumasi to Accra and train the whole. And who is the influence of say Symphony for now? Because here they have VIPM for a minor team. No, no, so
0: yeah,
1: into my way, you ever queen him. I am Pen for me, yes, sad, yeah, yeah, my so for because your challenges on the road will be being, you know, can't we solve it by concentrating on the race. Kumasi to Accra there. So race bi da so so gigi. Se sia wutimi kwa adwuma kra na nko aba. Nobody is thinking about this. So fu nya mama. Kumasi to Accra den ka say na the train bi pa bi e morning one bi atoso. HSL Southland yam yes adwuma bi e wo from Amsterdam to Belgium border. 300 kilometers per hour so fu. 300 kilometers per hour. 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Who was this in Yane? Tamatakrade, whatever. Cape Coast to Hua Hua. So for what day? And I was a minor, yet Omo Queen, sir. Now, alternative, no, so it's not safe. A question yet.
2: Yes.
1: And yet, then, at the moon, your way, my. Now, me, I miss me, where life can grow, there be better men for council. Macaco far, far away. And who knew? Say, you also know me. All your option is to travel by road to Sua, Suffolk, road to Sua, Yenyama. I'm so about Suffolk, major roads, and so on. I hear some car into me from Fasson. Out of who? Yaman, oh dear. I feel crying, I call low. The session and international is the Arako. America and Regina, yes, Fatifubia, Makotna, Ghana. I think about 4 years in India, in a software and ra. Uma better now, all this car set. You're flooding. Oh, so for now, we're near Wukra. And as one can, I went in here catching no Ghana, so near heaven, sir. Now, the entity you catch us over, so we relocated better Ghana. Bradoon, July. After address from the man, no. Was it June, July, and I'll be home being so tough, Flady. So, unless the audience decides, I have never taught down once now, and I'm even high down. I advise him to be the man. Was it June, July, and also the barbarians are steady. And no bear wounds they were hiding so tight in Ruha. Look at this, so for Adena, you agree when Masses are. This is the time when America, black Americans see. You want my Africa, America for Ajia Tuma, Bibli, present for Moba, Africa, and so on. You're quite any, you're so tired. Every team sees this. Now, Holland crowd, no repian for Simon. In so to tired, it's misses the visa so for. Until you know the other. You see all these ministries, sir. So for him, so the better way now.
0: Yeah. But you also bet me a fre na or chadri. On summer you boss swing na wait me a fre na also watch wadri na I fe. Yeah fide so and so emma a ye or he ba na see a do jam fee a mom ye man ya co and I sam almost shedding on a okay, Mammy CC. 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

0: 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What did you have a sosso? The way I last year, near Brero. Was it a year? Swamene, Kitia Market. I said, you know, careful too.
1: If you ask
0: me, I'm pretty for all. HSFV. 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Yawa, not just say, but the Aji fans, the Akano, and Yawanka, and Yawanka, yeah, dear, yes, who's born in a year, Bonipa, Yamitias, oh my God, I be 69 years, Muni. 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Be you hotel, no one cry. 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Be it was I be you, Bubuinaka signboard. 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I'm quite on that. The whole visit that was the apple. 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But on the idea, yeah, a doctor. Gospel DJ, go jump, jump,

Jadi ayah ni super review no. 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

0: Aye, no cray. Aye, baby, Iko. Aye, where FM? Hey, that demo bring money and now we wanna pay the gospel hour bedomo Thomas yemi ni mi ni abe malasia in kai sanso na ya de news pense pense mo na ya ye kien key sports come na de tidbits ni na ya de aba bedomo wa yin shira ni musa won so ni ma ni bo wa ye wa hi anya de o ka open ye u bi sa se ni mpeni fo no wa hi wo mo wa hi o wo mo hi when you're almost crying, what did you say? Now, so two new animal before. Munsian, yeah, Munsian, yeah, Yawa, Namitias. I don't know. Amanda, yeah, don't hear. Yeah, man, you know, yeah, dear newspaper reviews, but don't wait. See me, and I say, yeah, yeah, I did them once or twice. Yawa, no pay, yay. Some reading more. I'm feeling what you're in here.
1: Yes,
0: you see more crabs. Yawa, yeah, when you are by Tina,
1: by a mobro,
0: Tina, eh, Tina, Tina, no, no, yao. You see if you're always shaky, shake. Yavetias, those who said you had that form. The basso was so bit to be ours. Done down, yeah, now done down. Wow, Jazzy. Yeah, wow. Doctor, you're best who you be out with the air. The bro, who was outside, says he had a city who said tiptoe dancing. So I said, boy, I have very tiptoe dancing. I just said, what do I know? No. And I said, yeah, who did you see? Who see? I bet it was all work a crack. I don't go go so what. The father said, I will cry out and catch that I have you be brave. What was I? You don't want to end your way. I can't hold you anymore. Yawa! Hey, you wish it. I hold you anymore. Wow, baby, I want to be a big cake. As I would now, now to see, I was shaking a crack. We should get that down, that down. What you had a life for Baro? And then can't it near any tip to dancing? So, never channel. I will be your highest. I will answer, I know, say the judge down there, 19 year. A chirapija. Now, master, you will be BBA, you won't never channel. I don't know, you can't go to your room over here. Hey, yeah, wow. Yeah, so wa abrewa abrewa on. Ah, wa bua cha cha. Na wa kwa no mo kura poma, wa didn sa atu ne ne chea wa kwa. 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Sa. 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Yeah. Na wo twi mu na menya ne ntie. This is said dinner, Modia youngsters, Modia two more, and yet, Muni, and your cry. What does he say from the Gen Z? I just mama from Crawford, also when you said, you know, sir, I see Sarah or Horror Air before Gen Z, no. Almost as it's any say Generation Zero. Generation Zero, Gen Z, Gen Z. Nichi ya siyadi ya yenti ya sekura. 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

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What do you to me? Wakoha is here. What is here? I'm the Badassi, our Nantian, and what chance is son. Yawa, the Nukran and Quadra Christian, a Yamamre, a Kamobi, maybe a Ufri, a Mojra. Sanse. So ya bofra now the hook or two sa Tibian now two microphones see when you move. I saw yeah the telephone ya January and home yeah cinema house. Now she says I walk a kanka can see be a go on so about so jump or what? What, dear? What's that you do? When you phone is in tra Sansoya Quadanas, Ubuadia, Unyan Shra, Unya Chedia, when you push out, be a new of Yaka General Wakan wants some money. Cassabo Frawidia at the Atteno, Frawidia will want it here. 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

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Yes, Abu Sabe, Cronwa, say, I'm near two and penny anymore, and also being here. Sansa, you knew my boy, some near. Yintia, I did good Sabi or Baba Asne. Now, say, Ba, I did have near Gunasne. 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

0: Asnimu, Ninka Yakata Swano, Debbie, Yenfangu, Yankata, and Suvini, and Sunday, the Aminabu. I saw Kabutu, Yaman, Kabutu, Papa and Sunny Mary.
1: Papa,
0: what you say? 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
0: Who fee penny be and chow. 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Baby, I would do no oak for the attire, baby, away on to fee ye, and no one cassay fee ye, and no one namo, I would do. 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

0: 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I do our suit. 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What yes, yeah. 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
1: Hello.
0: Aja ja ba hai.
1: Ye ja o baba.
0: La what to say?
1: Awade adum di okra won okra mi sun ni mo bi mi dofo.
0: Amen. 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Amen. Ye aju aro nu. Aju aju aro o tapo blessings this ah.
1: Because I was not able to be there. Me just no pay them. Me put no pay. Me we born my basso. Me my last year kwaba.
0: Amen.
1: Ah, na ma babo my basso. So for no money na wadu ma pa mo ye. Na me shamu. We really appreciate the mo ye no ni na. 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Eni yokudro. Now, maybe BM, a bram one who had their son or no ankasa, or mamma who them for
0: frock.
1: And went to me, Eddie, some Ghana, they say, my mind, and so they were a hassy. Now, Mittisena, so for ma, I don't know, question any year, but you'll be back to a man.
0: Okay.
1: Was it almost a woman's? I got almost a money from the Gen Z. Jay, what? Yeah, yeah, yeah, yeah, yeah, yeah, yeah, yeah, yeah, yeah, yeah, yeah, yeah, yeah, yeah, yeah, yeah, yeah, yeah, yeah, yeah, yeah, yeah, yeah, yeah, yeah, yeah, yeah, yeah, yeah, yeah, yeah, yeah, yeah, yeah, yeah, yeah, yeah, yeah, yeah, yeah, yeah, yeah, yeah, yeah, yeah, yeah, yeah, yeah, yeah, yeah, yeah, yeah, yeah, yeah, yeah, yeah, yeah, yeah, yeah, yeah, yeah, yeah, yeah, yeah, yeah, yeah, yeah, yeah, yeah, yeah, yeah, yeah, yeah, yeah, yeah, yeah, yeah, yeah, yeah, yeah, yeah, yeah, yeah, yeah, yeah, yeah,

0: Eyewish. Sena yar me konwa. Na papa kwa jua jua wa. Owe jua wa no wa sun jesero. Eya ya wa. Aje. What else? Hey, Randy. Yawa. What's the papa? I don't know why he is. Papa, the name. Send a day, a memory day. That was soon. Yeah. Oh, yeah.
1: I'm sure you have a moment of problem.
0: Osumi, I told you, and when you feel you know. And eh, if you know, yeah.
1: Yawa, what do you?
0: Yawa.
1: And he said,
0: Miami was
1: saying, yes, yeah.
0: Yana,
1: Jessica,
0: Yana, Yana, happy birthday to you. Yawa,
1: baby, what can
0: I name? What was it for? Home, you and one old uncle.
1: I don't
0: know. I'm a man, he's here, my girl. I
1: mean, Vasini.
0: Say, I'm young, pardon me.
1: That's what did you?
0: Yawa, and then Yana, and you're 22 years.
1: Baby,
0: Yana, happy birthday. Hey, belated, and run with the air.
1: Baby,
0: I can say money, yeah, I would up.
1: Yeah,
0: yawa. I get
1: it.
0: What do you Aye.
1: Oh,
0: Yawa. Hey, Yawa. Oh, dead, die. Voila. Hello, Ale. Yawa.

0: Krokro ye, and you just saw ye, or bow berry mow. Ubianya, and Kawanyan a doff will be, and a doff no crocrono genus so, and it yada. A ticket to a Timmy Homo yet tickets ye. Yawa, now you'll be also be my cello. I can cut your wabbit zero. Or cello cry out and tie Jeff and I'll say, Jazid, Jayce. Yawa. Yen why I don't care to say, yet it be chair why he is as yet he am white to
1: be more. Then be
0: what your city of one more.
1: That's what I want.
0: As I have your city, I guess you are ready watching.
1: What do you want? You know,
0: be my titi.
1: Then can't
0: catch a titi. Titi.
1: One also.
0: Titi.
1: Titi. In your maybe
0: I believe that it is as yet as I
1: am. When you crowded with my
0: Pesavica. Minka.
1: What if you now worry? You're more yet.
0: Minka. Hey, man, I'm a bogazi tintim too. We got that.

0: baby a odo no so nyede no wudro ara ufo se o pese o drive se o odo de beti ba ye ya te se de ya sa nua go ya kokoko mu anaze bu gari mu na wudo wo ze yi yi bu gagra gra no beti ba nyare ja ka kra beti ba ye ya so emfo ye what ya se enye adwuma aha na so nya odo ba na se de and Runa, a guide way, etc. What you say? 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Yellow babies, as I did today, I don't pay the Kusa Kusa, and we know about you. 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
1: Yeah, yeah, yeah, well,
0: now, Sadia Bopo.
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Ubi Benyawa Yan if he is if you fear. 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
0: 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And I feel Utunfo Nana. And then so no Benis Yadom, Cynthia. Don't friend Mamma and Afi Mamma say, wa. See a fan to Gamado from me, and to say, a year now to a tremo. And I hear one more, Mamma, a year or Bapeni, Olivia Sewa, our country Guiano. A cool few call year by the Annie Aboy assistant, so now to a morning at Transcend a year, a year, Mammy, a year. Ewo, eye Beatrice Strat, number 120, tram 9 hono. 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Yawa,
2: in my house. I don't know what to do. I go pay you tomorrow.
0: Yeah, can the other say a year Thanksgiving service bill ever basso? Yami Adamon, the 14th of June 2026. Yeah, a year papa, a year Apostle Solomon, Usu, CAC. 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A year. Solomon Usu, and I'm four, and then I do four in a bush yanina. I say almost trans, no, my mamma, and I say some dear Janok. Oh, yeah, Saran Damstrad number four, CAC as Safum. I almost say, young fan fifty so, and fan fa fifty so ma, I do four munina, and to say, Yamia Domoa on the 14th of June. And ye day as you were say, so for Solomon who so or yen my menesum. And a pa 11:30. Ne and a beshe a ye or sum assi. 11:30, a beshe or sum nasi. 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
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And our mama Esther, and a Clement, Oma, a sure one will be away. And Yamia Doma, 25th of June, Ayaya Wada, Panundu, and on Sonson's on a working time near 9:30. Aha, I shall nundu Opera Zalin Centrum, a ho, Fradweg, number 28-34, Postcode 525 KH, the Higgy, yeah. 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Ya mea dumwa, yes, rebio, sooner say, yes, slow, so be jay no quadia, sadano, a yefita, yefita, all white, dress code. 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It drew stop and I actually was a Osterham na Lucy from. On this stop no, and one is street no ane a year fencing, baby, sorry, no, is in a tattoo's own co baby, wood in a susa. Won't a mitchell, aha, not just a bibia at the cool, and then also a noise self of a tram four. Stop now, be near Osterham plain, Osterham, not just a Usi and a. Two and yeah, we'll be Osa Imply no. Number 320 no. And also, yes, Jumediano, as say, I, white wedding, no, in Chasono, a we are Dubaco, there be a we are Donkro, which is 1 o'clock, 1 p.m., a we are, and also, no, walking near 12:30, no, what you say, is in me, Wamo. Ye can see an inches only a moment as naming drink a debut. Walk in time is 12:30. Yeah, she you made in us a year 1 o'clock. 1 o'clock, yeah, upon no means. If you are, you know, some big fish here, opera zao. 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
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applications and so on. Nina, no. We will share one more. I obey one near Triabell, not the way he be as obey a more yet, a man I a fed. Very amanaye fe. Our telephone is 0703-882-236. 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
1: wiyan boye ho ban
2: ah onung di na oboye
1: ba jose you in bring I'm saying, let me see my boy cheating, maybe son. Wow, I bet you. Yeah, Monchain. I won't write you in this year. And you know, then I'll know any Indian SC, the Echo, from my Ben Alpha. I encourage the IMP. Nah,
2: I draw on a boy, Rama.
1: Was it so for a kind on a radio issue? Intelligence, a Fabian, a BAP, and one, sir.
2: Hey, so for. Don't wear the menu, guide me, because anyhow, I'm from a soon. Been a kind was since an enemy so woo hankers as a grammar mass muscle, the womb knew who to do, and see how war. Yet, you said a motino, no, and a quasi mini. Massy Ancassa, I am a yammy remami. Guadayana, a yan and cra, a free gun, sir. A brewer's watch and a near shed dying. Aye, now,
1: I'm a mamma.
2: Aye, so far, dear. Oh, yes, I don't know. What shall I say? I don't know. Indeed, I teach a new because it was a man, Papa, the Biara do. Empaba, the Biara da. The

0: and she no cassia. 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Because the bear money was Zumanzano and his old
1: senior edited tea in traps. I say to me, Pia Bear Master Conaco, we a simple man. We are dear woman, no, and dinner.
0: Just say a piano mums that a old crabby out the crass, I will be the domonium.
1: The woman
0: and you know, been a big piano second.
1: Ya nan shed down having.
0: And so who protected yes, who buys all be protected.
1: Tinosaliana, your funnel.
0: And all no buy and all be protected dinner or band to me and cosan send you a son. One good one, a bema, ultimate missania could you as he's a son is going to be born. Young as a woman is going to be born.
1: Yamitias.
0: Aha, young Boschian come no send a dopper crop back, one can send a dopper barbaco. 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
1: I'm going to say, was all a man about to a cream
0: when you know, Tinjana, any is
1: it was here, David, Empire and Zebacosa. Away, yes, I was it, me mamma Yako, me mammon, you know, I'm shedding. Some radio, one of our bear my wolf ye, you know, a jam mouse, bet you cheer, yeah, doffo every day. And say, baby, I saw about two crana yana to the bear my dame. That is said, Diana, one of ye soon as. And they offer me a movie to be treated with you. Yea,
0: and one of the quans one. May I make my job be into the dinner when you be.
1: Abra.
0: Wouldn't you?
1: You soon, adia atomani atoyi nyinaye ni ewa ti ebe kaskase munshedin
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0: 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All I know is keep moving. I'm going to send a text message in the beer, bro.
1: Okay,
0: baby. You're not crying on
1: the ball. I guess my man,
0: you are shit. Yeah.
1: Jenny, my mini announcement, no answer.
0: Okay, you're
1: right. I was say, finance, I want suffer for it. Now, Betty, mommy, I say,
0: Matty,
1: to say, dear, mommy, we in a bravo. What? I don't know. And they won't mean Cassia say, you can say, yes, you. And yet, the uncle won't soon. What do you say?
0: Yeah,
1: yeah, so who's any doffo? Say, Yenya men or young, the last one could share for my own winning view. Oh, Yenya mint or saying, Yan, what do you say? Manison, no, I don't know. Yeah, dear, but I see, I ain't to me who are mobile. No, I am a young mate. My mania, if
0: you say, you will too mean one could be a bad sign, Yan, and
1: the men be ah, men I may catch all.
0: Biabit
1: mo besa nyane ndo. Ame ah. Awo. 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
0: Mm.
1: Na zo nyame anya ne sa. 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Ma me nyam fie sai.
0: Abi o watch 9
1: 84 years.
0: Yeah.
1: Ndanya miase.
0: Me kan yo chin nayo.

0: Mammy, which say any animal, I made in a grave. Yawa, Mammy, your 5 years so much shedding. Like I say, Kakuma to him. When you are seen, is you, Mammy, I will grow. Nyayanka, Nyayanka, and so you su bomb pie.
1: One asadia,
0: now usru sank, I'll be cool one. Boy, ya papa, and tea. No, I should be, you say, your opinion. They just say, crew, and no one. Mammy, they just saw no one. And Abba, I'll say, Mammy. I mean, funny crazy idea. So on sunshine, and so you
1: did.
0: You beat me at Namra, and we are deem.
1: I don't know
0: yet. Yes, ye are two being so only fear.
1: What
0: be the Eddie Canada?
1: My dear,
0: my mom, Pidia, now but to know you. Ninina and Kai Kayo won't hear by my Kai. A bar,
1: oh, yeah,
0: I can say, Papa, the giant, the shells. Yawa. Cabo Cabo 74 says, Upper Sell, call baby, or be a Holland, yeah, Germany, and as a Belgium, I won't know the call. Say, yeah, a chicken bench, yeah, Kuma Cran, yeah, I won't know the call. And do you hear more? Some of you cool, some of you dang, there's a Nipadu beer. Bet me, Edward Cop, baby, I'm a person. And the German saw almost our shops on so Ghana and crying. A crack. Ah, just say, so I could find you maybe in a bag and a person called you go up on Tina Bonnie, don't go me a day. Would you be go up on
1: Tin?
0: Yabay, Predo, dear Debbie. We should be able to open the mouth, dear Gums, and be a new crown, a bed fan. I say, yeah, no dear good shops in the Munina, now tea anymore, now Tom Waddy. Who told we are no the homes of Wasamo?
1: What's the bed?
0: We say, a year goods is a cabo a four. I want to true for you, so 0643-941-0022. I'm at telephone here 0628-935-484. 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And I say, oh, you're in so and I say, yeah, and then just say, Asa, Debbie, Yamenko, sir, on kind of sounds, she say, no, sir, Connor. Aha, two dear, free a quabazo. Now I can say, me a pensioner, me a year for, demo, a six capilla, be bow, a book games, Monday can't go home, it be bow, a be meetings, be not the organism, or be a mere bear 4 or 5, and I'm not the ground with Dimitrans, and I'm a meeting, Monday, my general, more to two span, my money, eh? One more be provided be a grammar. Drinks not the inner ground, they'll go and fire and go for as you go to the co. I'll contrast, Babo Modia, women are free of charge. Aye, free of charge. I think so. I would have from the Bissau. Nano, I think they either Tuesday and Thursday, and as Monday and Thursday. Uba. Quackstrat number 175. I want to be here, yeah, baby. You know, no mona, Sebe, Omo, no do ye, and you do ye, no mona, dear, you know, no, no, sir, no one bit me at Transnet, no dear church, no mona, no, dear, eh, oh, Quackstrat number 175. 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One ne baba bema speech. Agro International. 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Netherlands, yeah. And he told us, Efrao, Ese, Dano, Edru, why, and now, which are anyway. Bra, na yin, na yin, boom, then fire ye, Emma, Ebra, de. Was it the path of breakthrough? The path of breakthrough. Psalm 55 to 57. And I can't wait, no, HL. And it will be a new season, a greater impact. Na bibibiara enko kama. Yawa, that is Aglo was it for God. Yawa.
2: 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Ye of soft and hard drinks, ye dining in every amanoni, and haba. And nichi sama woman se, yen and any the only guest house, ye several breakfast, and no pe bia. 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And now say, Freyan 055-7801-398, and now say 050-2874-007. Abaya Gardens, still OA Brothers.
3: 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Now, no one cassa and to new channel who saw Vic Proactive Sorok, Ewa Hose, Obekasa any pay, Amoena Hotoswati Senka, no one cassa to me at the ass away beer. Vic Proactive Sorok, Ebba one cassa ufi, na niama wound to me, but to say a jarry, the jarro as a shawan tadia as yes you come, Ama, and what do you? So would the adroso, as I say, Brano, Utum no Wadra, Vic Proactive, Ebba Fie Abbehe, Am one Wadro, a Brano, as I saw her, no was. A situation do I won't nipedium, which low sugar level, and now pop of blood pressure, Nessel to Mrs. Emawa, Wayana Pepe, Vic Proactive Sorok. At the same one, Casa O Mammy, and as our papa air show, Obia Yaria, and as a unity, want to be Cessia Ufi, so we see Niama, O two Niama, we see a wumpa, and I say, O Hama Ufi, what in your paws and Yakawan Casapeno, Vic Proactive Sorok, a Yanisa Pepe, as a Sanka, a Bribia Bia Utum Pierco Montanus, Okojim from Macacra, Ututum Passa, and Ampo Shopping, Nanso Yadia, and in unity, want to be a San Yama Wina, Vic Proactive Sorok, a Winipa. I had one fantity, I had no be Piabon Tenso, Amoya and Nika, Nasiria as number one in Mubium. I say, so Pesia now in Chen, don't really a duo nine, Sabribia to in Chen Ebwawa, and also so Vic Proactive Sorok, Ayanesa, Obia Nadrum Edinaso Papa, Abonu Fens of Dementia, San Crofonso, Eduana Joa, Vic Proactive Sorok, what you call Echo Dawan Chen, Ama dear Chisavia, Vic Proactive Sorok, Yankasa, your dear be a bow, near mouse, walker to home, no one Casa Wofia. So, open so ubet na wow fee, not Vic Proactive Sorok for Enfa. Ever hear sa pepe, Kai say Vic Proactive Sorok, a registered Sorok. 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Francesia, near me and Sawasu, Sabribi, Chiwadri, and as all who hear and soa. Fre, telephone numbers, a hoodua are you doing? And I say, Facebook, Vic Proactive Sorok. 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
1: 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Papa my way
0: so soon as a for ready penny.
1: But
0: I see any jay dashan. Yaka says, Papa, who's what you dear now so open and then you.
1: Hey, what a penny, eh?
0: Hey, ya.
1: When you can't
0: hear no.
1: And what kind of beer?
0: Ye hear no. And yet, no, the aliens and sucker. Hey, a penny.
1: Aye
0: 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Sanka intime, M. Kaya, near my intime free. I can be back on sweet come for me where I be announcing your son a radiation on my intime. Dear can I say, or so soon as a for radi. One never share a ding, one made dim. What you say, Yawa? Hey, Yawa! What the hell? Aye, oh, Abba. What you say? Ah, what the hell? A doctor, nee, and a memory da. Aye, memory da.
1: Many,
0: I can yam yam bon. You won't be a papa say, yeah, yeah.
2: I need a senior.
0: Hey, yeah, yeah, wow. Hey, yeah. My name is Wow. What can I be? If you say what you born, son. Say, yes, son.
2: Many sisters.
0: Hey, did you? Now, said, dear. When in your mountain, you might say, Nemo, what you mean, you might say, I'm all kind, you may be. Na mo bi otu ye wo bi atisi ofia osanu anenso na yare bi a ebe se ade ofie wa wa ungui ah nanso still
2: for me ni not to me ni amese
0: na mo entimi nka se ne na otimi ka se ni
2: mi o mi adi so je ko bi sa
0: metias
2: wa mama project
0: Let me say, and I said, Kai and Kwan Kokwama. Intimidate your registration ceremony, your registration. Am I a cra? Be
2: soin.
0: So it said,
2: yeah,
0: monsieur.
2: Yawa. I never
0: a doctor near the minister for the Tementum.

0: Oye ne ebetimi aba.
1: Peace FM.
2: District engineer, oh, it's a mom day, my own bar. I'm dear new how I day. What you more, huh? Am I mammy, my mob in Swatom, mammy, be Nigeria, Ayade, a four, the auto force, the force are four, Yachi and Nisha, Aya, science. Oh, my boy, Jack, come, yes, yeah, I was, eh, I bunny discover some more pata, and my mammy, no montanas here. Nasaunya, my pata, no, say, mammy, my metana, and none of my Swatom. Yeah, mammy, we now want four, the Brena, Edia, before Sankofia, now, Yakatia, DC, Yapanacha, yes. Scanning the abandoned yaba. Yes, that is all my papa. 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Honorable DC, I have a brother school, yes, now. Share, nay, hear my moon through crying.
0: A penny pie attending came Prince Beidu, one no enna, one year penny pa, one no edda, concern a swam man that yes, youth, kuno anno, enna, we attending ka. Come for not a doctor's association, and raw mu echo in Shemudie, et what to a drain, effa come for not a Iris Sabiano eho. Nan Shemudie and query and a doctor for Nina no cobben chrome say. So over Pimo come for not a Iris Sabia emergency department wa. 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A doctor for HS or no chief executive officer, ne cabo mo, and no musi genaeti say. Genaeti ne chino, what say answer I or swap for a sharp on the one some so, and sit what you can share for penny out that confer not chair Sabiana no assensay. Esa genaea on any penny for a CNT. And no, and a confer not your doctor's association, sister sanity, dear. Not to say at your monsum and chay ye, or money upon the swap for and coy ye cry, not someone in yajin. I want in genaea will see yes what you penny now. Or that I are sabia nano asensei. 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And no one among them could two year co years as a quantum for penny. Yachina sensei. And see, answer number ban board no fancy shemra. And show me quire emergencies and send a jip or munsema. Woman fanfaso. After you almost ask your quibus, answer number bano. As you hear sharp on the one some so. And she says, who are hospital? Any affair military hospital, no, a genuine nine so. Eh, yeah, Juma. 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
2: 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What about that? We are saying, say you told me within a short time. Where are they? And don't see MPP from the network was to make a no be at it. You catch it once MPP from my time. My young. You may want to so. What are you wrong? And I won't say what they do. Me catch it in that me in play lady. And I'm never going to tell you. I don't want someone out here just 2.5 years like I'm. We shall vote them out. If you say 777, you're going to get angry. Now you're talking about mama.
3: No,
2: I'm not going to do that. I'm not going to do that. I'm not going to do that. I'm not going to do that. I'm not going to do that. I'm not going to do that. I'm not going to do that. I'm not going to do that. I'm not going to do that. I'm not going to do that. I'm not going to do that. I'm not going to
4: be a GPL to Adabobe AB vice chairman. And then many media are full. I will hold you up here and cap because of young any and your finger. Fibem Fibem Biasani.
5: Thank you.
4: That I didn't hear my story. And so, time is fair. I'm the barrack boss, but it's your yes, I'm to Abba. And
3: now, what if I have a poor
4: man? Messiah MDC, grand chairman. Campaign, me, yeah, you give me one more. I'm a VIA, then a two about the Mayan. So, I'm a Maya Kaina Maya as a chairman. Campaign time, Bisha. I come there, so I'm a member of my campaign.
0: Adesia wamu ewa Adambrobe ena yeti wamunka enu echinom. 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
0: Abanin ba fofro no sam komodi akoso. 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
7: Nananamo him for no man for more wasa tobek room. 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
3: That's what I said. For some of the yadu, oh, do my father what a teacher for her, a police for her, doctor for her, a nurse for her, mines for her, and they do my baby, some me, and funa moa, a police for the offer how baby, save the one time the crowd over to the apple, do my crap on your house. Maybe a yen who can in your house, a police for any nurse for a deep chronosem, a neighbor crumma, and I was a light and you want him. 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
8: 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Ya per se assembly man any MP or mobile in a yenya transformer before because it affects you and your
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10: 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He said that when you minister is here, obviously, no, the Wujuma, you too.
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10: akwanje nso o me ina yeti da o se second June obey increase or your lot of fare by 20%. But I'm the on free GPLTU I'm the monk in Seminole Bay. I'm in Canada. But me na yada yam paying for no why press release or yan a payama or if you concern drivers in a way at the matter. The moment they are will share or minister, no way to won't come on. Now I am in blame that was a little bit war pressure with them, I will union. So a VIP for what to me yende betting that a banning come with me.
0: Ne kwa kwa mu ena orua kujo esa wa sila abaye nwa da. 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
11: Pay for now, Monday cat and a coin at Yasema. Say, I suspend there, then I get to say Lord Fay and two. Now, your drama phone, and I say, Omo Yabua Paye, now almost see your count to phone and see Bimum, I shall say, at Tuma, as I be a new Cassia, best rob, when I catch from say, Yan two Lord Fame, and to be called Jas Adi Wiso, now or could you be Sikabi, now at the fire soon, and a Yahudia, and the Mamara, and in a two, with the police for Nomuno, a Marano, and then we decide your Baya, Ubiabu say, I do ye and this will do to me, eh, because Yan two are the and so you know who I can say to me so cause a media thing I'm here and you can say a dear driver now you're in two now so bad you lorry fee but now you're saying to say man you're not saying you're going to car and number one and so more we need idea you be in a free hat anymore and I see that be is here demand here you must
7: GPRTU se wibekwai branch chairman kwa bnebo enso edi to drive watcha se a driver for bin maso a day enti wadi sempana e map wesi for se barrier hura wamu esisi no a driver for ni edu wa wong unjina wamu nache se wubi eji ebua ensen fata asuchia ese fata no wamfa ema wamu
12: 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Your best say in your bamboo phone say, I'm not just any pump, cause me I'm a dava for my two more foot. I'm on your day. I'm on for me. I bind him, let me be by me.
7: Where your GPRTU say we be quite branch chairman or ra and our chairman Kobina Ebo and not yet in Kane Kwame Kontop watching a day Amadeway. If he say we be quite Western North Mountain Ebay. Now, since your dear boy, I go to work as a driver for B. Adam Rashom and some air your mopeno. A month for more SEC, taxi rank war, warm up to peace, cassia and crass set and penny form room. A driver for now, the omo part to trash into your dear bonumo. I just said, you are mutum no senior ketuau, 30%. 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
17: All correct, sir.
18: I take up, man.
17: Mary made your delay man capsules. I wouldn't mean any idea.
18: Why, yeah.
17: I wouldn't have won your son. Would delay a human so papa. Now what say? Now we yen ye pa.
18: Delay my capsules. I don't know. I'm my sister. Let me go to the way and tell.
17: I can see. Now look at me, sir. And then the capsules, sir. And man, the Maryman, you know, be no. Me no be no middle. Who me say?
18: Who say what he feel? I have fed me to pa.
17: And then I will question what would delay, sir.
18: Sir.
17: Look at me, sir. And then the capsules. Me so if it's a chrome, you BM Mura, so what be delay crano? Miss Rohi,
18: Bema now, baby, I'll be with your one pay, and now, Oberti Yalbi, and we'll hobby, Biano. For lock and mixer, Esiano. Yaribi to say gonorrhea, white, syphilis, and the account will be a one intimate you da, into my lock and mixer, and then the capsules. And may you through, and we'll have a any pharmacist name. Good work for 0242-133-577, and then 0202-675-778.
17: Lock and mister and then the capsules.
18: And what's that there?
17: In kind.

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Because here won't go for Marcus Uku baby fair born engineer mu PhD. 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

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And so the more we give excuses, the more we want to tell ourselves that we have failed ourselves. 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Hey. 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

Entertainment Review, EL. 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Entertainment Review, Chiamine. 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

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At the empire, Nancy, yes, you could joke, no, you didn't tell me that you, I just also saw cameras, you was in Wabiano. Hey, that's some great. Yes, I'm grand. I want you to be beach on one side. Mutia, I want you to answer.

0: Liberty as a boat, yes, entertainment review. Information center. Say radio station. I don't even know where she was talking from. Oh, you know, interview, baby. Now, so as alive as you, so now, also responding to the way akoka. Ah, and one team, Bomana. Bishop Obini, only when you're in team, won't be a man. And I'm on team, won't be a man. Hey, but hey, Kwale, what's it? Hey, Kwale, it's what's the one name Florence in team, won't be a man. Tia, so Florence are Tia, some known and I'm not yet in a promo. Now, Jacobus and Asama, what can we sorry, I know any hope. Now, one person will be here, no, the wade wade. Now, one's walk across the life. Nothing I won't train, now I'm my fear, now I'm be sad. Hey, Kwadio Kayas, what's you? Kwadio, yeah, bro. Hey, you. What are you, my main chairs of Ukraine? Hey, my main chairs of Ukraine. Kwadio, yeah, bro. It is a mock of a basay, Nasi, so musi, a car. Now, Mwama say, Jasad, then, yeah, come. Now who calls him? It not be you will take him, Cal. It's, you know, yes, Bishop Obinim, Florence Koye interview, baby. Na interview, I'm saying, oh, yeah, the promo for Nenyom, na, no, no, no, good, so, yeah. Now, why wouldn't he, some trouble for the, I don't know, it's not make us, I don't know, so, baby, okay, interview, if it's, information center, now, so, a radio station, I mean, no, no. But, yeah, then, yeah, you be sad. And I'm more bisan about asema nukunu ekano. Sorry, them and ye bedi home commerce lawyer tenacia. But the chair is Bishop Ebu Kotojo wana sorry. 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Osasi osan come and ababe to social media. So from the word go or they are two abontensi yin yin ano, yin tibi, yin yin huwa dansi yin mano. 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
1: Mama me video way and then found you koto social media say. If you don't be the guy, you better swap me wo. Me pamu chow. 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Muna muna me ye.
2: Yes. Yes. I don't know.
1: Me ye babu shi afu afrim.
0: Adeng.
1: I said, I'm going to social media. I'm going to phone call.
0: I bet you eat you.
1: May you for this will be the most on call. May you the free.
0: Aden. Only na jaya na.
1: Ah,
0: who you man? Who you man?
1: According to our warriors, so you're careful.
0: Sir.
1: I saw my can copy na home. Sir, our warrior year certificate. Our warrior year. Legal wife. Yes, our warrior. Our warrior. Your respect here. 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
1: And if you respect your wife, you will never do any sorry to use this word, any stupidity things.
0: Eno.
1: You respect your husband if you respect your wife. Do the right thing as a husband, as a wife. You be, you claim. Bro, follow me. So what you say?
0: You better force that you say.
1: Seko Josephu wale, na ne yere tiasia. 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
0: Eti sobo se aware ndu da dia.
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0: Eh no no no. 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You are the two social media. 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That's what I try to have, because social media, yeah, yeah, we want to her. 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saying, and she say, oh, if you press one, there are rules. If you press two, there are rules. 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
3: Mati.
0: Uchi ana chen 5 series my mane moroso.
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0: So ni dia zu chen 5 series.
3: I been dia dia.
0: Ano. Abochi, thank you so much. God bless you so much. It is said in America, there's a cookathon going on. And then we want to just spend some few minutes to touch on that before we actually go into the other issues that we have for you today. Hey, Tino, boss, good afternoon.
4: Good afternoon.
0: Yeah, Boko there.
4: Boko.
0: Now, everyone's there.
4: Medindi Abdul Hamid Isa. Larry.
0: Abdul Hamid Isa Larry.
4: Yes.
0: Now, Abdul, Kukaton one, eh?
4: Your friend is Chef Nshiraba Zulaiya. Yeah, your friend is Chef Nshiraba Zuleya. She's a very good chef. And over the years, wa carving a niche for herself. 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
4: okay
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2: ai
0: ampo
2: ah
0: se na wudi mi kwoto yi osam do kwoto
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0: won ti mi nchira bro fo won't mean trouble for
2: me. Mean to mean trouble, bro.
0: Won't mean trouble for
2: it. Your bro, cook, and it just say,
0: cook, no dear, and tank. Yeah, dear, yes, chef. Oh, chef, not an ISA. Oh, chef, not laughing. Chef, oh, chef, chef, Bishop, be mommy. Oh, chef.
2: But I wouldn't him what chef stands for.
0: Won't I wouldn't him? Yeah, dear, and say, will be our winning petit. What you say? It's who so can say, oh, yes, chef. Chef, chef,
2: okay, no, it sounds like.
4: No, me yero Okumasi, but man.
0: O yero Okumasi.
4: Yes, yes, me
0: kopa. Abisano.
4: Oh, okay.
0: Bisano wo nam street ni so ni fresh chef e chere sey. Ada se e be ma bossu.
4: Okay.
0: E be ma capo.
4: Okay.
0: E be ma chef. E say the other can here one done. By one done there, e your omo dis e din ma no. Omo na gu containers ni ki osu mu no. Sey wonim dem pa che. So mo ye na mo ni suye hai na mo jina park na mo da
4: ah mo na from boss
0: utwe mo se la wando
4: wando
0: wando wando I don't have to lie
2: well you are not directing please
0: hey you know say u ba ho bank na o ka chef de obi onu aduane ah wa ko aduane no ho school and wa jin titie ma mic ni mewa no kakra ma mi
4: okay
0: hey you know the way you cook at home, what goes through that process, what cooking it here, I'm going to be on one restaurant.
4: Exactly.
0: Ah, nipa o muti o muni nimbe di auche. What's it, mamobi?
4: Mamobi, mawako. 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Now the mawako have moved to Abilimpi, but the whole spot no. Obi a o mamu o cry a bar stop.
0: Okay.
4: Oh, mawako. What's it? What's it? Mawako. 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
1: ya FM
4: chef Nshiraba ni kitchen ni
0: restaurant
4: bibia wato adwane no
0: na dia nti no so ye kukaton o de yeden se wo ye na adwuma dada
4: okay you know ni pabia wo ha you have to be aiming to something higher than where you are.
0: Okay.
4: If you are stagnant at one place then you're not planning for growth. But chef Nshiraba Zuleya ono Osha says or ye juani ni anasem, but da ye singaton ewo airport and my sister bako ye friend Hawa Shaban okoye ohana ye papa penny Uncle Socrates Safu was also around. And Zuleya friend Hawa say, oh, who are in for see omio baby aye singaton or so oh, met me a baby and it's okay neba. Oba eno. After a while, she was observing. She says, no, the way the lady is doing it, you know, me assure Semisu, if I give it a shot, I can do it. So, Ona, Uncle Sokri say, once you want to do it, give it a shot. Go ahead. That is when Ostati, air planning, or throw emails to, Guinness World Record, Omoman response, Omoman all the guidelines. We did all the processes, and, EBC, 1st June, we are, Yeshas here, from Monday, Yeshas here, aye, cookathon. So far, so good. Why 116 hours plus.
0: 116 hours
4: plus as I'm sitting here.
0: Yeah, no, no, you have 48 plus 24, almost 3 days, right?
4: 4 days. Today is the fifth day.
0: Wow.
4: Apparently today is Saturday, even the sixth day, because Saturday on Monday. Today is the sixth day, yes. Yesterday, 6 p.m., and on ya exactly 100 hours. 6 p.m. yesterday, on ya 100 hours non-stop cooking. And from yesterday, 6 p.m., ever see an ayabo 149, no? She has passed more than another 16 hours because 6 to 6 in the morning is 12 hours.
0: 12, yeah.
4: And then from 6 in the morning to 9:01, we have about, that's almost another 6 hours. So when you add it, she's done 116 hours plus.
0: 116. And the target is how many hours?
4: 192 hours.
0: So, you know, what is 116 if you manage? So now, Akabe, 70 plus, which is about 3 days more.
4: Yes, we have to the Tuesday to wrap up the entire program. And so far, so good. And that form, for you to not even sleep for a day, we are media people. I work on another radio station, and I'm a media person. I've been doing communication over the years. Talking crying easy. Now, oh, Jinaho. Aye, journey, the heat, there's air conditioning in the kitchen, BBI. The efforts, because the support are all now from the community, they come in their numbers. And, I thank my uncle yesterday, he passed through, he saw, the way.
0: Who is your uncle?
4: That's, Uncle Socrates. Okay, Uncle Socrates, was there yesterday, all the support and, Madina for any, Ghanaians came there in their numbers. We had a lot of social media influencers. We had other chefs passing through. We had some politicians passing through. We had the chiefs passing through. We have the imams of the community passing through. Omuna Ebaho Ebe Shenin, can I say, Onkosu to be able to achieve the 192 hours. And so far, she's strong.
0: Now, Pomudino, is it strong?
4: Yes, very strong. Your medical team, Omo Shenu, I don't know if I have to mention the name, but a medical team, there's a hospital in Dansuman, Arayan. They have the, set up. They are there. The doctors are there. The nurses are there. Or call break beer. Yeah. Or yeah. 1 hour beer, 5 minutes break. But yeah, boom. It'd be away 4 hours. After 4 hours, per the rules, after every 4 hours there, you have to go for a break. But you can do 1 hour and go for a break if you want.
0: That's the 5 minutes.
4: The 4 5 minutes. But you can add all the
0: four. Yes. When you 4 hours, no, it's 20 minutes or so.
4: Then you go for 20 minutes break. Or call break now. She's a Muslim. So Muslim, or call break now. On your time now, bomb pie, immediately 5 minutes. She will pray. The doctors will take care of her, check her vitals, do some massaging.
0: Yeah, because I've seen a video of her on that for my, yeah, exactly, massaging in 9 years.
4: Exactly. Sometimes they allow her to even do some walking up and down to stress, to allow the blood to flow because she's been standing at one place. She has, the kitchen staff who are supporting her. Bibi, of course, too perfect. So far, so good. But as I said, in that form, but she has the support and the a vision that she will be able to do it because of the support Onya from the community and Ghanaians at large. Yeah.
0: But Sese, you know, so who free in Chenya no pay? No one diane.
4: Yes.
0: No diane be no one.
4: Now, yeah, breakfast, we did some, porridge, and then she does some rice water and all those
0: things. And where does she get the food stars from?
4: Okay, apparently, we were well prepared. We were able to mobilize a lot of food staffs, from friends, families, some few sponsors, supporters came on board, and Omumaya, some of these items, because, such a, program and that form, it takes a lot to do. So we've been able to put our things together, and thank God we have a lot of foodstuffs. Ah, yeah, Yusu. So so far, Waye meals more than 200 meals, different 200. And in this set,
0: they can meal,
4: and yeah, oh yeah, more, and two meals, no, per the count, yeah, because Obi to me still kwana ope light soup, Obi onum light soup kwana juani no, and to light soup and rice, two meal. And you can count it as a meal. So that is the directive they gave us. Everything you prepare in a complete state, a meal. So far, we have more than 200 meals so far and still counting.
0: Okay. It is a mwabe pana muhia as she has about 3 days more to go.
4: Yes. Basically, we have the big brands. First of all, we want to say even a very big thank you to Peace FM, Omama Yakwain, Yeba, Entertainment Review. Ola, you are number one. And we say thank you very much to Uncle Socrates Safo for the support. Yeah, yeah, damasipa, because such platforms, yes, can put you and anipatia to get such platforms. But Peace FM, as part of your support, you realize there's something good a Ghanaian is doing. She's doing it to represent Ghana, not for herself. So once she's doing that effort, you know, and others are almost here. You are a brand and you want to be part of it and come and support. You can quickly come to the Madina Zongo Ashwetef Libya Quarters on a Cookaton, no? And so you can come there and give us your support. But as we said, the support is to be part of it. If you are part of it, we appreciate that kind of support. And then also, people listening, Ombachmiaba, Ubana Uchenu, Yebo Music, Ye Jani Eche, just come and enjoy the meal. That is all that Chef Zulaya wants to do. She wants to cook and cook and cook. So she gets to the 192. So we need everybody to pass through. Baby, I will be out here. Madina, Libya, Kote, Zongo, Astro Chef, no one, yeah, Cookathon. No, you pass through and show us the love because our person will carry Ghana flag very high. And, we need the support from everybody. Yes.
0: Nipa, you might try that, but,
4: yes, Yenim, Yenim.
0: So, Nipa saying?
4: So far.
0: Mukai, Chef, the no, Tamale.
4: Faila, yes.
0: Faila.
4: Yes, yes, yes.
0: So, Nyang.
4: Yes, Yenim, Yenim, Yenim. So we've done our checks very well. We've gone through the rules very well. We're doing everything to make sure we follow to the latter what the regulations are. Mostly, you know, regulations, you know, one of the most important parts.
0: Especially, or not only then, one of the things where the number of times she has to pause and be waving,
4: exactly,
0: people entering the kitchen, hugging, giving stuff, obi di kwe campaign, bi mu di kopea, e kwe yam shishwenim.
4: Yes. So far,
0: they contributed to her failure.
4: So far,
0: I hope some you are taking notice of those things.
4: You have interaction with her directly. No, we don't do that. So, but uba ustina glass nenim. Oh, shena. Ohuwa, fine. So, ohuwa, you know, I don't know. Ohuwa, fine. So, ohuwa, you know, I don't know. But she will not leave and come and talk to anybody. And the only person on in akasa air doctor is
1: FM.
4: What's it called? The,
0: only doctor and kasa during the break and now while she's
4: during
0: still
4: the
0: doing
4: break. No, during the break.
0: Uh-huh.
4: During the break. That's the only time on in doctor and kasa. But all inside on any kitchen staff and they, I'm a preparation because they give me this, do this, that's what they do. She has not had any interaction with anybody personally. Say,
0: or psychologist one in chain.
4: Yes, yes. So the medical team have all those.
0: I'm a psychologist.
4: Yes, we have
0: a medical team. In the event that Obi Nai for a couple of days, which is not normal with her, a Befani team kakrao.
4: Yeah, yeah. And you know that. So that's why we have,
0: you know that.
4: Yes.
0: So it's, you know, it's a nano pay, na yese or hallucinating. You know,
4: actually, and yes, or hallucinating, the thing is that normally when you are cooking, as you said, these things will dawn on you, especially if you don't have sleep. So the medical team.
0: What will dawn on you?
4: The aspect of having, some funny thoughts is possible. If
0: funny thoughts like what?
4: Oh, okay, funny thought, like, you don't speak directly. Maybe certain things that.
0: And now I feel you know,
4: constantly in touch. Every time Oko break beer, nukunu, every words of encouragement.
0: Hey, but because Oka have funny thoughts, maybe I know a feeling kunu, she's feeling funny.
4: No, no, no, no, funny thoughts, no, no. That's not a type of funny thoughts, Nika. She's strong. Why you cry and chair,
0: And she's having funny thoughts, I'll see the nukunu, encourage, you know.
4: Yes, Ninina will come later because a successful exercise, feeling you're different.
0: Okay.
4: And yeah, bump, I say, by the time I'll be you, you couldn't deny Canada, you did man, you couldn't know.
0: No, is there no possibility?
4: Yeah.
0: Because me see a brand TV, they say, Yabua, Huan, BSC. Is it what can be there now? They are quite a shame. Yabua, most of your friends, Yabua Francis is say, Bema, they also have sex constantly, daily. And now, estrogen, binine, komodi, ni Huan, Huan, D. 80, 80 of bams, we hear komodi, and I want Huan, D. 80, 20 minutes. So much you could bear 5 minutes, maybe a short time you cry and can't be releasing the stress.
4: Okay.
2: Okay.
4: No, no, no. We won't be able to do that one because the 20 minutes, no. For the period that over resting. Aha. And see.
2: But that is honestly,
4: I don't know.
0: I don't know. Brother,
4: say sometimes when you are not mad, and when you are not mad, say that is a hola.
0: I don't know what you are talking about. In fact, I am not here. But 20 minutes, you know, we are looking at some of the things that she may be going through. That's what I brought up this, hallucinatory, you know, episodes, you know, which is normal.
4: It's normal.
0: We'll be out all night for 3 days.
4: It's not easy.
0: So that's why we have to make sure, say, the team, medical team, you know, you have a psychologist there and other people that can speak to her and make sure she's okay. Now we're making our radio soon. Can say we have everybody. So maybe you know some about.
4: Inshallah, we have everybody. I can assure you, we have a complete medical team, as I said, from Arayan, Rayan Hospital in Dansuman. The doctor is always on point. We always, every break beer or kobia, the doctor is available. So the doctors, almost running shifts. Every 8 hours, beer, there's a doctor on standby, the nurses too. So they are running just like they're running a full hospital where you go to their hospital. Every 8 hours, a new set of team are there to take care of her, massage and all those things. And she, medically, inshallah, she'll go through.
0: Yeah. So we are yet to see, and I say we are about having, for the first time, a Guinness World Record holder, chef, in Ghana. You're praying into so.
4: Inshallah, that I can assure you. The energy, Zulaya, we have the 100% hope and believe that she will sail through. The team behind her, the whole Ghana is behind her, the Zongo community is behind her, and some of our brothers and fathers, and like I said, Uncle Sokrisafo has been constantly checking up on her through our sister Hawa Shaban, and he has been giving her all the support. So we thank Allah so far, and the National Chief Imam is solidly behind her and praying for her. So normally, even you're born from Anopa, they come there and then they sing praises to Allah. That will motivate them and that keeps them awake.
0: You sing?
4: Yes, they have the what we call the zikr. Zikr is like even the Quran recitation is musical.
0: Quran
4: recitation is musical. So if I say singing, that's what I mean.
0: Most of the
4: things they do is musical. They play the Quran. They also sing some zikr, praises of Allah. And those things keeps them
0: really
4: awake.
0: Keeping it
4: and
0: awake.
4: Then we have some individuals who come. They do their performances, their dances. So when the music is playing, all those things keeps her awake. I mean, sometimes when she's tired, you know, she has a break. So she goes for a break. And sometimes she has to sit down. She has someone massaging her. The chef and the assistant chef normally helps her. They keep her going on. So far, so good.
0: It is massage. The man and
4: that massage.
0: So, and that's what I'm saying. She's a Muslim. Remember to me massage, you know.
4: Yes,
0: she's a married woman. But I want to be sure they are doing the right thing.
4: Yes. It's a man and massage.
2: Be attentive.
0: Are you streaming online? Is there a stream going on?
4: People can follow. Chef. Chef Nshiraba Zulaya.
0: Okay.
4: Or Chef Nshiraba Cookathon 2026. Chef Nshiraba Cookathon 2026 on Facebook and TikTok. You're streaming live from day one. You've been streaming live, so people should follow and share, and also come there physically to support her. When you are there and she sees the numbers, it keeps her the morale to continue going because she wants to make Ghana proud and break the record of the 140 hours by Yvette. She wants to break it and then
0: Yvette Novering.
4: Australian Kenya.
0: Oh, okay.
4: Yeah.
0: It's in essence Nigeria and in the end will be a chat to watching that.
4: For a long time. After Nigeria, Alan Fisher, Trano.
5: Okay.
4: Alan Fisher, 119.
5: Okay.
4: Nigerian, 93. That's Hilda Bassi.
5: Okay.
4: And Alan Fisher, 119.
5: Okay.
4: And Yvette, 140. So Zulaya is going more than 104. That's why she's hitting the 192 to make sure she gets the record. And then we need everybody's prayer. Obia, Ebompa, Onfan Nkau, and also Yembra physically to come and support her. So basically, okay, that's what we call them for.
5: Yeah, Rabbi Didi.
4: Inshallah. E jani di ebu o babi we.
5: Rabbi Didi.
4: Don't you see, can choose Zafi, yeah, choose Zafi, any bidia.
5: That time then I choose Zafi, no way.
4: Choose Zafi, any numre, any area.
5: And then numre, any member.
4: And see, when you come in, just let us know. I mean, you come and meet the teaser.
5: Yeah, teaser today, Rabbi Didi.
4: Especially for you to enjoy.
5: Oh, Dr. Ennis, and you are the Mika teaser, the Ning Neko Hachi. Oh, pe teaser to rock. Oh, pe teaser to rock.
4: Eh, zongo di esu na yeyo.
6: Eh, healthy. 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
5: Yeah.
6: Omu nye, etine wi ase che, ini che, is because of yeduane. 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
5: Ede.
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5: ye Dawadawan
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5: No correct.
6: Na wuye bema susuna u diya. 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In terms of say, omu ube juma. Is because o dini tuwe sa afinu hot. Dawadawa. Ayoyo biya.
5: Eni dem no
6: nyanje. Enkwara wuyo yasi. No, I'm just saying, they are very, they are very productive.
5: And
6: yeah,
5: no, kwa.
6: And
5: yeah, attire as well. Attire as well.
6: And Juma, you see, you're dog by it. What I say, you're dog by it, they are productive.
4: Productive.
6: In the production of orgasm to their productive. We have to speak the truth, and the truth is one. Kagan Magana Nai. Since me issue is as I said, you're promoting especially Dawadawa and Kube Wano. It's healthy. The greens.
4: Why jollof Dawadawa jollof kwa ho? Why jollof Dawadawa? Trust me, it's very nice.
6: Time bendy in Ruho.
5: Do you have a number you want to leave behind so Obi Pesel or reach out to support or anything?
4: Okay, all right. Ombechima frame me number 0244 5255 54 0244 5255 54. Anna, Ombechima frame this another number again. So I want to give more than one number. So the one you call in and the other person is available, that is 0202-299-472 or 0244-5255-54 0244-5255-54. And we'll appreciate you. Thank you very much.
5: All right. Thank you so much. We say, Ola, I wish the government, we are one gusty man. Oh, break home. I say, I wish the government banned this sort of ton things. The whole country is flooding and you say kukaton. Can these people be innovative and also do something like flooding ton? Ghana, oh, there's no place in this world that is more exciting than Ghana. Yeah, so now
7: quickly, you know, my main more the Nima community, you know, Abaso. Adi Oshas, Oman Shas, Roman Fan Media, promotion, Yentin, Amanfo Bibri, Auntie. But I bet you, sir, Enra, many Abakonkoho. And the support, Ola. The support from the whole community, no. Me shade in me say, look, the Zongo community, no more support, omu de mo mo hua. Ene Asante, mine. Omu de ma, Ola, I bet you.
5: It's amazing, right?
7: It's amazing. a drew a numeral from six going on my phone. The crowd.
5: Yeah.
7: The crowd. Maybe this is a one a chair from various quarters now, Omo Babiku. And I think so, I want to commend them. Who ya diana who base a support to her. And I'm surprised all cause of free Nima. Mm.
4: Yeah,
7: Ofri Nima. Ofri Nima. Ah, but
4: no,
7: me come Madina. Sorry. Say, Ofri Madina.
4: Yeah.
7: But the support from the Madina community, you know, it's amazing. Mm. Oh, okay.
6: On the way, Sawaba, Dunia. All those Nicaragua based.
4: Yeah.
6: So Ngwanga do come. The Mutanena Suki Jimagam.
7: I didn't know because we were Madina.
4: Yes.
7: Or no free Madina.
5: On free Madina, yeah.
7: But the support.
5: No, it is support. Anna, Ochim, we say, is a Zongo community.
6: Zongo community.
5: Yeah, yeah. All what ganging out to support it.
6: Exactly.
5: Yes.
6: Such a Tayo Independence Square. Yay, Nayabai.
5: Boss, yeah, that's it, baby. Why? We thank you so much. Yeah, that's it. But me patcho okwaka and say and you my dema you dedicate your man and say she shouldn't give up. That's what give you a pa. Come to your bed, don't know.
4: Okay.

0: No matter what the situation is, don't give up. The option after giving up is bad, it's worse. So don't give up. Now, the option after giving up, you know, like I'm saying, come to your bed, you know. And then But a man be so say aware no a investment a mamma. They say investment mamma di anese wo be man and who yes or be wariana. Cause where is your investment? And I be also no a yes is any pa eja waria a kwa yes and pempi no kwadania de mamma. Give up say
1: macho yo bro fubi I said now we about translating by English.
0: A dear bro.
1: What's your name? Chi on fambra English man.
0: Which is?
1: You can't say
0: ah, counselor. Like,
1: oh, it was a proverb. This is a proverb. It's a proverb, my brother. Be proud of your African proverbs.
0: But proverb, you baby.
1: Literally meaning what? Literally meaning what?
0: Your time.
1: No, literally meaning what?
0: This is not a time.
1: Open your jokum, eh, kasa. Open.
0: The studio, Papa be anyone.
2: Oh, you are
3: Play with the scrotum of your husband.
2: If it's awake, what will you do?
0: Ah, well. So, come on, part one, no, and the second part, you know, so has to do with these days, we be on social media, na a man for so, camera, see, we so near dim penny for them. We be see, maham, munku, maham, maham, mame. We be see, we know, we do, we at them, ye chant, throw, gun, crop, for so, we be sabi, be, you know, catches, oh, content, na near you, content. At what point does freedom of speech end? And we are here with Dr. Debidian and Fachemia. Lawyer Kusia Pia. Renin Penipa. Big name. Se Ubeka, our Zempa, and be lawyer Kusia Pia from for Garrett. It's, you know, a ye Dango Kuya Boa says, when you issues with our area, lawyer will beat me a conho, sharp, and at one. Lawyer Wayne Kudi as a Mojana Seman. Tis a canitiati. Give up and see. Give up and see. Our rear, as a preamble, counselor, our rear day,
1: papa,
0: sound. Okay, Richmond, our rear day.
4: Peace, FM.
0: I said you're here. Oh, okay. Tilly. 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
5: me sure rough
0: usrong
5: me pesa e come kwa me na ho kra e natural crime to me e natural crime to me na ware ay da bi
0: keep up pesi
5: me nya bi po
1: It's a different ministry in Pacho.
5: I know.
0: I want to talk. What person
5: just say? But SS put in our university.
1: The
5: way we've seen marriage being spoken about, and I agree with 100% saying, we don't get a lot of people in good marriages speaking. Usually, they are very bitter about our marriage. Now they be aunt, you know. It has shaped the narrative about marriage. To say marriage is a bitter space to be in. For me, I would encourage all the time. I keep saying, more good experiences, because it balances everything out. But for now, per where I sit and what I have heard about marriage.
1: On this question.
0: Okay.
1: The Greek philosopher, your friend is Socrates, or say, by all means marry. If you get a good marriage, you will be happy. If you get a bad one, you will become a philosopher. And now, 1 Corinthians. Chapter 7, verse 28. Come, mommy.
5: 1 Corinthians chapter
0: 7.
5: 7, verse 28.
0: You be a media.
5: But those who marry will face many troubles in this life, and I want to spare you this. The word of the Lord.
0: Those who marry will face challenges.
5: Yes.
0: And I want to spare you this. Councillor Mike, me doom no, because we are chasing there. Me my councillor kind no, it was not good for the afternoon. I see there a baby now me mau buye no, it was not good for the afternoon.
1: Anya anu ni buye beno. Anya question is ni buye beno.
0: Anu na comfort it so waka.
1: African proverb.
3: Ah, minister ID. The problem, my boys.
1: Share headlines. No pono, no ID.
3: There's a whole lot of confusion at here comes.
1: No voter ID card.
5: We don't even go to the site again. There were other places.
0: Don't mind them.
6: Videnta Theatre.

0: Hello, please. You, please.
1: Maybe I'm the home. I'm there for research.
0: Tilly.
2: All right. Can we now make progress?
0: We just heard your encouragement.
1: Yes.
0: Can we and now we are happy.
2: Make progress.
1: Yes.
0: That your encouragement is. We should.
1: Oh, that's your.
2: Eti ye bema mupacho muma lawyer muma lawyer trust yi mami na muma no mic na ye nsua de ene me mo bia kasa ye ntie na afi obi a question won no obisa
3: ya ni ba ti no be mena kasa but sabia obisa tilly we bisa socket at his first
2: wo me mi self say
0: but what do you have to say?
2: Okay. Me patcho, what can I
0: do? Your wife is listening.
2: Get you.
0: Remember.
2: Don't threaten him. Me do my mic. Pum, pum, pum, pum.
3: I answer. Me go so I make us a minty do all can.
2: That's right.
0: I worry any kabim.
2: I kono.
3: I think it's a me the personally. I think say the institution of marriage is overhyped.
2: Over there?
3: It's overhyped.
2: Oh, okay.
3: You're overhyping. And a young kasa, it's supposed to have been a happy institution. But you're in the panel practitioners, now you're common. And you're creating new maybe breed, you're one time. In the Ama, you'll be called shower, you're now going to say prison. You see, oh no, you're going to be a boy, born a bra. Okoware na yesi chiso sofo bisi chiso anene yiri kubie joint account ansana wotima bobra and some of the laws na yashishe ni bi owa I don't know about me
2: we now can law
3: oh eya convention
2: ewa hin asori
3: fi ewa warem
2: ewa asori fi
3: enti oku eya enti oba be ma person use car money esen ne maami a okay my dear some person send me 200 na as I said, you know, but I don't know about to make it any sicker, but my sister to be managing the sicker. Must be necessary to be a joint account.
2: Okay.
3: And I, you know, there's certain.
2: Put some of this into a question for lawyer Chrissy Appia.
3: You're
2: crazy. But what I
4: say?
3: Yes. And man called suffocating the pants.
2: All right, Yema lawyer, Kwaba.
3: Ordinary researchers have been suffocated.
2: Dog, I don't want to put you off.
3: Suffocated?
2: She's not.
3: You are a researcher.
2: Okay, madum, mic, no, pum, pum, pum, pum, pum, pum. Lawyer Kwaba.
5: Yeah, yeah.
2: About your book, Odie.
5: That's it. Me ho ye pa.
2: Yeah, more stress.
5: Oh, my head is
2: pa. That's it, mo. It's in a round table, no.
5: Oh,
2: other table near around.
5: Ubi
2: a concert.
5: Oh yes.
2: Bala ya dasi nyamisha se waji eso. Na yeni kai misa se awarija ye ekosupa ogana.
5: I mean ekosupa.
2: Like what is the figures like? Is it alarming? Is it scary?
5: Alarming because sani awarija tiye nonga inisusu ye ni se nka bekosua nseida. Na usha. Minka percentage wise, but a titu emerge a warrior patch and mema.
2: Our Ghana,
5: yes, our Ghana.
2: Hey,
5: my jaw mukunum, which statistics are bad. Yeninam bear almost 10%. And you know,
2: no, I can say, Eninam.

0: Come on, let's go.
1: Sorry, I'm not among you.
2: Ola, you just Ola.
3: Yeah.
2: Can we say God bless you?
3: Jose,
2: you just opened a chapter for a confession that we've been waiting for.
0: Whose confession?
1: I am a researcher.
2: Oh, please.
1: She's I am a researcher. My job is to learn and come and educate my lessons.
2: Hello, please. You, please.
1: Maybe I'm there for research.
0: All right. Can we now make progress?
2: We just heard your encouragement.
1: Yes.
2: Can we
0: and
2: we are happy.
0: Make progress.
1: Yes.
2: That your encouragement is... We should.
1: Oh,
0: Eti yebema mupacho muma lawyer muma lawyer transi mami na muma no mic na ye nsua de ene me mo bia kasa ye ntie nafe obi a question won no obisa
3: ya ni ba ti no be mena kasa but sabi obisa tili we bisa socket and it's first
0: wo me mi sa se
2: but what do you have to say
0: okay me patcho what can we do Ernest,
2: your wife is listening.
0: Get you.
2: Remember,
0: don't threaten him. Madam, do my mic. Pum.
3: I answer. Me go so America. I mean, the organ.
0: That's right.
2: I worry. Any kabim?
3: I think it's me. Be the personally. I think say the institution of marriage is overhyped.
0: Over there
3: is overhyped.
0: Oh, okay.
3: Ya over happy no. And a young kasa. It's supposed to have been a happy institution. But ye ni pana practitioners na ye komuno. And ye create new maybe breed ya one time yon. Inti ama ubi kwa sha wa rema na kwa tise prison. 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And sana what my bobra. And I don't find and some of the laws now Yashi Sheni be awa. I don't know about me.
0: We now can a law.
3: Oh, a year convention.
0: I want him as sorry.
3: Bema person who used Kako money, a send him the mamia. Okay, my dear. Some person send him mammy 200. As I said, you know, but I don't know about me getting a sicker, but my sister to be managing a sicker. Must it be necessary to be a joint account?
0: Okay.
3: And I, you know, there's certain.
0: Put some of this into a question for lawyer Kwesi Appiah.
3: You're crazy.
0: But what I say?
3: Yes. And me, Chris, a man suffocating the pants.
0: All right, Yema lawyer, Kwaba.
3: Ordinary researchers have been suffocated.
0: Dog, I don't want to put
3: you
0: off.
3: Suffocated?
0: She's not.
3: You are a researcher.
0: Okay, madam, mic, no, pum. Lawyer Kwaba.
4: Yeah, yeah.
0: About your book, what are
4: That's it. Me hoya pa.
0: Yeah, more stress.
4: My head is
0: far. That's it, mo. It's not a round table, no. How's the table around?
4: It'll
0: be a concert.
4: Oh, yes.
0: My lawyer does it. I'm sure I said, why so? Now, any kind of say, I worry, Jay, a cost of power, Ghana.
4: I mean, a cost of power.
0: Like, what is the figures like? Is it alarming? Is it scary?
4: Alarming because, Sanya, I worry at here, Nonka, in Susu, and I say, because I say that. Now, Usha, minka percentage wise, but a titro a major warrior patch and mema.
0: Ewa Ghana.
4: Yes, Ewa Ghana.
0: Hey.
4: Major Mukunu, Usha statistics about Yeninam be almost 10%. And you know,
0: no, Oga say Yeninam almost 10%.
4: But the money mema boom.
0: Okay.
4: But 10%, you know, almost 10%. And you know,
0: no, I can say earning, I'm almost 10%.
4: But the money mem album.
0: Okay.
4: But 10%, you know. By virtue of say, while wearing quant, you know, and yeah, was only 50-50. No. You say, that's not the position. Membrano, and you automatic, sir.
0: Assessor.
4: I just say, if you'll be uncontested. And now, Marco Duan is, oh, if you're in here, now, Obian carry. And you're caught in the bash, you say, Obian carry, then you'll be 50-50. Baba Kuka said, no. Mimi ye say FM equitable distribution mimi dia 4% mimi dia 20% mimi dia 100% court ni be come I say or say sa dia na
0: sa distribution open nani na say wuchi say e bia lawyer bi so e ka say aware e ye investment e mama wuni no be adwene whether say oba na oba aware no anya adwuma bia or say bia o chemu say emotionally no oba no e ye investment and I was say invest in the time e bia mu so no e bia mu so say chemu say oh na wo oba no dey say crowd agency for crowd so na this are the only one on in pleasure no or say hey na you were used to me there you have used me you think I'll let you to just go I think say what is our same way our re investment in my man na
4: me ba cho say lawyer ni no ka say no o pa chere say investment no so chance here ko see say oba na wa ba wa re mu oye ni e wo so oye nyina o oye a dutiful wife baby e wo so odisikache baby e wo so de oye bia na oye ya any meeting I say so ka say investment because then the senior bia no e wo send in saka aha but say lawyer ni no pa chere say investment simplicity I say unye wire ya na chese automatically o se unye bibi free mo a ene me ne ne nya adwe
0: aden
4: esan se awaria per se no wahu eye a place a mumie no mo ba be ka bom modi munim die modi mu bibi ya ba be bom na modi a buildi mo ho a buildi property a raising kola ene ade nyina so and in Remuno, no, say, San your money in our basso, Nasa Warena, and ye ye. A court in the share, equitable distribution. So, and the equitable distribution, chair said, yes, so, any a dema war. So, and ye any ope. Well, and you know, my in fact,
0: okay.
4: Ebi a bear money or bear a worry. Bear money ye, Juma. Obani tifi. Well,
0: which a member be brave, scaffold be brave.
4: Yeah.
0: Oman the year in age must see the
4: tifi. Onokwan wa prevent Obana.
0: Exactly.
4: Oman in age. So, meanwhile, Obani net tifi or shen kolano. Na bema no wait me ako. Wakwako ye business when ye sika. Court say, sa en kolah share ni ebiane nuane sa ni omana o ye ma oni ni nana. Eye juma. Ofani say juma.
5: Oh.
4: So, and you know, in so many ways, the court may quantify the why and say, "Niyawunya eno, she's entitled to 50% or 40% or 30%."
0: I don't know if you share with that in currency.
4: Yes, because a juma, because onuna or yes, a juma ne mau, emma unya sa
0: freedom no diye u diye uye.
4: Freedom ne diye business. 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
4: 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What ya se. 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On, mama ni jetre se onye business bibri. Ba business is negu. So. Bema ne se. Sa o ba we no. Se ya bema ni bibi kwa. E niso one mi chane 50-50. Because there was all year and kebe entitled to say 50%, you know.
0: Wanye, o mankofon de boa ye.
4: And I want me ma bresa all this one. I didn't think there was a be entitled. Sorry, me yusu bema, but the situation could be reversed.
0: Yeah.
4: Well, and in that sense, you know, the argument or the court and said, this person is not entitled to 50% because equitable distribution, so money 50, where's he see me? The court in the back home. So continue come no she say ah I am pa bema we ono ano oba we ono ano bre oba ano ono na oko ejuma ba o san yi sika de ma bema no bema ne kwajofu oda otifie onyeshi enkola kra wo ha onyeshi onfaden san kan bibia eduani odidi wi ani chance si wo oba ni ko ejuma ba no aba be wo she ni wa wi aka say property na eh na me me 50% of course will not agree to that.
0: Wow.
4: So and you know, yeah, but back to investment, you know. Mm-hmm. It is if the Obi Kase say investment is simply say, why yeah, not just say, I was say, unye be free home. And as a bea, nipano, mfans or wobi, intino, my wire, ninti, oze minye sika. And yeah, and yeah, our read in shisheno, no. Our read in shisheno. And yeah, and no.
0: Okay. It's, you know, asama, my question you buy, you know, lawyer, penyinia, friend of lawyer, Arin Nabochi Nai, or Nyai, Fachemi, Mami, Sema, Moudini, ya.
5: Peace,
0: FM. Your friend, Nyahe, right?
4: You call it lawyer, whatever.
0: Oh, okay. Onuna, and say, Emery, Enche, Kra, Odessa, and Kumui, Betua, Bontino, say, in training, Chess, or say, she argued, marriage is an investment.
4: Mm-hmm.
0: It's an emotional investment and a financial investment.
4: Mm-hmm.
0: The woman is investing her time, mm-hmm. and time is money. If you must know, or say, Ghana, the way your society in the city, you know. So, about warrior, in most instances, she becomes the nanny, the cleaner,
4: mm-hmm.
0: and does the laundry. Society places responsibilities on women that we don't put financial values on.
4: Mm-hmm.
0: But these responsibilities, you know, and on whom you say, is part of a van investment. Why not worry? Pacho, what you say? Okay.
4: What you say, in the sense, say, and I'm a dig and say, so, Obano, say, oh yes, I'm your man, or kind, Ninina, or ye Juma, or no cleaning, or no ye, Ninina, a part, quote, funny, say, a investment. In the marriage, I don't want to use the word investment. Ayani bre ni sweat in the marriage.
0: Okay.
4: Inti no se, eko biyeche na se property biba na se yecha. So kase sa ni bre no should be quantified and ayani recognize ya. The court will recognize it.
0: Ah, properties ni bema ni na sam ne nimfifri akwa ba ye ni nina au.
4: Once a banner so some ne nimfifri.
0: E wo hin wo dishen kwadano.
4: Wo dishen kwa.
0: Na lawyer enye maya no musi omu wo maye. And yet, my aunt, I am working.
4: Once that Titino, Lorna, Lorna, Sisson, Titino, Nanka, or Bato Tia, Chilber, madam.
0: He said, almost there be.
4: Aha, I want to serve you. But Usha, Lorna, craft from the that they be a Supreme Court, Usha. Even though they have tried to, they have always upheld the constitution from the that they, you know, Usha, Nanka, one, Obano had to prove so much and sana ya mani bibi kura na bibi ya wobi ya be mani dia and asisa and asisa babi drew sa stage ya ya say look ya wobi ya dia and ya wobi ya mechre ni chefe ya wum.
0: Okay,
4: now it has become an issue of evidence send you who prove who dia ya wodia ewo court me as a lawyer ni me approach any case asana me ye because oba me wana wo say my wife say me ja waria. I am asking for documentation to prove or every and amount of fee say Bibiana, you did document to go. Let's say Obi Umusi die. Yeah, maybe I only receipt bia. But so when you may see na who bet you may prove say what down for be no how brow this camera and I'm discuss or bet me a
5: down.
4: And you know, the evidence you have will determine will prove what you are entitled to, and add here, I was here the mouth.
0: Okay, so
2: One on this particular one. Oshas, you no can say business, no, a separate entity on its own.
0: Yeah, from the marriage, you know.
2: Yes, okay. Now, let's look at Obia, make her say, oh, yeah, Juma of Ministries. Bosumis one, it's Yanaka. Waware, say, Awari ni gua, a dear no mobeche.
0: Lawyer, what you say? Some will be salary. What you say, dear?
2: Ubi or Yajuma with ministries. Ah, you chia ne kabo sumi. Say, Awari ni gua. See, I'm coche ministry. No. And I see, I'm coche company. You come here, Jumano. Be money pay. Ah, okita.
4: any obane die
0: next omo anye japade bia o de wutre japade bia no o ye adwuma ministries omo rent dan omo te rented apartment
4: good
0: they have no property yeah. No company
4: yes
0: okay
4: when you say amam for timi set your business amma business ni tuom kabosu me
0: yeah
4: inti business ni a separate entity
0: mhm
4: you send your ministry and I say peace fm or your juma and I say company or your juma a separate
0: okay
4: inti in this case no can I argue that my company is not part of the marriage na me income amaje bosu me no enu ni ebe hwe
0: okay I'm lost with the no. Question I don't know say
4: I understand
0: you understand okay
4: ni opa chere ni say okay ni panu e wo ni regular ejuma awo ye
0: mhm
4: ena e bia wasan ahise company
0: ejuma fofo okay
4: aha ni argument ni say ta ware ja e ba ade ni en ko che ze ni ejuma na na awo ye let's say ministries na o kan no ni e onye firi ho na yenyai company now are setting because I know and can't
0: awareno.
4: Me my and say, oh, say so, oh, company no. The mm-hmm. only time I caught a bemu is when one of ma muja awareno. I can say me was chef of company. In this Obani can say was chef. It was a private company na separate company na. How will you argue? Or on behalf of the man, argue for the man and argue for the woman.
6: Let's no, no
0: who,
6: problem.
0: And who is the judge? Is it me or you?
4: So, okay, so me argue for Obana. One of the key things I hear here is say, company no more started on that wing. Money why in started?
0: Me started na men worry Obana. Me started company na men worry.
6: Na won worry Obana.
0: Okay, be.
4: Na more.
0: No, oh, see me na me back on Mofi, me na me bema, me na me back on Mofi. Yes. A hotel be bar or non suit me, light bill, and Nancy.
6: But to me, support.
0: But I am the main
6: breadwinner.
0: Provider. Yeah.
4: Okay. Now, because I want another company, none in chairs, and the chairs, and says, I will pon, if you are, of course, our company, you could hear you, my boy.
0: Yes.
4: Uh-huh. And the time I would tell you what we hear, you man, any weekend, you know, mm-hmm. why not show, man?
0: Or buy a show. Uh-huh.
4: Misumi wa chefa wa company mwa. The question is, chefa hi?
0: Obani nsu market na.
4: Obeti mi abusa. That's what a lot of men don't know. Because
6: they be a man. I said, they be a man na focus. Look what I'm so say.
4: Yes.
6: Obani nsu di ya wa ye. Obeti mi abusa.
4: Obeti
6: mi abusa.
4: Court in this senior she said, "Dear ni yede kan ho a, ye beti mi a calling and say we eye aware ejapade." Say aware ejapade a na che say mumienu nyina either by contribution and or by sweat. Mama,
0: obi ade ne dia she.
4: Aha, business na ba. Enti no obi are entitled to what? And a medical can say entitlement no, enye always automatic. You can say obi e benya 50%. E bi na 1% info. But because of the role I will play, no, I am entitled.
0: Lawyer, me or your Juma ministry.
7: ah oni ne yire ejuma omokola oto ade omokola omujaye a property be ne yebeche
4: eh ebe on wa obi o ye ejuma o ministry but
7: yebeche oba ni so
4: omokola owo sika o wa apartments be bri
7: eni mi bi sa se yebeche oba ni so edie no
4: ena mi ka no se wo be ma no yeah you must raise it
7: ma ma munzi o
4: and
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4: o betimi de aba but most of men don't know these things they don't know he oni ni ye te no onim sika ni ye ni nya on a regular basis. So what I say, and I now join say, oh, we are come and call Ibi and see Kakran Yahin. We are Bema, Utu Mwenimri, Kunsan Yomano. So, Oba Kota, you can make the argument say, Obano, ne you know, Tono, my sister here say, on a monthly basis, we need this amount of money. Yes,
6: as you say.
1: Thank you, bro. No, yeah,
6: why not?
1: Yeah,
6: yeah, yeah.
1: My
6: share
1: lawyer
6: said before. Well, before so be pay with the
2: lawyer,
6: eh.
2: Lawyer said you okay. My lawyer nim said you okay. Remember anya say nim o. Na ko campaign say be ma wani bro ba ade ade
6: no correct say na e kwia kan o say we be for
2: enti na be si enne no ya tu ya adwum say almost ka say en kro ola
6: be Michael
2: ola
6: yes boss
2: Michael
6: a question na
7: people dilute to assemble no be si si member no mo mo mani nko mo man mo yiri no djuma no ho
6: ma
7: no
6: focus on that one Michael the tenants are sir conversation ye die sa ahaya wogyina yi ani sa sikasa mi eye ye nananom de cause sa problem no
7: okay
6: ye nananom
7: ade
6: ene ade e cause de sa de to matter e che se si e ko ahimfie anase ifie si e oba akwa aware a ye nananom ka kire oba ne se
7: onya ka
6: aware na wo ko no se wunya ka
7: patna ho
6: ne ukodia se wunya ade a
7: so de afabre fi
6: I want to know that conversation to a baby or quaware. Right from the day I had this snap, you go for the quaware. Or banning him, say, I want to know. You
7: compare a dear for Berman
6: investment. And when tea and I be payment near a good way a cassay. Or by time be a wogan a hand, so ye Christony, so ye Christony. Or could ni back of her, I obama prepared the baby a first question beside and say, I do a queer, who could not
7: do my ben away.
6: Because
7: Ebusiabe no free.
6: Ne papa ne wine.
7: Papa ne wine.
6: Because Ebusi ebu amu fana shia powers. Ebusi
2: ebu fara by. Wako
6: see.
2: Ebu legon. Why you see? Because the concept ne woman say, obadi esese utumye bema obesho.
6: Correct.
2: And which is these are traditional year fallacies a year create
6: here. Bema obesho. Eche o papa mpo.
2: Exactly.
6: Naade na wan waro papa.
2: Exactly. Conversation. This is conversation we know.
6: Yeah.
2: What is Michael?
6: Yeah.
2: I'm permitting my money be free. Sabi. I will imagine what from. I'm almost taking advantage to abuse certain women. Because when him say,
6: Watono.
2: We train hook up. We train with him. He said, why is
6: he?
2: And I mean, why was he? We must have for catch them. Say, when you are there,
6: who the coffee?
2: Say, when you are there, media. So, I'm not here. I want to hear say no. Therefore, then, it is for you is an investment.
6: For the woman is an investment.
2: I want a man to make investment as a more canoe. Abba. Sam, Mrs. Nahim.
6: Yeah.
2: That's more okay. That is where the import, no, if you buy, meaning, sir, it's an investment because, as I saw about the Okwa Warrior, as I saw Utminia,
6: Saba and Kwa Warrior Mboka.
2: Mboka. Berman Okwa Warrior Mboka.
6: No, correct.
2: Because yeah, there be no tradition in the law. The common law now, the lawyer for a school law school practice. No, yeah, na na mo di na ya chichiru ahimfie no. Eno mo di bofuka ahu British for be mayam. Yede ko makwala mu so mukusia. So you can never take traditional law from.
8: Yeah, tradition ko. This doesn't happen only in Ghana, even outside. Recently, Ekon mentioned a thing like that.
6: Yeah,
8: abroad yena. Baby, and I don't think say just traditional. Yeah, it's a say. I mean, on social media, people keep saying, "Say, your money is our money. My money is my money. My money." That is the mantra for ladies.
3: Yes.
8: And so that is the problem.
3: That's right. But with Oba taking that responsibility, no manage her bema 6 months of Roman ma. When you come from Bada Bunty, who Bada Bunty you? Me doing your coupon. So we have bema pa now we now town and pass or baby into our life for Bosuminsia. When you come from Bada Bunty.
0: All right.
3: Because that is the potential that you're creating at the heart of us here. Marriage, dear. Marriage is for women.
0: Okay.
3: Because Oba
0: said you say your investment.
3: Your catchers were kwa onkonya onyade a ofam refi.
0: All right.
3: Bema no de your catchers akosie. Awana wo ko no. Ukwa ko na ukwa ko he bema no. Ukoyo ukoyo Oba.
0: For sure Oba no. Enkada bema be sure mo. Asa sure Oba na busu aso aka
3: ho. Look at the lawyer ni right from the settings of the marriage. Right from engagement. Oba bema be kwa ko jealous. Oba be kwa ko jealous Stephen wo fa ho. No the list na kwa ko mani ku suppose husband no. Say, on to the list, I may wish for set to turn up a bear and one day. No, a cotto to. Wakoto, a set to brazier says, underwear 12 and to my 10, we near Swa near Deba. Right from there, no, it is a way, Bama. No, we live in a different world, so I will make with the Mikako Yaman one. That day, now you didn't listen to the Brown, starting when you say, you are entering into a fourth bank of expenditures.
0: All right.
3: Do enter.
0: Make your amen. Okay, I have a mic. Now, you're
1: question. Every time.
0: But, me, Pacho, okay, I'll fetch you. Answer our question, Baba. So, your question is answered, right?
1: It's answered.
8: Okay. Sorted. Maybe I see it. You're printing it.
0: Emma Memma who says,
8: yeah,
0: I'm a jay bar. Yeah, chef Bemma Japadi. Bemma also fool and show ban. Also,
8: yeah,
0: Japadi. Yeah. Also, so what chef I will.
8: Yeah, yeah, yeah.
0: Okay, okay, our question.
1: Okay, question. So every time your car awarijaya, we hear about a Japadie, our more. Has there been a situation where a car about awarijaya, and how do they handle a car?
8: Maybe it won't be that, but that's the thing with law. A idea. On bet me there by court, the court will settle it. Say be a mummy and mubo muko ball besia a b and bakumum na odini tj ne kasia. Ah, chess awaija ba bakubenyan a fan who edi. And yeah, divorce in him na was about could a two court in any.
0: Say Kabida ho.
8: Na men am di mi tj ye.
0: Benjamin Kwan and you see.
8: Benjamin Kwan, you know, say, and the man, say, we say. On us into this amount, and mommy and I am
1: okay.
8: Possible. Bibi, are possible.
0: Again, worry.
1: Yeah, because okay. Every time
8: I can nobody in the motion, you better know what could bonica.
0: No, maybe Obani in the motion.
8: Any man can say, Nichols or Bellman Wako.
1: And there's another situation like this. But the woman wants to claim. Can the woman or the man say, hey, makobo kabio, mwa kabio, sinya kamo japadia kwa bejibi no?
0: Ni wakansu wajibi.
1: Mwa kabia, kwa tumutawaye.
8: Mwa mse, bibia no.
0: Oh, mani anza. Mwa
8: mse, sa usi uoka. And your car would it be because our ejaeba? A car would it be because time I'm worried, I'm in a more penance, so say, yeah, yes, I can't hear to her. Now, you mean,
4: and I hear Baba Shisha Ache. So, because
0: my lawyer, Jet, and Remo,
4: what was that? Court, dear court, I'm not going anyway, but dear court, that was Shisha and say, or they no cranny pepper, be ye juma.
0: Okay.
4: On penny say, our jay ye bintino, obi per se, or no, a titin, and yan fa. Enti no wakwakwen cookie up nyoma sebeya on pesa de no enti na bi modi property sia court timima order me Tracy so okay ah ebi modi say footballers beat me can say oh me japade we me ma media the court can trace it because also ma media de adwuma na ma me here
0: hey
4: ah
0: then e fan ho ben
4: nya say japade no
0: ne papa ne jama no
4: nya say wo no wo pese wo di we japade ni sie en sebe ya ye nche nti na wo yesa no nti the avenues in law ya ma ho kwan ma lawyers no be du mu sukore ana
0: be du mu sukore
4: ha be du mu sukore na wa kwa kwa hye se ade na e wo na wo to ya na
0: okay
4: that min ka se unti min to ade mfa nche wo ma me and we different
0: na se me touch ene
4: ah no ba ni ni ma fine
0: enye na sama
4: sisi a oba na obeka se enye no kra I will say approve but say no nim say what time na unti mi ma me ka say part of matrimonial property because the court only divides matrimonial property.
0: Okay.
4: Uh-huh.
0: All right, me pa cho na yeah make you progress
9: ba ku bi so abasu se say na me pese uchirem kakra mai recently me hunu se mario na bi su su oho a wo mo te eh tita te se bi wo hu so counselor literature is kami na wa ko wa no
4: counselor
9: so is ka by virtue of
0: security
9: say ujana waria or ye entitled to 50% on any wo ba ko a no creative flimsy excuse say I'm divorcing say the boy no be share property is this type of marriage regarded as romance scam can it be termed as a romance scam and answer is then embrace say was a particular kind of marriage say I see that thing happening a lot even with the footballers see recently bon say a 3 week year mu France four defender in Ngolo Kanté oba no eko ni girlfriend on net a wa file divorce ena so we ja na ware
0: ba bro for say omo an omo yare girlfriend so to me file divorce e bi an yire
9: concern yire so o ja ni yire so ja na ware to na wa listing the properties that we claim then court in the investigation on which I case most of the properties are in the name of
0: sharp.
9: What I say. Sharp. And we've seen even there's footballer Hakim.
0: Hakimi.
9: Hakimi, the same
0: legendary.
9: Thing. And he even opened the floodgates to allow our brothers to start thinking. So now, no, because girls, no, they have a strategy.
0: Okay, the question, water, no. The question again.
9: The question is, sir, so strategy now girls seem to be so far, sir. Can you be warning? Menene tenasia 1 year, 2 year, menene won baba ko ye ya. Ni meja na ware. Na ma yi ma tapo into ni
0: meja pade
9: na ma ko claim the properties. Because mia mini papa ba ko kromano. Woman study ya ware no. Odin ko ko after case no ko also up 4 million Ghana cedis as compensation. How would you just clarify this? Romance scam or marriage?
0: Eye, my lawyer ya no.
4: Meye answer me answer no. My main family may be in two. Na yin na yenti and wansi. Our rear say either in the church or at registrar general Hunyina. So our rear be kosua or do any requirement. The only thing ye busa when you are married is openness. Consent. And a lot of times people don't know this. Even in the church, Ansana Ombe pronounced our reno. Yebusa said, do you, this man, take this woman as your lawfully wedded wife? Uka say yes, sir. Ansana Ombe continues. So can Noah, that marriage must stop there and then. Well, registrar general, now Ombusa the same thing. Now can say Noah, why withdraw consent? Nobody will force you. And see, the assumption is that wo ba ana wo be ma na mu mienu mu be wa se ba ko nyi o ba ku se o mu ye pe o de mu mienu nyina mu tene so se mu be ware a then legally no you agreed to marry. Of course there are other exceptions but not for this. You ain't even go into it. And it's a moon na mu agree se mu be ware a it is difficult for you to say later say sa ware we was a scam marriage because any love untimi van kokot in kokan say oba no no mpeme. You can use it to say that because of that in it ya ware na atiti apansam ni actions truth say say no mpeme but untimi nka say no mpeme ni nti no a scam because ware ye consent.
0: There's a new don't yet worry.
4: Nobody is interested.
0: The court is not interested in your love.
4: Okay. And you know, but I was saying, you know, Obi wanted Japa dia dida and sa oko waria. And you're part of matrimonial property. And you know, wuko wari Obi owo sika. And it doesn't give you access to the property. Well, a lot of people don't know that, but won't mean can say where is it? Nino Tino, me why no na or Benz me and Sano, young family, you know, mammy.
0: Banzo, no, I
4: want to be Benz did that. And it's your say, won't you know a warren or tall Benz now? A different matter, but Ubayan and a Benz and any dining ideas you are, won't you are not entitled just like that.
1: That what turn in
4: sauce, but
1: if you are already mono, we see
4: that. And
1: the personal money,
4: we'll say, maybe next stage. The next stage is, sir, once I was in the sauce, yeah, I am a perform million. Then I'll be a while I am there, entitled to 4 million.
0: Mm-hmm.
4: That's when you prove it. And see, and you're automatic. That's why a lot of people tend to be offended, say, but I don't know, caught in my way 100. Now I'm away 400. Now I'm away 2 million. Sometimes it is the proof they took to court.
0: Okay.
4: Say, me, maybe why, papa? No one is a party, yes. But, me, buy, you know, me, I'm going to take over in the house. Me, yes, say, me, yes, juma way, me, yes, way, and man, in whole tunnel, and me, create other property. And therefore, I am entitled to 4 million cedis. Okay. And if the court assesses the value of the man, and Osha say, Bema way, obetimate ya that 4 million for what you have put in. The court will allow it. But if we're assessing the value, not assessing the who yeah, and now who entitled to that 4 million. I don't
0: okay.
4: So, and you know, and yet it is not automatic. And in which case, you come back to the main thing where somebody may say that a investment, so she shared your wosika, now why are you in terminal? It does not necessarily reflect like that because you may not be entitled to property that has been acquired before you came.
0: Mm.
4: And once you were in there, your actions will also determine the way you're entitled. Sex has never been
9: a condition
4: precedent for the marriage to exist. What I say.
0: Uh-huh.
4: Consummation. Because among consummating my marriage, the law considers our any papa.
0: Okay.
4: What I say. But what do you mean, I say, me will be sex in Tino. Because of that, I am entitled to property. Sex in
0: Tino. Of course.
4: And perhaps Obi Grenya more orgasm than
0: what I say.
4: How do you prove that?
0: How do you?
4: And you know,
9: lawyer. But lawyer, Obi, I do sex. I'm a man.
4: So obey me the achieve a year good.
1: Oh, nice.
4: Documentation for the corona. Now say a traditional gift. In tradition, so obi chawa dia ye kodana se. And there was a wooden nipa kodana se. Now a war as evidence in order to prove say traditional way. There is, so there are legal documents. So for instance, you can do an indenture for you, which is a straightforward thing. What do I say? But say ordinary no, like I say, I deal with it. Send it what boy Juma send it what kind? But the idea we are
1: is that as Oba said, may acquire a room one, I remember a room one. It will be very, reasonable for the man to give me gift. If I say, or no, it's in the dynasty, a queer was who dying. Not evidence about it. No, I will reject a bim one. I'm not tired
4: here by
1: media.
4: Even in a normal marriage, now the court is promoting that. Say, mo me no am aware, mo beti me ate mo ho ase. Say, okay, Saturday we, yebes we a media, we miss yes here, we a odia. Yebes media first, yes you dia first. Yeah, our hijab ba, the court will give obey respect send a match on. In fact, now saying most of the time divorce matter by judges in back I say lawyers no money more clients in court nasi. Na mo amuncha mo japa dia na na mo mra. Mo ba na fi I will give the court will be happy because I know on person obey yes I adjuma no.
0: David, yeah, counselor, so me ba cho.
10: Yeah, overrule. Anya ha na be solve brutal problem. You cannot come here and solve your matter. But
0: lawyer, you know, madu ni mic no.
10: Lawyer, lawyer, me pacho. No kreba ko mu ni say the maintenance of the marriage. Usually after divorce, maintenance becomes a shared responsibility. The question is here: before divorce, is maintenance in the matrimonial home a shared responsibility by law?
0: Fabric she.
4: Maintenance.
10: Three months. I say, sawaija eba mpempi ni yeche enkwala ne shene nyama yihi nyano. Emma ekunumi ya yiri nina ewale ye. Ena maybe say yemre.
0: Awarija nyama ya.
10: Awarija nyama ya. Efie sho shene suno. Eye bema nkwa sedia wamre mu ana eye yemi nino chefan.
0: Okay.
10: Se yeshe.
0: Yeshe fi.
10: Yebwa.
0: Okay, lawyer
4: Pacho, maintenance before and after divorce has always been a shared responsibility legally because obane bema ni nyina na de akolana e ba wiase
0: eh ana mawo muntie onwo ma obi a
4: nemum bema no be traditionally bema ni bears more of the cost. Why?
5: Because FM.
4: By tradition, akolano eye be manedia. Wuna wotu akolani din. So and ye traditions in by Article 11 has become part so and you know most of the time no you are looking to the man to be the main on a bear the brand. And you know, even cross your bad school fees near dear. Most of the time, the court will make the man pay. However, the court also looks at OBI income, especially in modern times. Well, say be not buying Ukraine income to change be man. The man is struggling very badly. Now court and they say, "Oh, be man, we now be boss. I can't even know."

0: Okolaniwo. So, and you know, you the man, whether you have the money or not, you have to find the money and pay that money. Sometimes the court will say that, look, Berman in TSA, now it's with TSA, because when I went 66, Akolano, and was for me. Even though court, they did be a bank or Sema, or share the best interest of the child. And then they done any so. So, and you know, as for maintenance, I think a erroneous conception, and Nipa Bibi was a Berman in TSA, Bibia, Debbie, and Yasada. I just say bia oba no nye juma kura.
1: Okay.
0: Aha, but so ye bibi kakra, o chia bibi kakra because e mumi enu nyina
1: mama. Okay, counselor, yeah. Follow up na yemra the substantive issue no, which has to do with RNAQ divorce matter. Why me patcho? Ti follow up back na makwa kwiatu.
2: Ti won say bebi o kan say me ko do ye no. Ye nchira chira ye nyina enkanka. Yeah. Yes, your marital law, Kaklebia, we have been silent on it. And made the convention say, a bare man, I said, yeah, see. Law, me other part of the follow up question is, eh, me ne me yere, ya wo ye no, na ye ba bare man, na ne hon fan, clinically. Inti, na ye the first child. Inti na ye hear more support and care for the child. And or two and a more say or J music for some number of times. And I was second one. Back to work. Yeah, cause nay. Every bit of Nkolani life at age 32 Akulani Ejuman. The be the referring point is and me jam ejuma. And I'm the share. It was not my request. Nature. Naturally. And as I'm meeting, you know, or you know, you may be out. Me and I may show me fee. What must you say? Said you meet me, man, the bosom age 20, 50. But I was still running a sea because, say, see, I'm poor, or Kobano. Me and I may be beer, the car, everything, me, there's nothing, you ever can say, oh, yeah. But see, I quite say, Sapon, I bet talk and quality, me say, oh, mommy, I'm resigning from work to take care of you. So more or less, she has invested into your life than the fees-paying boss who pays fees and still gives money to your mother.
1: Okay.
2: Mr. O, is it an investment to take a decision that the condition of this child, I want to stay?
1: All right.
2: And take care of the child.
1: My lawyer, Ankasa.
0: Okay. So, Mekase, is it an investment there? A bad thing say a bad say investment because parent be an responsibility ni say obey ne ne jobeti me be a for ne pa. However, say parent be so jai ne juma na wade be share a kola a remarkable idea why. That should always be respected. However, if that parent, you know, is making a life mission, say, Obeka Chien Kola, and I say, because, Mimi Jai Juma, no, Mimi Pemwasem, maybe I'm more papa na when you're a Juma, but, oh, Tia Mohoka, and I know, Mimi Pemwasem, Chien, more papa, a very wrong. And we find that a lot of times some parents poison one of them Emma against
1: papanum,
0: especially papanum.
1: Especially papanum.
0: Maybe na ye papanum. Maybe diplomatic.
1: Enti na me amakano.
0: Enti na sometimes if you are over share Father's Day numnye adiye no, you are celebrating. No.
1: June yeah, ye be di Father's Day. Edabeng. 21st. Yeah.
3: 10th Sunday.
1: 10th Sunday of every June. Ode every day basi. Lawyer to us,
0: and I'm going to celebrate your fathers because a lot of mothers have unfairly are poisoning Papa against them. People don't also always appreciate what a man goes through. Say, they be a Canada or so,
1: Be
0: na, be na, be na, be na, be na, be na, be na, be na, be na, be na, be na, be na, be na, be na, be na, be na, be na, be na, be na, be na, be na, be na, be na, be na, be na, be na, be na, be na, be na, be na, be na, be na, be na, be na, be na, be na, be na, be na, be na, be na, be na, be na, be na, be na, be na, be na, be na, be na, be na, be na, be na, be na, be na, be na, be na, be na, be na, be na, be na, be na, be na, be na, be na, be na, be na, be na, be na, be na, be na, be na, be na, be na, be na, be na, be na, be na, be na, be na, be na, be na, be na, be na, be na, be na, be na, be na, be na, be na, be na, be na, be na, be na, be na, be na, be na, be na, be na, be na, be na, be na, be na, be na, be na, be na, be na, be na, be na, be na, be na, be na, be na, be na, be na, be na, be na, be na, be na, be na, be na, be na, be na, be na, be na, be na, be

0: Most of the time, the men don't tend to be at home. They don't tend to be there. They don't. They barely see in Kolano. Any obabia odini yem no kure na opena warrior no on poison and collar against Elmo Papa.
1: Because clack it.
0: And Kolano, the best children are raised by both the man and the woman. Now we hear statistics, which was very interesting. Almost in America, dear, but the statistics was that the best kind of children are raised by both the man and the woman. Next to that, the best kind of a child, almost like a man and a woman, is the one raised by only the man. And the worst, the children that get spoiled the most are the ones that are raised by only the women.
2: What's a man in Shadan Titin Kwadayisa?
0: Not necessarily.
2: Who is Shadan Titin? Omo mre man kwadan.
0: Omo mre. Edu bebiya. Sa enyedini. Eyina ye pushi ewon kolem.
2: Adibet siya
0: wo mono. Memani yen better. So, and you know, men can't wait say medi or baby
2: oh yeah yeah yeah
0: yeah
2: yeah yeah yeah yeah
3: yeah proving researcher
2: yeah
3: and now who can further or see the reason is because majority of a man or mujin kwa lan shia wano some are hurt by the fathers and ti yabe titi tili amanda ni obe bunu yeah titi nana niya di ishe ni timu se
2: ya one ye wo ne papa hono
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1: Okay, thank you very much.
3: Enti any research
1: but lawyer question ni ni say
4: the question me pa chow.
1: Oh, okay,
4: say a be mani obati as couple o ma ware na say o mu wo assets, marital assets, na se be be mano ana oba no e di bi che. And in most cases, these things happen. Ebi a beman or another girl, or anyone. Now ebi a matodaya channel. Even though that money or the property was acquired during time wawareno, which can be considered as marital assets, can the woman in future?
0: Absolutely, come after it.
4: Come after them.
0: Why not?
2: Ah, adi abi di a chia meje na wada maselo.
0: No, what? Anya uzika na wakuwa uzika na. Wodi se they are entitled always. There's no disinheritance of any child in Ghana.
1: Okay.
0: What did I say? And you know, whilst you are alive, you know, You can give your children something, but it must be in the known. Your wife, I was her wife in him.
1: Okay.
0: Say na me here.
1: Okay.
0: And as I say, when you are, your church apadi any establish, she say we mu your ma, they become entitled.
1: All right, lawyer. My me mu say, I didn't see them pay peace. I worry. Jaya ba court no she say in kwadano koba no.
0: Ah, anya automatic. Do dona fi say, automatic say, they be a court beka say in kola. And call Obaho. The court BIA is mandated to do is to look for the best interest of the child. And the reason why the women tend to have custody more and say, at a certain age, especially at very young ages, you know, the child is more dependent on the mother than the father. Mami, my example, Akola onum nufo. So, what's in the free name? I mean, China, the name, my papa.
1: You better try SME, Amano.
0: But name I may want. Say, yes, natural breastfeeding is always better.
1: Okay.
0: So, and
3: yes, SME are illegal, so only man. Yeah, in our health laws, no.
1: It's
3: not, yes.
1: Yeah, man, could I SME?
0: Yes.
3: So if you come to our place in the Niku areas, you can't really establish the fact that the mother must get a breast. So any legal thing.
1: That's all bad. Wow. Only breast milk as well.
3: I na make catch us. Obana share meba. Obana share kwa ya faswa. When we say any baby food be a sponsor any project. formally it was, but now under the WHO, you cannot, because
1: okay,
3: yeah, emphasizes exclusive
1: breastfeeding.
3: It is behind the scene, yeah, they augmenting. Say, my meaningful number, and yes, to save the child, no, yeah, man, intermittent, some baby like canal, baby.
1: Okay, man, answer question, I know, answer, Nico. Dog, I saw obeying every question.
5: No, good, you know. I say, man, the full, any of them. Special motherhood assistant, and
1: I'm a special motherhood assistant. Lawyer Bacho, not yet custody of the children.
0: Me Bacho, and the senior is Mekan, and yet automatic say,
1: come man over the
0: custody court and Maho. Me, my case is Bibria, court and you know,
1: custody of man. Okay,
0: so because court and only consideration is a semi-dia colony, ma bemana no bana. Why? And it will be in the best interest of Akolana. And it is a mami view of wa, usoya anopa, wako ayi, wako tina sorry them from anopa to enumere, na waba, na u onkola ketua. You are not the best person to take care of the children. The man may be, if you do a bebre, wawa, memanu ni jari nkola, ni diyo muko school, abeche omu homework, enwe di animom, na mani ti ho onyeshi. And he says, the court will see in the best interest of the child is for the child to be with the father or the father. So until okay. You automatic, even though me jitum say and pray, you know, and kolane ko a man.
1: Okay. Now lawyer, yafi yenshe the case the case involving RNAQ. And the wife, the ex-wife, Joanna Quay. The ruling, is it a adaminis, a lawyer Samson Ekasa? I say there's difference between ruling to me, use the words, we're a judgment.
0: Judgment.
1: Yeah. Not back out. What kind of judgment, you know?
0: But I'm sure ruling, I say.
1: Okay.
0: Difference between ruling and judgment, they say. So what they are saying, co-quarter. What they are saying, not co-quarter, no. Ubeti miye busa kwa watu nse, onye niyo maa nketi mkiti bi, ana nsembibe piye umuwa, wase kwa watu ni mahu, ubuwa, zonho. 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Let's say, mede asama kwa kwa, mese obi yuya masasi. Inti enuno case ne wako watu no. But mede akose, oma mi injanshi, because akwa no ugusu osidai. Sa injanshi no, or court need him why but no man judge and the obe kind of ruling.
1: Okay.
0: Now say a real case in nyina no say as I say no me jitum say o dia me nyintum say o dia e we mum dia ne dia and no na e judgment.
1: Judgment. Oh, na say baby the last part I don't know.
0: The last part.
1: Oh, okay. All right, good afternoon, Ola. Thanks for the good work. I have one thing to say to Dr. Kosi, and is that there's everything wrong with couples not having joint account. Why should couples be confident in being naked before one another to be intimate, but when it comes to money, they can't be naked or transparent? JC, Eddie, I don't know. May Patro, Obia Mike, or off.
3: Why has the bank put a rope behind the pen in the banking hall? Ola Bisani say, Adena bank, no? Adia Homa, Adena bank, dia Homa, I send a pen at you. Adena bank, Adia Homa, send a pen at
1: you.
3: Bisa say, Aden, and a bank, and I give you that. I have a kind of private message. Be careful, we are not here.
1: Oh, Debbie.
5: Why like to be a mic?
3: Your mic
1: is on. Your
3: question is
1: on.
3: Ola, Bisani say.
1: Yeah, okay, come in.
3: Bisani say, you're panic. You're a hundred. You're a hundred. You're a hundred. You're a hundred. You're a hundred. You're a hundred. You're a hundred.
1: Okay, so Ben S. Stitches Clothing say, good afternoon, Patrick. I need lawyer Kusi's number. You have it, don't worry. Alexa Pokusi, Tilly, you are being missed. Why?
5: Ola, Michael.
1: Yeah, Mammy
5: can see you. Lawyer Kusi, Mammy can see you. Different from the regular Kusi we know.
1: Of course.
5: Patrick, Kusi, we are this studio. Patrick, on your side, lawyer Kusi, we are different lawyer Kusi.
1: Patrick, it's not me, Bonnie, this friend of lawyer Kusi. Appear.
5: Patrick, honey. No, as I said, there's important to make
1: the okay, me patch your trouble. Me, I feel crowded, me do my mic. DJ Fox, ewo Germany, wa say, Ola, here in Germany, bosses and heads of corporates are called chefs. I say, I believe that was imported to Kumasi. My name is Kwesi, aka DJ Fox from Dortmund. My regards to your noble panel, Walmarty. Hey, because the first night Kumasi for call Germany too much. It's a honey, I go for free. Hey, I come in Jemu. We say, then men will say because technically they are allowed to have side chicks and the women are not allowed to do so. So have your peace and live for yourself as a woman. Other, the all kind of SMNT, I say, by the end to us, you call RNA QQs, you know, Bacho.
4: Your mic
1: is awful.
3: So say, I tell you all kind of message that your mic is awful.
1: Yes, Montias, yes.
3: That's
1: it. Maybe I talk more send a message on YouTube. No, one for the anchor, one main kind. Until I might mask it, people know one for the anchor, main kind. Anyway, so lawyer, maybe I talk judgment involving Richard Nee Amakui and any year. I'm off for be bribon you so. What's what kind? Chayadia Kakra, was it okay? Was it fair? Because I'm trying to choose my words carefully because of. How a moye moduma to be you cannot speak against a certain judgment or what BB Santi. What kind you know? Judge you know, high court judge you know. Was he fair?
0: As for speaking against judgment, to me, I can say against judgment.
1: Okay.
0: Even court no kreano, judges na nkatam puno. Omutimi tro against judgments be aba. If you are judge be war. Court of
6: Appeal.
0: Many genuine what they'll say to you. They be no or true about legal established principles in their dear. We all criticize it, even Supreme Court in their dear.
1: Okay.
0: Depending. And you know, as for judgments, you can, and maybe also about my basso. You can look at it and say that, okay, I did we. And course, and it was a echo. Me, I wouldn't mean, and I say, we'll be due the atom, and I'll be cause, because I'm course, and here, if it's a was a corner, it be a judge, and I be be an wajibribe, and a sanio man.
1: Okay.
0: Now, Irenaki judgment, you know, I think the biggest thing I want to say, because I will appeal, and I will be careful with how I go about it. But me feel say, if Sir Obano was able to prove more, say she was part of the establishment of the company, you know, showing receipts, maybe I was saying, or you're entitled to more than what she got, considering say, Sir company appeared to be. One of the reasons in Tia, Otimi Eddie Enya, all the world that she.
1: But say okay, judge Nika say company no, issue they said the ones which him no, on daily on touch him no, because you say another day different case on his own.
0: Yes, I made it to him, but on say that company no so no ne.
1: Edibia above on Tia. Okay.
0: So we share. So we ma. Some financial settlement after that. Now she nipan welfare. Maybe he should have looked at giving a bit more than
1: the 300,000.
0: The 300. It appeared to be too small. And I've heard, maybe I'm not very sure, say subsequently, you know, they have tried to do a judgment.
1: Yes.
0: Agreement.
1: Yes. Bemana tried to offer 2 million. But the woman rejected it. So 2 million with the
0: car. That shows that he's hopeful that, or he could pay more, and he believes he doesn't want to go to the Court of Appeal where maybe they may make pronouncement for him to pay more. Or maybe he can go and the Court of Appeal may say, well, we uphold a decision not of the court. So. Dear, me, I am in one work a crab, and yam in one woman, but dear, me fees uncle 4 year, my bros was the media rhetoric now, my baby, and we are saying, yeah, dear, as you see, I was a wood, you say, and I saw your documentation, and say, well, Duduana ya court no. Divorces ne adie no. Emba media munti nkofoni. Me ameti here as a lawyer. There have been so many times I was saying say o kwa court abeka say who defend the bema edin chen bibia wo wiase. Yeah, because anya easy. It's like bibia or say and see the main can question is by your legal system, the women have not really been cheated that much. That's how I have always felt. And that's why some of us, we share Supreme Court recent decisions now, we have been very happy about it because I had to say open game for everybody. Also, we are entitled to this. Approve it and get it.
1: Okay.
0: Prove it and get it.
1: Want me improve here? We bet me ako empty handed.
0: Yes, because our yano say uba na say u. It should never be a situation where you dey burden in there to one person. So either bema na no ba no. Unkwa ye we nyina. It should be a collective effort. So into uba na say we play a part. We hear there what so hear tika ye away you dear ni idea. Then our yano anye ye na oji. But who no buy and one yashi? Sorry to say, me kase one yashi, me patch say, one team involving, one contribute, one yashi. Obi ho, the mindset na, mindset or the bawa, yen say, me ba ba be funny, meaning, na, na, ya ko.
1: Eh, ya parenting or buy?
0: So, And see, that kind of thing cannot work. So, and you know, and you know, credit that say, uche legal system na, eti say, yes, you see, ma, this judgment is not a cause any coin. And honestly, Mimi, I wish that they hadn't they had given the woman more.
1: But okay, more than the 300.
0: It's not a reflection
1: okay.
0: of the court system right now. The judgments ever out. You know, women have always got what they're entitled. But the game of every case is evidence. Evidence. You know, and since court now one far enough evidence. I don't come back and blame everybody.
1: No, say be an obvious one far enough evidence and cool.
0: There's a possibility.
1: Say if ye are yes your munchy mummy and saying o cement is any womb. Wo iron rods is any comb.
0: Yes.
1: And now say Abia Udian is say oh mina mid mouse come ready share business nasi. It be a we afterwards be ano. Automatically, also me. I don't need any more investment into the Akenina.
0: One say the send our kind, send you prove at the court. No, there were so many facets. When you go for a lawyer near, or no, I was all strategy. Okay, try, no, I was all one strategy. Say, okay, court I make way. I was send me to me prove, say, Nipa me did nequi. Nyoma was see, or entitled, you know, and power you entitled. So, and the lawyer ni busa okay, and two documents are a show say to bibi. Okay, we need documents. Okay, name one ne call site, how often? Moko hum Mason. Mason not the same. Sign your manina. Mason obit media dance yamo. Eyi moto assassino, one ne kotoy, chief no oni mo. Okay, mo ye wosi wudi sikashe mo. One on any di unkomo. And you be a we, you know, we through bank and is there a bank statement for it? You can say, sir, Udima Ukuno, Mobo Hunkomo, Biana. If you are also in the WhatsApp, darling, this is the money. So I know you were hard up. So this is, I've now come up with it. So, you know, evidence. And you know, who be a case and also, maybe when they approve away, maybe when they approve away. Medi wen approve we. Unti me nya enko tena keke enka se. Oh, medi me nin ne starti ye. Nti me a wife. Nti anami a husband. Nti me a entitled. A own for evidence bianco. Court enye a place of mercy per se. It is a place of evidence and a place of judgment. So what's a med they said then now unni wa dansi dia o de babe supporti wa sem na. You lose it.
1: And you know, you get the old camera toying now, no money in it. You say, she say, no, my sister. So, oh, qua, I remember now, contribution. Ye see them, your contribution. Keep receipts.
0: Yes.
1: Keep receipts.
0: Keep receipts.
1: Who need receipts? And I gave you
0: one. Keep receipts.
1: Mm-hmm.
0: Two. Talk to people. And not necessarily say, oh, the Wawari and Semun, you know, call out.
1: Okay.
0: But mobe ye e ibi yo se oh wadan fu pa chale eh ye se ye be si sa dan we abumo eh ye kwa ha da chi bi mi an ko ho nko he kwa ka ji oku oh madam fu be jamia mi akọ me yi wan because you know that eventually you are you sent WhatsApp text messages you send uko yi sika na itemize it for this so for this and look I'm not speaking for women I'm speaking for spouses for both sizes for both sides because
1: don't worry unko mic in our life we be there or dead eti la e fi am ka wasem
0: se mimi e be ma mako am me ma baby so enti no minim mm am win here well oh me can say me winning me case be but I try so enye easy
3: mic off
1: dia ni mic off me ni me ti o ka say lawyer wey man wey
3: mon wey wa
1: esa etiefo no enti ni follow conversation
0: enti no say wo ye bema wo say medical ka say wo ye ya wo ye adwuma no mumu understand it near busano sika wo nya ni ade uma oba for jetria menya you free your account mo o de manu no send a text message sweetheart this money is coming for the business you said we well send your money nya those pieces of evidence may come later to help you because when the woman is saying that look I'm entitled to this property and you are saying that no because I have had to go for loans that I service later for you to start businesses na send your money nya you can clearly show it changes the equation for you so what I say and you know the name of the game is evidence. Because a counselor Tronioma
1: Abachosa
3: Abachosa
1: yeah
3: counselor Emma afutu obi last no osinka mo beware a nka munko bobisi an munfa ware a good idea
0: oza aware bema ne ware traditionally legally bema ene ware so even though obano should give her consent. It is the man that must do. But I think we have had this conversation before. Before marriage, you know, there are certain things that have to be done. But I don't know, I may be diverting.
1: Yeah, but what about you have so kakra?
0: Number one, treat marriage as if it is a contract. Because antecedents of marriage, you know, na a year of love. It was an economic venture. When they were marrying off women, nobody knew. Obani bema no muni mumu. So Obani chabra na bema nusu ya adolescent. The family will now look and say, "We anyway ya pair mumbe into who papa no mama ne ye and now na nanum ne ye investigation near the Obana bro. Love, if anything, came later." Nanya, and you know, who bear man, and they allowed a man to marry many because they needed more farm hands to have a bigger economic, and of course, marriage was for procreation. And see, marriage was not from beginning, you know, an institution of love as we have now created it to be. And see, because I change, you know, yen swa ye worry nancy.
1: Is there no a change? Yeah, could say the net, you know.
0: A man for a tears here more.
1: Hey, say, and yet, or don't yet, the warrior.
0: No, don't yet, dear.
1: To what I tell you, your bedroom was all done yet, the edding.
4: Makai, very brilliant man, be asked more kaya. I say, go for money, love will come. Go for money, love
1: will come.
0: So, be warrior. There are key things that must be discussed by the couple that want to marry and agree upon. Some of it, finance, love, sex, children, church, religion, not religion, like church, so more co-different churches are. are you going to agree that mo waria you are going to go to the different churches and na se baku bejaya baba kwa sorry sika no se na mo be ye no mo be form a joint account one account and na se mo be ye ne saying sex you can decide that you have it 100 times but there must be a limit within a week we'll try at least 2-3 times we can have it more but we won't do less until this time or that time. You must agree on parents coming to visit. Yeah, how long is my family coming to? I'm telling you because
1: it's when you better to another event.
0: You agree in principle. Okay. Because once you agree in principle, at the back of your mind, it is a easier for more to go with it than say.
1: Okay.
0: Well, when you agree in principle, it's better because after all, say you buy a contract, me no buy a business. Yeah, emra etuho, and emra no ni follow. So,
4: if marriage is more economic than love, why do men get upset when women choose to be with men of means? No, because say if it's not about the love thing now. How does somebody say, oh, about where you go, digger, about where you scam, about where you say? Because at the end of the day, it's not about love. Miss me, po, be a, sebe, obeti me, asher me. Also, so po, be obeti me, contribute to my business, akostro. So why do women get, stigmatized or victimized for wanting a man of means if this whole marriage thing is economical than love?
0: I don't.
1: Lawyer, wada, manza, na, man.
0: Ah, okay.
1: Okay. The old kind, yo. Mate me, you are. Mate me you are no. Open lawyer there. Oh no, do be call law mu. By here do be best street no so. Okay, open law there in it. Okay, you tell lawyer. Okay, my lawyer will.
0: Men get upset that women choose men of means because yenim say the world is always a competition. Bema bienwa, I just on can occur. I will nim say. Say on no be a wesika epe or barbia. Most likely the woman is going to fall for the wesika. And I just saw yeah nyoma one or two that will make him look better than the man. Inti, if that is a givener, then nobody is surprised by the fact say women will naturally want, and it is because naturally women want security.
1: Of course.
0: On pese obekwako wari obi na one na wo na eventually.
1: So be wari obi ti semia. Bre na be bre.
0: Yes.
1: Bed ni nyina be da
0: us.
1: Bed in so. Be da us.
0: Enti me answer no no. I trust that a lot of men know naturally that women want men of security. That's what part of the reason why, apart from obiane personal air to improve themselves, part of the reason why a lot of men also work hard to be at a certain station in life is because they also want to attract a certain type or kind of woman.
1: Okay. But lawyer will be a voice note or send it by, you know, obisa say, but I think this one will answer, but just so maybe I'll be see be my man say, Bema know about you, I worry for along the line, Bema Nedjuma, I say, no, ban mum ni si, wa be dani breadwinner. Na be man ni shifi, or shen kwada, just asin kwa ba ni beye.
0: Yeah.
1: Iti be man no shen kwada no, o ba no nyesika. Ba be man no, e wufi. Na, o ba no pesu uja ware. So, e japadi o ba no, stati e juma wo yinjina, wo nyesika yinjina, no so, wa fanadi.
0: O ba edhafa, it is the same principle. What was that? Shawusha Mrana, Ombo Bema no Badi, Ombo spouse. Meaning that the situation, as a man make, most of the time, I say men, because most of the time, that's what it is.
1: Yes, men is so far more.
0: The law has never been said, Oba Bema Kwan Ebre, and Oba Bema Nye entitled. So Bema no, no, yes, I Jumana, no, Oba Ni Yeni Nana. The law sees that as his perfect contribution. All he has to do is to prove it, to become entitled to the property that Obano won. Both ways.
1: Lawyer Kusiapia, no size. Lawyer Kusiapia, every idea as he say, be mouth with me pre or beja padini bi. Fashion. Yedi Nkumoi, Professor Father, Professor Dr. Father Abraham of Father Abraham Heber and Spiritual Center. Asofa. Star Oil Nechi. Utiye yen din dosi utiye na mkomoni yen ide too much. Ose mkomona yen ide too much. Unfortunately, it's an entertainment show. We have to bring it to an end. And Doc, last Adi Abezu Ubiza.
6: Michael, the show has been very exciting. Now, I'm coming here today now. I'm a visa lawyer, Kakrase. So, we check in. I'm coming here today now. I'm moving forward by now. Me, my dear, my position at church. The foundation of marriage. I feel free. I did feel fear and son, it did be ordinance or court. I did a hobby mine. If there's a way, see a pencil, I be one, it means that we need to go back to the root and change the settings now, your word traditionally. Because, some conception, I did a and then I set the precedent. And Maka just to be say, or by time be or took room her, be a per se, the Bawari Sikani, the Bawari way, or worry will be a word, yeah. Because you're creating some kind of web within your shame. And yes, I knew your own, yes, and that is not what we meant. But in reality, no, it is what it is, and then there will be in Yamon. And to me, my question maybe as I said, ye Felices, sir, and no more we are there one time, what do you know? What are we expecting the younger generation to do? Because younger generation, or mobile, no, one want to say, yeah, an animal, said, my endurance level no, was so high to the point, say, and even them, no, it be a young and a hunus, but they were actually also fighting for their generation, their roots. Or to now, what I say, you could join a farmlands in tea or they burden a bush because Titania, they nipper a chicher bush, yeah. And so, for sale, only Bama will turn a wooden bat ten. None, I said, Dawson, none, none, what a nana, none, who granny fear, I say, as soon as any. Did they endured for a purpose? And the purpose is that today, ye and I could fear you were fearful because ye and I'm now, I say, at the chicher. But ye and then your man abano. Our endurance level is different. They have read books. And woman who knows things, no woman put 1+1 together. Said that woman said marriage is not based on love. And to my bema be and to not come hanum. En kosun wo social media so wanya broken.
7: Wie denkt dat hij het kan en wie denkt dat hij het niet kan, hebben beide gelijk. 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
6: Hart. Jentjam broken heart, moet zeggen. My bema be am kotan so se bidan kosu so ba be am na broken heart because of love. Wo ya preku no se ukokosu na se wonya heart attack. Take us from it. Because lawyer chim put say court ne kura na aware ukokort wa. Court does not recognize love. Court recognizes consent. Yes, I now can.
0: Me can say aware na at the instance of marriage consent. But love na ye recognize say aware na egu na say ne argument ne say on show me love. So I know no you have to establish it. But on show love no. It you go all the way to proving say aware na tete apansama wo ye ho show.
6: Eh na lawyer na me kura no me e be me won won say be ma bia be ko court say ko ka tre court say or by being show me love. Wow, who names a court? No, Nina Swaka said the court believes in consent. Lawyer, say it's a sanity.
1: Man, this is a question here.
6: Adam, you encourage you per se. Mom worry. Mom woba. no moon taking care of the child. No, be answering the baby.
0: Medasipa.
1: Question then, yeah, yeah.
0: What was that? I worry who here, pa. Ninti, I worry who here, and say, number one, young human beings in Yanana, you hear that companionship. You're isolated beings here. And you know, when you are together, or my emotional balance, or my good advice, hopefully,
1: or my like that part, hopefully.
0: All those nyomaninina that makes you a better person.
1: Mm.
0: The young human beings, yet I was say, yeah, procreative, and yeah, I was say, yeah, time wo. But yeah, wo, I was say, yeah, titi nipano, ati ente tiano. And this is a year back on Kuanjuma because the Abema bit me a year and ye pan, be an obani to me, and not your ban bit me a year pan or Bema. Into the research is what I say, Bema your ban or Titia Cola, a bois. So, number three, for other needs, say, Sebio, Unqua, what ye, Nayare, Adoko, and now when you be a or Jina Wachi, a bois. No, my baby, why you bet me? I did ask you, I mean, who's a warrior who here?
1: Hey, mama lawyer.
4: They do long distance marriage. Is it all of this that we are your road? Is it all this defeated by with long distance marriage? Because if it's our companionship, if it is about raising a child, mostly Obana, a Jenny Hannon, a crown, and a raise you. If it's about the other thing you just mentioned, usually it's still one person.
0: But BBI are your exceptions. So I worry a long distance, you know. So who quantify our real work Ghana na? Do do na any long distance? Do do na almost two days? What did I say? Oma omo ye long distance. No, bibi na bentina akoyesa. But omu ni ayang kumi ye together. Anti yen shadi ye? Yes, yen norm no. Any exception no?
8: Kwan, me pacho pay your experience with marriage issues. Awa handle ni niyama no. And as a bema. quick one. You feel say you go back to our traditional setting now near one. Any send ya yama abrofo legalities. A bura ya worry same mu. With your experience, no. So your traditional setting, titi di na yema amenom ni papa no mutina siya. Omo wari ye nana divorce was even news in those days. No, divorce was news. But ene aye befa abrofu de ya. Echichiri ye yema awari jai ye ni say it's even becoming unattractive. With your experience, no. Nka niyowen na fu se nka eje.
0: Meta se. William say, there were three types of our here in Ghana.
8: But you're not. Involvement, you
1: We overrule the question.
6: Then I can come on.
1: Thank you.
6: Lawyer, you have no idea. We are talking about spouses and the jaw. The three marriages are still relevant. And the men mobia and kawaha.
1: Okay, thank you.
0: A man, many a man, any different cultures, any baby, I free any day. And I brought forward here, no sooner. And no, yeah, and no, a importing our abrofon your man more at the back. But so, even a brofower and son on Bewareno, and go for insist, say, yeah, yeah, worry and the first. A son say, O be I did to him say, wouldn't you mean worry I would wish you uncle any.
8: which is the support system. And to answer your question directly, the main type of marriage that I was saying, as young people that are about to marry.
2: Yeah, why really a traditional no na woken?
8: Yes.
2: A fear dear. Yeah, na cause me any bring home.
8: But the problem with that one is that because are you potentially polygamous, you know? And maybe bring pe.
2: Na de omo pe ngwa no benya.
8: Because on peso be wa be man later we be to say. For the man.
4: Marriage cannot be polygamous.
8: No,
4: which is why we will not agree. If it is for the two of us, then
8: you're
4: in a room.
8: No, but
9: me pacho, why you call worry? Why?
4: Can you marry yourself? No, but I agreed. No, but I agreed for you to marry me too. So if it is for no. Hold on. If it's supposed to be allowed for the two, because it takes two.
8: But traditional marriage, you know, about to marry 20 kura. The hearing is or why is that 20 now? I was so timid. No, you're here, no. Nani, you didn't bear 50. A discussion around that, because if that was your culture, now culture, would you prefer that to Abrafodia now, almost say, almost worry one? They, and also one anticipate any issues around it. But I know that we can leave that for another discussion.
2: All right. Mumia Fancy.
4: Now you've understood why marriage is not attractive. Because after everything we've discussed here,
9: we will come to your marriage ceremony.
4: It is unattractive
9: to you because you have not been married before. Ola. Me questions and MC will answer most of the questions I'm actually maybe saying. But Ola, no crema kwe umuni say. I think, say law, the court's proceedings nae by evidence, law, that some of the evidence die by time. And I'll explain. Me worry me here no. Me man no. 500 Ghana cedis be. Na ye die. Ye man penny da da betwe mu. And ne. Sa 500 Ghana no lie. Then 50 Ghana mu.
2: Yeah. More like.
9: Now that money nam this. Kanam di man nesu. So in those days. Ne is kakasiye. But and ne. Odin komono wakan. Na 50 cedis ne ye den. I get where I'm coming from. So now, me if any value, me say, time na me de wo friend name, yadi me case be echo court. Ah, me ne me yede first one in jawa de no. Sike pudua e de mano. Tama case ni da court sa e cheye. 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Time na case ni drag ya ye ye nina no fonye de no. Nam me. E gusu ye no jina ku ye. And the honestly, lo ya kusi nimi. 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But time ma me ye de first one de me ko ye che no. 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And ti se ne. What you say, mommy, first wife, me judgment, no, call, you know, I'm going to ask for PJ back home. You know, that's it. Any man of 12,000 now. I didn't know, be a head, the boss of a woman say, me team your thing. Obi, I mean, drive your Acura. Any Rolls Royce. Me, you know, I'm the way, but time.
2: Time, I would, they will call to you, John. Not you, who won't
9: ye. This is what I had. So, what
2: but you blaming me for? But, as I'm new, you carry, you know, no, me, you be a car home.
9: I was then not the counselor you taught today.
2: It's the judge, you know, I should be a number war at that time. Because I'm already the assembly. But I already knew
9: No, no, how, no, point of correction.
1: Okay, so, maybe, you don't know what say, it's a safety lawyer. Say, lawyer, say, maybe, about the Mekko court, 2012, so, we'll jam it. 2012, now, we'll cast two pet. Na me nisika ti said them war 2016 and asem na dragging sa to 2026 na se judge ni hwe de judge ni okay nyesa na meka no judge de na obehwe is it at the time we dey me back us we o jam de na me war and na se de menya by the time e ka asem ni wie
9: o je faso so man se me sire o awade na me no yire ko ye guno na alimony hun komo na aka ye di
1: okay. Eti you go aware no by that 2012.
9: Eti year can fit 2012 no. Fit 2209. 209 no. Ah, there aware nko si enja ye ja. Ye ni ye twe no. Ah, after 2012 all year ni.
1: And we night what's the question?
9: No, no, ntima se.
4: No,
9: ti. Say ye ngu ya, you are still my wife.
4: Exactly.
9: But the couple in court now, awade na ye gina so dia ye kan sem no. Awade na gu. The year people who see CIA alimony in custody in Yamanyama. Because you are my ex-wife.
0: No,
9: but maybe the other say, oh, dear, maybe wa unima who trod the court. No, a balisene nedie, obiase counselor, who a car tray. Nasa, jolly me, course or penal. A year 120 wine. No.
1: A year, counselor, money answer.
0: So, my mean,
1: yeah, lawyer about your
0: brain. I mean, about judgment about court. It's a woody. Case called court so we jaw area. Se court new shemuano declare se awareno atitia pansam na o divide ya o gu awarena. Obesa twaswa I decided on issues of property.
1: Okay.
0: E be min shadan who be that say ye gu awarena na property in semnu gusu or court. So, because Ninja and I are part of the same entity, the judgment will be inclusive of the dissolution of the marriage and then the distribution of the marital property.
1: Okay, then the second question is, ye kudimi kwa kote u jamino, enamide 2012 example. Asam ya chungu da resa kwa ba ye, kote nyan kanwe yu. Ene di beye 10 years, asana kote u kanwe. By the time I would make court, court no, number of cast two. By the time I court to car were in a real go were in number of cast 20.
0: Okay, and no, me why and say, Obia the assem court, or who to me say, or amende assem no the court.
1: Okay,
0: and he say, Bia initially me say me pay 10 cities, let me a call back say me pay 20 cities.
1: Okay,
0: And a court in Ankata, so in certain circumstances, in a court in Ankata, so were 2 mia, or Becca say, we say no mia misha, I will send me the way count.
1: Okay.
0: So, in the court in Ankata was, sir, at the time, I'm not a 2 mina. And a
10: brother filing,
9: you
4: know.
9: No, we are still married. Ober filing, you know. Name won ye. Since then, no, we separated.
0: So,
1: yeah.
0: It's me say so per chefa wo company. Company no, it was who a whole. Anna, likely say, other cars are, wa babe nya hun si say, ne free the same company.
1: The same company.
0: So, at the time, me call. Oh, no, sir.
1: In this case, company ni muye.
0: No, sir.
1: E muye. E da so ho. Eye, there be, eye, muka.
0: And this is
1: here. It's a national ni mina, eye, now, eye, marriage court, na. E di asem grand. Richmond, you are not gasai. Richmond, you are not gasai. Who's true? Oda mumma lawyer we. What tena se ache? Na onkasa we. Wonya se
9: kapra.
0: And you know, say the company you know has grown, and it's the company that gave birth to all the wealth that you have. I didn't know unkwa na be benefited.
1: And that's how we call it. We call it. We call it. We call it. We call it. We call it. We call it. We call it. We call it. We call it. We call it. We call it. We call it. We call it. We call it. We call it. We call it. We call it. We call it. We call it. We call it. We call it. We call it. We call it. We call it. We call it. We call it. We call it. We call it. We call it. We call it. We call it. We call it. We call it. We call it. We call it. We call it. We call it. We call it. We call it. We call it. We call it. We call it. We call it. We call it. We call it. We call it. We call it. We call it. We call it. We call it. We call it. We call it. We call it. We call it. We call it. We call it. We call it. We call it. We call it. We call it. We call it. We call it. We call it. We call it. We call it. We call it. We call it. We call it. We call it. We call it. We call it. We call it. We call it. We call it. We call it. We call it. We call it. We call it. We call it. We call it. We call it. We call it. We call it. We call it. We call it. We call it. We call it. We call it. We call it. We call it. We I won't me entina say aware for bi no. Na me nko na me TV free break grow company no.
0: What you need to be. No, some argument in say we were chef for company. Say ya ya won na nko benyi.
1: Na won chef no say me nko so na say mam na nyini.
0: Entino.
1: Eh, tili me if you na make lawyer nko.
0: So mobile kaya, debi a me ka say it is a matter of what you can prove, and it is a matter of what you'll be entitled.
1: Okay.
0: So, and to walk out a brebia, you can say, that me pay A, B, C, D. So, what to me, you know, based on the lawyers you have, now prove who case that you can get it. If you have lawyers that say, no, this person is not entitled to that, and you are able, they're able to do it with the evidence, you, the other person may not get. So, and you know, sometimes we just look at the situation without looking at what may have happened in the courtroom. That is also important.
1: Well, so finally, it is not about say Obano was shares, hand or 10% shares, and Abema was 90%. I will company him. The woman still have to prove say apart from your shares, you know. Diana, we had the Buama company ni. Is that the case?
0: Oh no, so our shares they are say automatic. Once
1: now our shares, now we are saying that Daniel managing company here. Say now, if we are shares in the bed,
0: man,
1: me patch me bow. Obano was shares for company. Them and also was shares. Somebody has to work hard to make sure say company ni be sorry Gina. But what you say?
0: So them and no argument ni say you grow a company, you know. You establish a company, no. Me and me run a company, no man ni be do say ni. And for which reason I am therefore entitled to this? Then he pushes that argument.
1: Okay.
0: But the woman is also entitled, so no so be make argument to say. And I know me and Usuni are a company. Mm-hmm. And see, therefore, I am entitled to this. It is for the for to her to the, prove and the for court the court to make a decision.
1: Lawyer Kusi Apia, we are too much. Nyamisha, Doka say, ni mic medumno. Doka say, ni mic medumno. Eye. Ye die in one by Siana, Yabe Kra, lawyer na, Yatuaso.
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0: see me be a phone line. Then, it's move as a tenny and then into a marriage court. That's some great. Don't worry. Once in a while, you have my lawyer, Bana, or Baba Boy with some of these conversations. We have other things to touch on. World Cup is coming up. And I'll say here quick to touch on one or two on the World Cup. I'm on phone so per lawyer number, so. But lawyer, may patcho yasa baby wadaroma nanke ye bane ya rapi na ya mawuko but me pese uti adie we mami na adie we na me pese uti na uti we ya na wa me ati ya say what the right procedure is ti obinim
1: mama mi video we and then phone to koto social media say injil obinim and then me pese uti me pamo chow. Me and me, your mumma, and your bonus of four, one among your may ye.
2: Yes. Finish. Wow.
1: May you babu shia for free? I said, I'm going to social media, my bush of one kahoo. May you for his opinion was on kahoo, may you not free? There he said, wouldn't you be our reality? And falling to a warrior, so you're careful.
0: Again, you.
1: I saw my kind of forget him. So, our real year certificate, you are our real year legal wife, or yes, you are real, you are real, you respect here. Taposu could just have funny lumba, no one more year, you can be more than times. If you respect your husband and if you respect your wife, you will never do any sorry to use this word. Any stupidity things. You will respect your husband if you respect your wife. Do the right thing as a husband, as a wife. You be, you claim. But for me, so what I say?
2: Sincere.
1: Seko Josephu Wale, nana yere tiasia. Kadiye koshwi, obetina as a wife. But awali enduru baby, yentina ne mano ne yesa.
0: All right, it's you kojo obinim and yetin again lawyer me what's in here obinim okay na wadaroma is it done this way
3: it's not done this way the fact or public or kase se free money ma na sorry for unko ane
0: ane ma
3: no. Enye mra. Aha, mra woga na ne se efun bia eye busua dia.
0: Okay.
3: Wo dane ne se di enye yi. Ntu jina baby na woka. Woka ne kwa. Enko si hwe.
0: That's what train.
3: Yeah, will.
0: Aha.
3: So far will no me research amaye nyina no. Pointed to the fact that even will no crown of persuasive moral authority and established law. And you know, most of the time, no, Ebusiano is encouraged, say, Nipanaya will now, Sisi no Pesa, you know, they should try and accede to it. But enye force, say, Ebusiano Betia now, Debeye Juma. And see, Ebusiano dear. Unti mi
1: peace
3: because the court has already established that fact.
0: Say ifunu ni
3: ebusua dia led by ebusua penny, so they make the determination on
0: na se minim ebusua on emu temu njo min kai omo min ni omo kasa akra che still omo na wozo mefa
3: because won say you know fabric you know say ya wo to ebusua mu won ya wo to ebusua mu nko unti mi nyi hu fe o dane na enye yi unti mi nko bebi an kosesa wabusua ha unti sa na tie unti no once a wabusua mu de by law no o don se abusua no you are abusua no has that authority over you when you are not
0: ena na irenso e wose ni kwa se na irenso ba ho ye no so so ye okay
3: se unti mi prevent na yire from coming to his funeral
0: no ase ye ndo betimi aba but na ye hu hihyeye. Any ni nsie ye ne die enye na asema
3: ena make say emrana hyehye say eyebusua na ebusua true ebusua panyi na determine on say na wiye.

0: Tisa busia no prince so say oba no enya part of enhyehye na ya waka na nkosi hwe.
1: Ti na say say hunu na okan.
0: But ya encouraging comfort say omo ya wella. Omo timi e ka say ni ompe say ye ye omo ye say ni nsi omo because it's of moral authority. Ubetimi e di achere busia no and most of the time they will listen to it because obi ata say we respect the last rights of or the last request of everybody, but and yet the law as we speak.
1: Lawyer, yeda se nyamin shrao. 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
0: Me bacha o ye friend me Edwin Kusia Pia ayi me wo firm ewo tema. Ye friend Kusia Pia. And associates, your chief client, but you made the number back over to 055-296-5778. 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Nasia summa me interns and pupils, so many na ubia at Nasi research, ain't he? Bibia mekan hebia na yamin kwa nipa bibri ni a dia dream
1: boom. Moya dom,
0: yeah. Ain't he? That must be that piece of him, sir. When, Minyanum sa mo ene a beji mo time ya
1: member of the bar. Yo, which bar is it like Blue Kiosk bar? That's it. Thank you so much. Nyamisha pa. Yes, Nyamisha. So lawyer Edwin Kusia Piano, thank you so much. God bless you. Make me and beautiful lines for this session because we've taken all the time though. I mean, we've used all the time for this conversation, equally important.

0: And they only, but you need your dear, your dear, your dear, your dear, your dear, your dear, your dear, next week, I week, your dear,
1: Bebre, and yet the GF for the co.
0: No, maybe the GF for the co.
1: And yes, a GF for beer, Omodiqua, Miangasa de Minim.
0: There was a time, I think there was that news that they were supposed to present like 5 songs.
1: For them to choose and all of that.
0: Mm.
1: Yeah, but, and would the mental, we may say, no, my Bebre, by ya. Say, by a dear memante. But as far as I'm concerned, dear, a lot of songs have come up, but none of it has been advertised as having been from the GFA.
0: But a new bring so a koso na bako is a fofra ba a kufikinata di de pa kufikinata di ye abranti. Ye nyami obo abranti di obonia ankasa.
2: Omani tyrant.
0: Enna abranti so a freno I show speed. One also so a World Cup song be a Richmond one.
1: But you are a
0: yes, onono di ende onono bi anso mano.
1: Mm-hmm.
0: But o person o minim se na Shakira di ende slow mana. Eno mwa koye ne di.
1: In time past why ye enyum baku bi. He's not a musician. He's a YouTuber known for that. But the one who we release enyum and a World Cup he so we release bi. Of course, and in what he has released no, I say. Yeah, dear. Yeah, sure. Yeah, need. Yeah, who said? There's a deliberate effort to promote. Just say, angle be short. Be a bit. Take be. Who say Ghana tari baby? Ghana tari baby. It might be because of his experiences here. Mm. It might be because of that one Ghanaian that is on his team, and it might be because a lot of things Ghana represent a lot of people Africa. A lot of African countries are more common, especially Northern Africans. Anyway, say, and pain be brain. Yeah, will be this side of Africa, no. Yeah, who some no, as some tio mu hwe free, yeah, who be sa. But for there a lot of things which are Ghanaian, which are West African, across East Africans, they are interested. South Africans, no, it a better representation of Africa than when you look at things that are coming from the North, especially. And that might also be a reason why the Ghana flag represented so much.
0: If you look at, yes, video, no.
1: And also if you look at the flags of African countries, red, gold, and green is very predominant in most African flags. So there could be a good number of reasons why IShowSpeed decided to do that. But media, if you ask me, I think, sir, it is down to the fact that when he came to Ghana, his experiences, the fact that we made him a Ghanaian, we gave him a Ghanaian name. From that time, even before this World Cup thing, he's done a lot of things that have showcased or put Ghana on the map. Kakra, kakra. And see, I'm not surprised at what happened with his song, his World Cup song. Yeah.
0: Nice one. Na amanfo di hun komo na amanfo so born abaso na amanfo so sadi e koyechi. Amanfo so di e koyechi say e maybe your bag Ghana will be so on tia CSS e be man Ghana passport afi de so mo. You see Ghana team na dey kon ye nyina nim say e ko ba bia. But at least enyuma wa ye within 2 days or so no kura 22 million views. They say the minim ba bia do me sure say I cross road. So people are happy and they are saying, say, this is a good guy that is marketing Ghana even more than some of the things we have done. Oh, no, we are doing.
1: That is exactly the case. The way any day, I saw Ghana, I pushed Ghana, and it has, the envy of other African countries. Mm. I've seen a lot of Nigerian videos or Omoka about how they treated him when he came and how we treated him whilst he was here. And it was not a bad idea that he came and the reception we gave him. And sometimes, it's not bad. A lot of, it is also because, by nature, no, and that in itself is not a bad thing. And to the extent that it puts us on the map and pushes the country Ghana, I think that is something we should encourage and keep doing. Mm. So it keeps pushing the Ghana agenda.
0: Tilly,
2: can I ask something?
0: Yeah, Tilly. Yeah.
2: That aside, I think IShowSpeed's visit to Ghana was something that
3: the various agencies and leadership understood the purpose of it. Because it came right at the back of time, I guess, so we are heavily doing PR for Ghana as the destination for tourism. When we saw the opportunity, we saw it, we recognized it, and we seized it. And I am home benefits na yenyano. Because we share other countries, other African countries, it's Watini and cool. He had very, very nice experiences there as well. But for us, we wanted more than just Wabana Wakone Adia fans. How about Okwa? What can we do? Which is why it was very critical that we took it a step further. Say, remember, was something that we told you that our gates is always open to you. Anytime you have a piano, we are available to you. And that was what separated us from the rest. Others did not understand the PR angle that this visit would do to their country. They were not prepared for it. Oh, they saw it as, oh, celebrity is coming, meet and greet. The most privileged will get the chance. But yeah, no, steady, it was handled by the agency for it. I think it's a GTA. But when he went to Kwame Nkrumah Museum, it was really done properly. Even though it said the team was handling everything and its movement, you know. Everything, other thing that the agency could do, whether it is about how he'll get here, things being going smoothly, they did their part. So it made a lot of sense that Obaye, things ran very smoothly for him over here. Now, that aside, I believe that even aside the World Cup in Yomuna Obaye, he has done so many things ahead of and after the visit, to actually ensure, say, Nini Swadi Ghana Yamana, it's not easy, say, what about me, my son, your money, and the way he was proud of the name, like so many times.
0: Very Makofi,
3: she said, plus for being here, first, to me, she'll be not a guy, and to me, name is very important. So for somebody to, I was not surprised that Ghana in this song was all over the place. I would actually be surprised if we were not all over the place. And to me, I would applaud anybody who made any decision that ensured so Oba Ghana no obinya experience so Okwa obekaye ye kanu ne yebokru ya kru ya ladies abaso omunsa wom success way omunsa wom
0: say kanye wonya massage papa nkon kai say
3: omunsa wom
0: ebia omu massage no the man money din kra kan
3: ti of course
0: cause we be share ni bia omu say oh we heard you went to Ghana. Say yeah I'm very Makofi Akofu.
3: Yes
0: we must say we did oh I'm very Makofi Akofu.
3: Of course Christ not although so oba abegi ni massage
0: oba ji omra
3: of course so every experience e kan ho and we have to bake everybody in that chain a massage experience near beautiful. So I'm not surprised at all. And by the way, the song is 26 million now.
0: It's 26. Wow.
3: Yeah.
0: Wow. Why? So, yes. Yeah. Going.
4: Hola.
0: I Show Speed.
4: Oh,
0: putting Ghana on the map.
4: Is it I Show Speed? And I say, songs.
0: No. Yes. I mean, it's part set in Kameba and also so. So, to promote Black Star, but his own is. Is up there. I'm a FIFA cry accepted as part of a more official Black Star division World Cup songs. No, okay. Yes,
4: but bringing it to the Black Stars, no,
0: yeah.
4: Musicians are omo a year new mama Black Stars, and I say BBC no me a new ma benefit and case omunya no, yeah, omunya because the songs will be played. This is where. In a properly structured industry, you know, in ka royalties. All the stations say play, you know, the honey combina or more benefits because these are songs that you can't sell. Into your royalties, more stations playing it, then the more money you make. But in our case, you know, so unfortunate that our royalty system, you know, is not properly structured for them to benefit. And no. Nayamiya. Manuisi.
0: All right. Hey, Councillor.
5: Lamisra will say, opening Paso could say, Emiya. Maybe I say, Ubisa from the beginning said, GFE4, what is your official song?
0: Yes, I was trying to find out, say, and you might say, or say, at the banner about five songs, almost say, every country is supposed to submit no emu dien enyumba enyumba ne de koye. And as we speak, I'm on 4 years songs for Black Star, but GF, you know, most official song for Black Star, no cry at the end.
5: Good. It's in America, say, it's a circuit, if your song is accepted by GF, for example, and then a political party being put contract, so say, it means that it is their request to do this.
6: PFL.
5: It's a more one cardia wound here, and the IN. And sena ebia obeje so ti mi kana se enti royalties na wo kan se omunya no onya sure se omo omo ani age se enya royalties mbe di enchire enti se se aye ya money bibi
4: why na money the norm out there is that many of these people they are not commissioned
5: na me ka se enti wa na mo ba bi na wo koye nyum. Now, who nyape passe me yenyuma wa Black Star. Na wabi mu ni engine tum. What was it? GF engine tum. But radio station decided so bebo. But don't say what. So it goes to add to your collection of songs. And then yes, an abezo chile.
4: Yes, it adds. But good.
5: And then you GFA. We cannot blame.
4: I'm not blaming GFA. No, no, GFA.
3: System,
4: and
5: Grace
4: Ashi. Mimi point ne say if the royalty system no air yeah juma in Kesika e was it or judy no
5: it was about Mimi Dian say. Wako ye nyuma ma ye mbisao. Because within the budget allocation of GFA.
4: GFA free mo.
5: Oh.
4: Ye GFA free mo.
0: My submission. That is why I wanted to position the conversation.
5: Me ye free mo.
0: I don't want to say.
5: Because they are requesting for 5 songs. Allow me boa.
0: But we ask it now. Ye nim. So mo de nyo koi. So man fa.
5: That is why.
0: Ask because we don't know which songs they presented. And now we are also asking Ghana, work up your official song as we know that I Show Speed song has been added to a FIFA album no as official work up song. I would not put it on your flag am I yeah no yeah the anything
5: when I made in come say I think we can not I think we will is it ah
3: flick.
5: What's so when you
0: and Akwaboanso Akwaboanso
5: ye bi Akwaboanso ye bi Elia
0: Donzi so ye bi
5: so na nka se omo nyina aye bi mebo a enti eti ankoma ye di ni se we don't know our official song but Ghana for ye bi bia omo gusu ebo enyima ye ye nim dada ye aye Grace Ashi nimia enwa no bia ebo. Enti wona me se menisu kete ya din se. Se royalties are some anka. They can a collection of songs. What do I say? But see si and we need to hold the GFA say. I Show Speed ka ke your ko ya ya ya we name. What do I say? 26 million viewers mo say say the personal page. But we see FIFA fire then e dey account album to no.
0: Yeah.
5: Good.
0: Official songs.
5: Enti yet there no yesterday be say say I am bia. Did they officially put a request there? Yeah, yes, I'm grading B. Yeah, give ya nah. We have to ask and know. So okay. We can promote it.
0: Okay.
5: So we can promote it. The BIA biscuit not round Jarry.
0: Kazla worry.
5: And did you make an say? Ola. Yeah, you nya yanka, you need your official song. Well, can it be? Ayede papa papa papa. Ayede papa papa papa. No, don't do that. Ayede. But ye person who say which one is official because we need an official song so we can all dance to it as Ghanaians. We need an official song because Ola, what him say? Yen to me and so this official song issue is here. Menu Kasas is here. We'll come back to Socrates' argument. Once you're going to use Grace Ashi again, this year too, she will come back and say, her song is being used. And her song is still sweet.
0: Okay. But just that the song, you know, of Bobo Odin.
1: Aha.
0: It didn't be bring that job, Bobo.
1: It's a
0: mistake, you know.
4: Mistake for me, you know. Se players ni ni hobi ma.
0: Na nyo metrim.
4: Mikao kwa United. Na nampe du ye enyuma kwa United. Obubo Meregane Alaji Bello numudi obu free hona fi enyum nun
0: se enyum nun mobi. Alright.
1: But me fe chum quickly.
0: Me fe chum nanko.
1: Wait, one second bacho. Me fe chum quickly.
5: So great. Na oye we now. Mi boa. Se no. Daddy Lumba.
0: Yeah.
5: Ena ye ma. Nana do dangwa.
0: Yeah.
5: Okay. Ba mi aba e no. Se ati so bisa so nsanye bi ma no. Ana
4: minimu.
0: Oh, and the whole person was saying come on.
5: No, maybe sir. I'm asking sir. You see, o ka se obubo nkrofo din no. Se pe pa no hono nipa ne nyom no.
0: No, that song was specifically made for a political campaign.
5: Na make a big and there was a
0: name. And we know say politics no nipa no we need kura na ne time be so obekọ.
5: But once a name na woman no the rhythm was a danceable tune. So what you them turn as here? And he say for say grace actually dear here can you dey agwe. Na wa obubo nkrofo din wo mu. Na nipa ne nya footballer bi asamwa jan e dey oni mbio ma. Then she can go back to the studio
0: and take the names out.
5: And take the names out and we can still hear it in play. So
0: all right.
4: Because so as a musician, like, be smart about this and don't use names.
0: Don't use the names as simple
5: without
0: as
5: the name, the song is not nice.
0: No, you can't.

0: Empire boy, Alibo, yeah, dog, into your kakra.
1: Michael.
0: Dog, yet you.
1: Yeah, conversation with Yapa.
0: Do you know how she was
1: the tennis said, see, your co worker be a woman. And your ma and Nibby are very important. The Dikain air blaster team Nankasa or more preparation. Ah, or more year, their question of my gunner and your yam or work up. They are tossed to be so a year ministry for a sports. Almost a preparation. I will make me. I rally you now as our mind Ghana together with the one heart of holding a Ghana flag. Say, you can support to a cheer a year. Your friend is saying Black Star team. They are taught to be a young Casaso as team member for say Ghana for young social young hockey car. Ah, yeah, dear boy. I must have said you players near corner. The bit to my near the abo. A man couldn't be a to me abba. Okay, can you na bumbia? And in the AFCON World Cup, no expectation pa ministry, no, and as a son come to me, lead the expectation, no, sir. Yeah, as ministry, together with government, ABA, your contract, as messy, cross ABA, and our call for entries. Say, be a wow, who free say, be a what me, who, or perhaps I'll be to my cheer song, be a damn black star, no. Be a secretariat we and a sister we are no na de ba
0: yeah until we be sir
1: and think about this time here I can 1 week
2: and my in ministry now I'm sure exactly. Them work up in this
1: hour 1 week here 1 week here I come yako work up here and this 4 days or 5 days here I can and by this time we know and can say minister of sports one or money GFA and one of that a year we are saying and even a Hakran Fine Village Richmond Anka Hakwan and Kaya Fine Village, you know, and then Kabia between Naya Tel Saturday, AB and Kaomo Lanchi, the official Black Star cheer song for the World Cup because I got 5 days. It's in Kaya Saturday, I tell me, and Kaministry, you could be a fan park, be crowd official. Just say, be a year lunch in the Kasank, ye now call your Pontry, ha. Let's just say, be an Kaya Koho, Yako support to that launch, the launch of that, you know, in preparing the team, Ghana. Preparing our mind Ghana towards sharing the Black Stars for victory. But where are you? Chese, the individual, I'm crying, and Chese will be a ANBB. Come here, sir. Welcome to Mankasa. Apart from players, now, Mankasa, air struggle, or move on within your hormone. You share them with ministry, no any GFA, or Mankasa, personal relationship, or more, say, one more, prepare our mind Ghana towards supporting the Black Star. Anyway, Obi, Obi in Chile. Even at all, Kranka, Kovic Nata, any Akwabua, and you Akwabua, one more Akwabua, then, Ulamaka, Akwabua, then, a very beautiful song. Akwabua, dear, oh, yeah, Kovic Nata, dear, any grace, Hashimudi, Awuki, Kainano. Anka, by this time, Kwananka, ministry, Nukwan, woman show support and rich. Anka, by this time, no, ministry, Nukwan should be able to come ahead. Say, be okay, we are, ya endorsu, asimesi, ani asume suku adie yankasa yentumi mobieska be kakra na ankwan kwani pona ye no ebia ye from kwa ni omo atrase amomammo kwa for whatever they have done ebi 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done and we are very, very grateful ebi se ni wo
2: bi ni yo
1: ye ni bibi sa ho enti me pese me fani out say GFA womo ni football association sports ministry woman kasa work up na womo prepare omo teams womo ko no womo pese what is in their mind in terms of preparation towards we Ghanaians helping the blaster for no giving them a cheer for victory I'm telling you so nah. And the supporters you know no so kra no you know the last the king the whole thing kra was I said President make you pronounce, he say, announcement, say, say, say, ni yen yesika, en fe ni pa omu mpa mu, en ko.
2: En ti omu mwa
1: bruchi na mwa mwa mwa mwa mwa mwa mwa mwa mwa mwa free ticket.
2: Mwa mwa mwa mwa
1: mwa mwa conversation ni kwa course no, I'm sure say by now, wa mwa ya apply business, ni akwa msi ya refuse to be ya. Because, embezi, ni kwa du, wa mwa hudi enti ya, Mwamu presence here, my free ticket, mwamu abuti. Aqua hair cap, new free.
2: It's no more, no more, quack.
1: Mwamu grand bezzy, and some more quack hair work up. With what?
2: With what?
1: So I was there. And community.
2: President was sent for business.
1: And I don't know. A pascada.
2: And
1: I feel we work up, and idea. Yes, I say you'll be able to match any them because for lucky enough, no
2: matches in Gaza,
1: matches in the brain now, matching the bottom
2: 2 a.m.
1: I heard you a half hour for the start. Yano, not just share the link. One more
2: share
1: the
2: link in our new one,
1: share blaster link, and also edit to us because maybe I'd be part here. On my Nankasa preparation for this year, work up in there. It looks like stress in the world park, and so but we as a country, India, you're prepared.
2: Right.
1: Say your best support and your money now.
2: All right, thank you.
1: Because there's no leadership to move all of us, to rally us along, so supporting the team.
2: Adi and Nika Krani say album, FIFA album, Alata for Krad does well, and you know, so Krad, Alata for Krad, what happened? What is them granny? And you might FIFA fast or day, a year World Cup album. Alata for be free. That's just a man could. But finally, yes, we're Richmond, yeah. Socrates, I think it's Socrates Krani, so Eddie Sam Komoy. Patrick, say, No, the album, Ankasa, FIFA World Cup album. I don't want to belabor it, but there are lots of songs on it. But Wiki, Soaks, sorry, Kafra, why? Wiki, some more share, dear Bakua, na, Hajina, and I say, a rainy words had to do with one doctor, rich, doctor, I look at the friends of the doctor, Bibi Odru.
3: Isabella Opoku.
2: One of these girls, National Science and Maths Quiz, girl, your friend Lamini, 2021, were we Harvard. And at that time now, more year quiz, the young girl business, so our friend Rich Love, Odru, right? Yeah. Now, Obia Conho, this blogger, CB, a friend Gosha, so to say, Wakon Honina couldn't come about this science and maths quiz, about, you know, this whole thing, whether a boy or not. Now, Mehusa Wotroy, now Mehusa Richmond, so I'm making some comments about the comment the doctor made, the neurosurgeon made, was to ask, say, Sagio na, maybe science and math squeeze time, no? Or be deem komobi manu kwaye se ase e wun she de in yano. Se wo wo hin. Because Obana no camp science and mask is, you know, I don't know, did they win? Lamini wo winning?
3: I do wo Harvard.
2: Harvard.
3: Mm-hmm.
2: Or winning, right?
3: I think they won.
2: Because Giano every Harvard CC. It's wuna na wo kase science and mask is a wun yano. Owo hin. Ya tises who you say is a wo photographer. And creatives feel like she was looking down on the creative work. Do you see it as such?
4: Where do my
2: Rich no problem. Rich. And the Mamisha same view so.
3: You okay. First of all, Dr. Isabella
2: Obi play BB Wana.
4: You could see this.
2: Yeah, Rich.
3: Neurosurgeon. One of the few that we have in the country. In the country. Nansa e bro funa mekai o.
2: There be.
3: Yo. Mate. I think just before her there was Dr. Mabel Banson in 2021. I think her so no or your fellow or your program B a war China. And then so she's a recognized person. Do you know? Emma Kakrebin Etimiye. So she's a very brilliant woman. But on this particular subject, any diokaino, she misspoke. First of all, that same National Science and Maths Quiz, no, it's a competition, like every other competition. And all competitions have conspiracy theories around them. Miss Malaika, conspiracy theories around competitions, and you're normal all over the world, and you're chrome hankwa. Enye Ghana nko a. Enti if
0: enye krom ya wo kan kra, enye twaso.
5: Nti enye kra pe enye no. Enye Ghana
0: o kan asem.
3: If Rich Love felt say enye bibia, ye hyehye ho anase emboa. It was her opinion. It might be wrong or you might not accept it. But the Audrey no. So there's nothing wrong with her saying what she thinks. In that same way, if Dr. Isabella Opoku feels say, so that is also fine. But now to bring in camera people and content creators and then come and make it seem life begins and ends with the National Science and Maths Quiz, that she maybe spoke. We respect it. Ekrumha, we want to get more scientists. We want to get the youth and young people more into STEM. However, you cannot disrespect other creatives. In fact, the platform that she used to make that post was done by a Harvard dropout. And the Harvard in itself, no, Enyetri. Mark Zuckerberg dropped up in 2004. Second year, no, die Harvard, no. And now concentrating on what he was developing. Mm-hmm. In 2017, they changed him to come and give him a doctorate degree.
0: True.
3: What is she talking about? We understand those who obey a person, yes, science, or he begin. That is fine. But you cannot talk down on, you are, I heard what I put yesterday to her. And then, when they are having surgeries, they stream, they use it to teach people, they are camera people. How dare you disrespect a camera person? How dare you disrespect a creative when you have pictures all over in your one customer Facebook? You have taken pictures with Gifty aunties and other people who are in this space, in the creative space. And it is okay to feel what she feels, but on this occasion, she misspoke. She actually made an example with Azuri, Paul Azuri. He is a musician. He's called Dr. Pushkin. There is also someone who was on the National Science and Maths Quiz, a lady called Jennifer. A few years ago, Manna.
6: Wie denkt dat hij het kan en wie denkt dat hij het niet kan, hebben beide gelijk. 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
3: Manasi Azuri. Manasi. Anna, journalist. Obi Kotono. Ewo, Navrongo baby. Ah, ba. I see. Otono, adia wo ba. And then she had won a National Science and Maths Quiz at that. So somebody curious here said, now who there? Who say, we at the heading? And a girl, no, a be catch there and say, at that, no, she said, no, one idea. No, you're a contestant. Oh. That is someone who was a contestant on the same show she's talking about. And that's how she had ended up.
0: I know some contestants.
3: That lady.
0: At the end of SHS, Omuko Union, some of them drugs.
3: That lady. In particular, at a point, no, yeah, kaya you, ewo edreso.
0: Wow, she.
3: And see, Manasseh had to come and make this post. And a pekan energy. And then they took the girl on, and then gave her a scholarship to say, Owo University of Health and Allied Sciences. And see, the Otro any day, she miswrote, she misthought, she misspoke, she did not talk right, think, behave like the person that she has built herself up to be, a neurosurgeon.
0: Yamishra. Yes. Tilly, who will be bigger? We are not the idea, but it is trying to accommodate.
7: It's where the last comment, Anna.
0: No. On this particular one, before.
7: Well, we should now follow situation.
0: Okay.
7: Anna, for me, National Science and Maths Quiz, we should now follow because my school, I was never really enthused about it. However, when it comes to say people in different professions speaking down a profession now, sometimes even though it is not good and I condemn that, sometimes even your own profession, how a fellow creative disrespect another creative gives room for all these things to happen. And Sebe, whilst we are calling for others to respect us, we as creatives, we must actually respect other people in the various facets of the creative industry, because sometimes when you hear how some of us speak about even our own job, how or yeah, a juma as a creative crown poor. Just say, I know you're back up. It's like we don't see it as prominent as it is. And the people that are also outside find it difficult. I mean, I understand, say, the onus is on them to educate themselves about how prominent ours is. But I think, say, inwardly, no, there's still a lot of work we have to do to prove, say, yes, you're Jumano. But I still condemn what she said. It was simply not right. And I am glad people like him, he, so once in a while, you know, Akasano. How often do we see people in the creative space coming out, people that have made something of themselves in the creative arts industry, speaking against this thing, and they are not speaking out of emotions, but speaking with fact and data to prove, say, send your money, no. Mudijina be because I'm with me raking this amount, with me yes and with me yes. Yes, yeah, they say. Because in this situation, you cannot go and defend it or attack with emotions. And that is what Ari have all this while. We are quick and we are emotional. There's no proof. Only Dr. Jinaha, not only creative, was industry, no, and I went to Mano, I think I will make it a year. What do you call, or tax, who be so creative, or didn't even take. Because they are not able to ascertain our wealth. Because for us, we are not even able to be open to speak on it.
0: We don't want them to ascertain.
7: Exactly why. Exactly why they will keep talking down at you.
0: Neurosurgeon, unimni salary.
7: Exactly why they will keep talking down at you. And you know, the truth of the matter is there's so much internally that we have to do to actually also put yourself on there. But for anybody who feels that because we haven't done that, we are valueless. That is your ignorance.
0: Nagima. So, Afi, 1 minute.
5: 1 minute. Mm. Whoa.
0: Okay.
7: Watch your Bible verse, me.
5: No. Your Bible verse.
0: Yeah, quite. So,
5: there is this African literature book by a Nigerian writer. And in it, no, actually say, and this is not in reference to anybody. It's general. A fool will be a fool, whether he goes to school or not. Yes.
7: I dissociate
0: myself
7: from the comment and the test read.
0: Okay. Dog, 1 minute.
1: Medium. Hey, Michael. Before I cry, baby, you know, na me kai se. Obaya Grisashi.
0: That's here.
1: Onosu.
0: Anyom ne that's
1: here. You were a blaster. Nanu kwa mse ne di anu kwa anu. Meti anu na chesu anu. Ye minister no kwa ekwa ye hu press conference na dia de won kakra
0: dem se aga
1: na chese but na sanka minister no after that mo bo an promote ma de no jidin because grace were numbers onu so ni nipa enim no when it come to blaster team songs and stuff inti yan kwa enim
0: all right my wose my wose was sending him the problem
1: yeah bo man no mami
0: all right yan go
1: so me yan me ka say mpenu posi se wa nkasa uti hu a
0: ye yi wayi boni
1: e yi wayi boni FM e brasu se yankasa creative in the people no e be bo modern se ye be blow your trumpets loud se de be ya people have appreciation to anyama yeye ye value, you know, Michael, value e important to. We say one five value and two muswa. Ebe du baby no. Obi bebu totu ese wo nyahwe o. Obi bebu ese wo nyahwe. When it and to say they are till you can say. Sometimes even if you look at the AI a person ya nyoma a shouting in secrecy. Ye ya person ya tax ade be babo until we don't want to eat. I'm say. Say ya mbos had any wood the room of penny bit baby and hunu what we contribute to GDP ya. Omanu ye transes ye ma abo ye ma sika towards a year. Ye be ma 20 million Ghana cedis. To say they are done what is a ye chichen ska. Ye ma the whole creatives, other creatives in here 20 million Ghana. And ye ma for her film 20 million Ghana. 20 million Ghana no. Sa socket kwa kwa sese. Na cancelator kwa sese ya. Me ye show se.
0: Okay.
1: But it's because we don't trumpet the things we do loud enough for government to see, say, yes, soon we deserve $1 billion to be able to open up the creative space. Me say, work up here, Kwe. Kofi kina tankwane, other people, look at how it will sell and propel the chairs things for Black Star.
0: Yeah.
1: But ministry need to, and individuals are doing it.
0: Oh, yeah,
1: you see, why would you even sit somewhere and say security problem, they don't even matter? It's a wrong perception. But we need to trumpet it loud for people to know what we
0: are doing. It's two best amount of grace in you. Now, yeah, hey, Tilly. Hey, Tilly, my mind to you.
7: Next week, GASAC week. 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Now, as part of activities now, we have our week launch. Thursday, games day, Magdan Park. And Saturday, Kogomwa Wonderland. And, we are graduate students. Unimac now, graduate students. It's going to be fun. It's going to be exciting. A patch of fun trip on the 450 pay. Ain't you know? More of my Unimac students, no better me as sponsor. We would appreciate that. So whatever the case, if you're a student and you are listening, please be a part of it and let's make our week exceptional. Thank you.
0: In my one minute,
2: no, this month of June is Father's Month. I want to encourage all men that we should go and do our PSC. To know the status of our prostrate strategic antigen. And when you ask over who sena prostrate in it here, Mesre Emema, and come on, you
0: didn't
2: know.
0: Okay.
2: Now a Janomo Embren and Kuyi. But your ginger macro chips, Najee Sukritam or Bowan, and the frame, and I do this is here. A 0277, a 609, a 644, 0277609. 644 Pacho Man Cheer Blasters me up. Now we need World Cup.
0: Thank you so much.

All right, we see the government should give us tickets here in America to watch the games than transporting supporters from Ghana who will need accommodation, feeding, and per diem. Well, that's what the government is doing. And I will say, that's exactly what they said they will do, because they said the cost of transporting people from here cannot be borne by the state. That is why, that is what the president said in UK. That's also good. And I will say, we're watching you live from the New York City. Marriage, especially long distance, is not easy. Oh, greetings to So Great. We met at JFK Airport 3 years ago. Also give thanks to Woody Meyer. He championed the most of the activities for iShowSpeed. And I will say, Davies, so I say the official, unofficial song is Kakalika. We are getting up. We are called, and Nana Kuma, so say she did not win the National Science and Maths Quiz. She represented Kita School. Richmond, yeah, yes, who are we new? Yes, she wasn't a winner. All right, thank you so much. My name is Sola Michael, and this has been Entertainment Review on Peace 104.3. Yeah, don't be biasi. Professor Dr. Father Father Abraham, about spiritual and Heba Center, Nyami Inshraw. Thank you so much. Clinton Amwako, Councilor Lutro, Richmond Adupoku, Sokri Safo, Tili Ekia Nipa, Enes Kwesi Enin. My name, you know. Yes, sorry, so. King Edward is next. We are out. King David, my bad.

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1: FM
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2: Yeah, yeah,
0: yeah,
2: yeah, yeah, yeah, yeah,
3: yeah,
2: yeah,
3: yeah,
2: yeah, yeah, yeah, yeah, yeah, yeah, yeah, yeah, yeah, yeah, yeah, yeah, yeah, yeah, yeah, yeah,

0: Hey. 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
0: 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Kei. Okay, Mr. Mwani, best try to say this. And at the end, I already started. Young Kwe.
1: Yeah, baby.
0: Ah.
1: But, in David, I say I check your pressure.
0: Uh-huh. You have a...
1: Say you call your boy, your dear boy.
0: Mm-hmm.
1: Pressure on him, pass, I'll be able to check in it here. Mm-hmm. Uye ubao, uye bema, I say we check it.
0: Mm-hmm.
1: Because I kumani dear, my young friend, dear bro. And she will be a court, non court check, you call hospital, pharmacy,
0: okay.
1: And clinic, be a ben will be a umbe check here, mom. So, umu check here, and I obey home, baby, a udianida.
0: And
1: I was sure, na umwa too full.
0: Okay.
1: Send a bayer, like I said, and surprise you.
0: Until
1: now, most of the time, I'm mom for say, BP, a silent killer, say, the Aki come. Atofom
0: duo hu
1: obisa ne yongo ze ni tri wo
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1: 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And not in a messy. Yen nam okwa crass any part doors of the owns that baby are too crew to crew on Beman Kwane or home to crew.
0: That's how to crook it to every Beman
1: Kona Konano.
0: Okay.
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1: 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Wo problem no kai bio. Wo problem is wo. I just say chire da wo say ah
0: crap. That's where it should be at.
1: Hey,
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1: 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Nipa o wa the problem.
0: On kai de de no.
1: What did it? Did
0: you not say
1: that wo kwa kwa so bio be problem.
0: It was all go be there.
1: As our kai say ah be crap we were problem that say can we cry. Yay. I late. That is the beauty of nature.
0: God is good.
1: And you your ba, you are special. Una own him. The young was a speciality. No be born by. No be born by the Araba Bazin tablet. King David, Araba Bazin tablet. 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
0: o help ampa
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1: 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Yen suda. What is here? It's you, Obim Wadi Yoku, and no tea, Obia Copen, Edron, or no. Not on one
0: morning.
1: Why Obia?
0: We also have him. Obia Freddy.
1: It's Yamian, a show beer. Yamian, a show beer, and tea. Wa koto wedru, Mr. Q. Na unuma, obi ambuwa, wa obeye wadie. Na obey any years. Now, King David, only Mr. Mister Q, no, say, we see him, who could to Jemu Nedia, a support you, pa.
0: Oh, okay.
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0: All right. 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
0: And fast also.
1: With your friend, I didn't come. 0274 139176. 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
0: Mr. Murray Jones, the Reading Show on your case, Hamita Cancer, a brand is a handy 15 minute paper. Into we are Freno, send away we Freno, like how you know, a chileno 0244 139176, 0244 139176, and 0274 139176, 0274 139176. 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

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Mammy Jemis Akias and Sophia Sanso Company Limited. 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

0: Nonsia abo Ghana this year. 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
4: That was a very sharp comment. And I think this is not different from what I always tell myself when we meet. What do we do when we finish the observations of programs? Then I come on the unit heads, the departmental heads in the region. And because Nana Chair has charged me as a regional minister, I will charge you too. I'll come on you after today. Again, government is waging a fight against illegal mining, promoting sustainable land use and empowering communities as active custodians of our resources. The Eastern region has been given a target of 1.2 million tree seedlings to plant from today.
0: Apoe mantam ne swa for nyam for reta kosua ji awate ne ne na atwa gwei na penina wosom forestry commission ne fa ewo apoe mantam mu enwo ru Isaac Sintim onso ka sa bia wo chirim se afi ye nua be 1.2 million na wafa to ho so obedua ewo apoe mantam mu
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6: Well, we are focusing on individual action. So why we are targeting senior is to catch the citizens young. But once we introduce a paradigm shift, we cause our younger ones think differently from the older ones. We are sure that the generational, the transition from plastic waste leaving the environment to a sustainable environment will prolong. But if we don't capture the younger ones, the moment the elderly citizens are dead and gone, we will have no one to preserve the environment. So we want to prolong the transition from a polluted environment to a sustainable environment through education and orientation of the younger ones. We want to encourage all citizens, all Ghanaians, take action towards protecting the environment.
0: Dr. Boniface Yabua Entry, opening any dinner kwa hudu enyina nemu na ensemi wadi etuja. 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Enyanku lasem.
7: Ghana generates 0.8 million tons of plastic waste annually. In Greater Accra alone, 30% of this waste remains uncollected, flowing through our gutters, choking our drains, and ultimately poisoning our oceans. This is not merely an environmental issue. It is a fisheries crisis threatening 2.5 million livelihoods as well. It is a public health emergency, as blocked drains breed bladder and diseases, and it is also an economic injustice where coastal communities bear the burden of a waste system that has failed them. Address the crisis at both ends. We clean our beaches through community mobilization and we stop plastics its source through innovative and conscious efforts to segregate and properly manage our waste from work and most importantly our schools.
0: Mame Xavier J, waye programs manager at my Ocean Tribe Foundation di kuno nene ene chwegwe. 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
8: The project, themed Recovering Plastics for Industry and Sustainable Environment, seeks to promote innovation while encouraging environmental stewardship among young people. This partnership aligns with Ghana's Sustainable Banking Principle 6 and supports Sustainable Development Goals 4 and 17. It reinforces the bank's commitment to sustainable financing by investing in education, fostering innovation in plastic waste management, and building strategic partnerships that address pressing environmental challenges. One of the major challenges facing Ghana and the world today is plastic waste management. Addressing this challenge requires collaboration, education, innovation, and most importantly, the active involvement of the youth, who are the future leaders of our nation.
0: ESCO member, Ora George Tete Okanse, Osum, Omni Basic. And I would say, and some we act to Igra, Esther Usua Labi, and I would say, Amanabui Ebersumu Yay. Addisradia call Edema Gana Funina. Say, Yam Wana Brano Brano, Yun to Yahunsi, Wayan Chimuja. 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Na Reverend Doctor Ennis, any more Pari. 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
2: 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I shall send an end yet, now see betting yabwa queer nimu made in Munyam se, a bre o my Ghana.
3: The final words they say, in fact, you say Ghana for be no more. The friend say, Omu GD or Blaster, the back from Kakra. But Blaster, a team beer, this is the time, you feel say, Omu be police surprises. In the year, Fred Ghana for you now, so beer matter Blaster, a chief. 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Since Ghana the World Cup be
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0: And rip off the knob.
2: Yeah, Ghana this year for your drew sweet year 2074 Ghana this week. And same year to Ghana watch you 20 for Honka. Say Yanka Kai home. Your boy Eddie Ryan Seminimua. Now watch you move and a Ghana man penny Ura John Dramani Mahama Kasai di Tuja. Say Ghana Sika Semina ye papa Pabua. I'm a one hour doing Sika Bishop Numumu. I will my one so a woman on it. No person will do Sika Bishop Numumu or my Gademono. I'm one Eddie that's all. Ghana UK Investment Summit 2026, of course, while London has no Mampenini, Edin Samuituja.
3: We took decisive action through disciplined economic management, institutional reforms, fiscal consolidation, and enhanced coordination between monetary and fiscal authorities. We have restored stability and renewed confidence in the Ghanaian economy. Inflation has declined significantly from 23.8% in December 2024 to 3.4% as of April 2026. Our international reserves have strengthened considerably, rising from approximately 8.9 billion.

0: Ghana man penny were at John, Dramani Mahama, and what human and semi were the two, the Salamati Kuku are paint to Amani Buni. Now, Ghana UK Investment Summit, I say, or Mampenica said, Yemi Tuja. Say, once or what's a Ghana anka. Well, who is saying, Sika Sema, ye, ye, no, or Pepa, so do and Sika Bishop, you mumuno. And more, you did him so. And then a Sika Sema, ye, and her, or Chamber Babbit, Tiasin sign, or say, there be sensi, into a person or buy, ye be yapono, won't run a bejo on feso.
1: Bank of Ghana has implemented a calibrated monetary easing cycle, reducing the cost of capital and unlocking credit for investment and enterprise. The Ghanaian currency, the CDE, has stabilized. Currency stability is foundational to investor confidence, and we work deliberately to maintain it through fiscal discipline, improve foreign exchange management, and a structured external debt resolution framework. These are not merely statistics. They are structural foundations upon which our capital markets have been rebuilt and upon which the performance you are about to hear has been achieved.
0: Ghana man penny ura John, Dramani Mahama, na watch you as wodi etu dwa salamati kukwa pento na disa ama nibuyi ebe sumu yenye. 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Se anti-LGBTQ plus bill no. 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Ebabe yemra.
1: Parliament has been considering it and it was supposed to have been passed last week. There have been a few issues raised. One, that there wasn't quorum when it was passed. That's an issue that has come up. And then two, there were some procedural lapses in terms of its passage. I just got some communication that the speaker was reading a statement to address the issue of the lapses in the passage of the bill. And so, like I said, when I was the opposition leader, the president has a number of options, in this matter. It must come for assent. And so once the president gets it, you go through it because you are not part of the discussion in parliament. And so the legal representative, the legal counsel in the presidency and the Attorney General would sit on it because it was a private member's motion.
0: Ghana man penny ura John Dramani Mahama or the Sansimi to Jaha Ewo UK Obi Masuna Wachimu. Na watu kraya mu and I'm Rashibe Jofie Chiami. Right Honorable Abans, Mana Kingsford Bagben Suka say the two Jase Bill Noa. And Rashibe Jofie, why you hold you my own say, or what you two mamper America. Na Rashibe Jofie say, oh my dear, you must stand in order 170 clause 2. And now that 170 clause 3 who is all man for she say no so and the passes are building to a better say bill no or must antenna be.
2: The Human Sexual Rights and Family Values Bill 2025 and its implications on the LGBTQ plus issue is a global concern. Therefore, the eye of the world is upon this parliament, the Parliament of Ghana, what we do here must be able to withstand any legal and constitutional challenges that are sure to come. The bill has from its inception been presented to the nation as a bipartisan legislative initiative.
0: Emrasipa Jofie Chiami, Right Honorable Aban, Sumana Kingsford Bagbin, now what you want so, what this answer me here to William Gentu, any Emmanuel Akwalin, what this answer me from Emrasipa Jofie, 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
3: We want the old bill to come. The old bill is what has the deterrence, the teeth to bite. If you want to say Adia a good father went to Nyan Mahama Baya Wabeya, what that means is that the bill that was passed in 2024, President Mahama, you sign it in the shape and form as it was.
0: Old man for Reverend John Intim Fojo Asin South Masibe Janina Wachimu and now we do not kumana mu asansem wodi etuja. Na anti-LGBTQ plus bill huns and some nam summa was off wa. Wadan kita hudia so yeno ano ulmiyan for staff na to George and so kasaya wuchi rumse. Se speaker begasem na sibe jefe to two mampemrika. Enti bill no one santana so be speaker to move and original so the other sense of not to dry. Sansa, you manage my speech of ye or my area.
4: I've read the standing orders since I saw that bill. There's nothing in our standing orders for a rescission. When Parliament passes a bill, Parliament is functions as official. I think that the only role that Parliament has today is to transmit the bill to the President. When it goes to the President has indicated that he will want to have scrutiny of the bill. The Constitution spells out the steps the President can take to scrutinize the bill.
0: Orumanyam for Sam, Nate George, Eyan Kitamudio Swa for Nawachimu, and our desire and semi etu, Emmanuel Akwali, and William came to a manable NEA. 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
5: Punya sadi and family. Then in the four, Nyansa four, I had a back home, bagging to me, Kobe and Crow, Sadi Mudia, or Hagana for Papa. If you say, Mampenina can say, Mirawe, there is two cables, the Mansaba Shasley. Parliament raises what I say, Yabayam Rani at Yakuinti say, Yanshina, a Parliament, man, share a mass idea and Kwango, top President Mahama, in table. 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
0: Most Reverend Matthew Kwesi Jemfi, president of the Ghana Catholic Bishops Conference, ano, na wachimun wadi de kadna, na na ya oke si chuchu nkoma asanse mwi, wadi etuja. 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
6: we need to protect lives and that is worth all the efforts. You see, my friends, there are times when rules don't seem to make a lot of sense because nobody wants to be restricted. We all want our freedom, but the freedom should not come at the cost of anybody's life. So yes, if it is meant for 10 people, that's what it should be.
0: Ghana Mampeni Abedi Echire Obenfo Jane Nana Upuku Ajima and Awachimu and Awadisa and Samui Etuja Patricia Sefa Fisher and Awadisa Amanibui Ebesumu Yeni. 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
6: We are interested in visiting all businesses led by women, however big or small. It doesn't matter to us. The fact that they are also doing something, if only to support themselves, to support others, if only to feed their children, we think that is also a very important economic contribution. So they are all very important. So when you see us in the markets, you see us in the stalls, in the shops, on the streets, that's what we are trying to do. Because whatever we do should affect people. And they should affect people in their daily lives in order for our policies to be meaningful. So that is why we do all these things that we do. Because the reset agenda, that's what it's about.
0: Ghana Mampeni Abedi Echiro Benfo Jane Nana Upuku Ajima na Wachimuna Nsemi Wadi Etuja Patricia Sefafisha na Edisa Amanibuyi Ebesumu Yei. June 4th, Ayada Ponda will end this amonyu kunuma wunsini from. Na June 4th, Uduru Honu Wachia Hufa Kesea Power Banda Ahimkuru. 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
6: Work with us as we make things better and as we improve the system, and we can all send this country to the level we want it to be. And everybody has a role to play, regardless what you are doing, whether it's your business, whether it's farming or fishing, whether it's teaching or healing, whatever you are doing, it is important. And we urge you to do it to the benefit of the people who are at the receiving end of your efforts.
0: Ghana man penny abedi etiri obenfo na na jin opoku ajimai na no si pepe pe na tetene ni awosom endi samonyo kura Johnson ase dunkati anso ka se bi no da to post san hinanim se empempin ye tobo ma 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
2: We cannot discuss the future of Africa family without speaking directly about the African youth. Our young people are growing up in a world where information moves instantly across borders and where competing ideas are only a click away.
0: Avant chiami Ura Julius Debra and an awachi modisa in Samui Etuja William Gentu ni Manuela Kwali and Wadi Sa Amanabui Ebesumu Yeyi. Now what you kwaya muna kita mudia swafu. 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
9: A landmark ruling on gender, saying that there are only two genders, male and female. All of this onslaught is a mental condition. Homosexuality is a mental aberration. It's an aberration of the mind. These are people who need mental psychiatric care. And I'm not just saying this, because until 1976 in the United States, homosexuality was part of, was considered a mental illness.
0: Ora Sam, Nate George, eye kita hudie swa fo na wachimu. And what is answer me a two German or a quality in William Kentu when a man a ball any. Now, what you cry a moon opinion or Kasa Edman National Chief Imam Sheikh Arimi Al Shaibu, a Kasa will please a fem so. Now, one in an ama and not to phone a chicken come on. Nekasa Emin, I will tell him, say anti LGBTQ plus bill on some one sorry. Now, you say a queer move, say a bear to a best resort one penny. One a Council of State. One in my civil jaw for Nana Martin and Kunya. I'm a sumum pin for Antinasi. 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
10: LGBT, a kutia ebusia, na ebusia so and a kuraye, and to upesa wodi or say yebiara eba or my mubiamwa, bia wo shadiane and ebusena wo shasi epas, what say ebusena, no wa say or my mum, me catcher, a wufo bia and na a himfo, imam, pastors, and a man your four, omanjun hu ye da chi and a yeka wan semu.
0: Sheikh Aremi Yao Saibu, Kasama for Wedeman National Chief Imam. Now what you mu one in an amount not to fortune come up peace FM so now what is our and semi a tuja. Now what you cry a mu and a penny be a bam on your simulimity papa Department of History and Political Studies, Kwame Nkrumah University of Science and Technology na wosum. Dr. Aminu Dramani so and we know what case boy to chunk command and a castle in the wood to them say. Juman recipe of why you not speak to them say. What in nature no one can even idea can make us to 2 months per America and someone speak a kind on a question of soccer.
11: Now, the ocean,
0: Dr. Aminu Dramani, Ebamba Nyosema Wunimdi, Ewum, na Department of History and Political Science, Kwame Nkrumah University of Science and Technology, Hona Wosum, na Wachimu, Wenua Hino Wakese, Wahin Chuchim Komasa, and Simuadi Etuja. 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
11: 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Of course, a building can never collapse if structurally it is strong. So we deduced that, of course, the structure may be weak. So that is what they have done. And so for now, we have declared this place a security zone for now so that nobody can get inside to take belongings that do not belong to here.
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16: A strategic approach to Ghana's economic growth and recovery, and that is exactly what has been achieved in the last 1.5 years. And Mr. Speaker, let anybody challenge me and challenge this house that Ghana has not achieved economic stability under Minister Atufo-san.
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16: There was a lot of spin claiming that Ghana has exited, quote unquote, the IMF. And in that same statement, it makes a further comment that we are now going for what he calls a policy coordination instrument. As my colleagues and I will demonstrate in our submissions this afternoon, Ghana has not exited the IMF.
0: Ofuan se ayire bimra chibedwani wurumunyamfo kwaju opon nkroma na wachimu ena sa ensemi wadi etudwa. Colleges of Education Teachers Association of Ghana. 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
17: Yeah, if you train me, I call strike, you know. But I can't. Your man is not so my call is striking. And then they say, a year, or your friends are migration, so my kind of education to a year university salary structure. My young course will be over. No more qualification or more one. A year, master of education, master of science, master of technology, master of theology. And see, you can class qualification, you know, or more SRI, you know, a year, the over. Now, more of course, you need a DTEC because I was sure, not a juma, a year colleges, me a year, and then your universities, lecturers, no, you know, not a year at the crop. In the can say, once a qualification, and no, omidia, a penal, or was as a salary structure, no, me, na, a year, amma, omidito, migrate, into migration, of course, and then I make us say, amma, omu, a down GD, omu, and that.
0: And yeah, a chugui, a ura, fiddlers, Kamayi, where it's a troll for some colleges of education teachers association of Ghana. Now, what you want to say, and say, me, a tuja. Na watch win a bit to just so Pimo Confanochi, Abine, Ayar Sabian Pinfire, and say, accident and emergency unit to Honoman, a one of my marble sodoto. And to only ask, oh, how emergency case now they buy a best recipe before for a band when if I quit, answer what about Confanochi, ye ain't to mean just any panel. 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
18: 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I have a problem with the people who are not able to do it. I have a problem with the people who are not able to do it. I have a problem with the people who are not able to do it. I have a problem with the people who are not able to do it. I have a problem with the peripheral and district hospitals.
0: Mpenifuwa ya sumu kwa mfanoche abanyi ayare sabia ya muba akun ene ni ya mani bofu penjini Samson kwa mina meche chuchu mkwa maa zanchili mwi wade ema ya yi na criminal division high court ashe se 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
19: saying definitely judgment will be given. We are seeing going by what we have given, we are convinced that the court will do its work, and judging by what we have given, judgment is supposed to be rendered by the court. Now we are standing on the evidence we have submitted so far, and we are saying we are convinced that what chama has done so far is convinced.
0: Lawyer Tete Thompson chama unti mini mele ni mfuo no openyini waka hubi kwa si jine isi yechi na wachimu enu wane sentrofu di unko masa anse miwadi etuja Philippa Atanga enu wade saa amani boyi ebe 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so wuti.
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24: 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A buy an ultra concentrate bottle for frenum. Ni hamney and pendu duonai. A show much a pa. Impa one mercenary was senior maybe. A hammer a show on Sadia with the morning in na. Yabusian chan for bottle no mousy castle faso. Na a sign such shay. So stay soft ultra concentrate bottle ne shenne. 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A shay pa. FDA aji a jadian crats for yatum. Cranny will be a yam of front to me for one sanka.
25: 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Abna has burnt the jollof because she was celebrating Ghana's goal. 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

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Because gamashi we pay kosu from osu ne kola la to teshi to nungwa.

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Every Sabre, I copy him, don't do.

Ochina Ohima Oyeje Osi o launching the book Ewa National Theater Exhibition Center Hall Exhibition Hall open 3:30 p.m. Prompt Ochina Mijine Muse Langa Wole Hey Wole

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Sabre Muna, a wiper, and ya, Miss Row, tofu fro. 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King of MacBooks. So MacBook Air, how now the command freaking now into me and ya? 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And Chiaka say, come on, Mr. Aidan. Jacob Aidan, who are best points? Ain't me for Casa and Theatre will be Brewati. Costuana T piece 104.3. And you're perfect, Wati. 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

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So a few days, Thursday, I decided to open it. 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

FM. 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
0: Say, me name is Oyawawan. 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